G46. Gaya Linawasa Yayak. G46.

And 35. Ossetawassa Whisk. And 35. All right, everybody, we're going to verify on that one. Hold on to your cards. We are verifying. I do have at least one good winner, so we can clear those cards. And let's get ready for the big progressive jackpot game. $10,750 Canadian. It's coming up next. Once again, we do have at least one good winner for game six. Oh, can't wait to play for it. $10,750 Canadian.

All right, everybody, we've cleared those phone lines. We're going to shake up the balls. All right, everybody, we have two winners on that one. Two winners, they will split $700 American. And two winners, they get $350 U.S. each. So two winners going once, twice, three times. That game is closed to two winners, $350 American each. Congratulations, game six is closed. Welcome to game seven. It's progressive jackpot time. That's right, you should be playing on your olive-colored full sheet. Olive-colored full sheets, and we are looking for $10,750 Canadian when you bingo in five numbers or less in this game right now. If we have to continue past five numbers, then the big money gets pulled back and the consolation prize gets put in its place for $1,500 Canadian. So we're going to be looking for the regular bingo, outside four corners count, and you can use your free space. Good luck, everybody. Here we go. Your first number for $10,750 Canadian is under the G59. Wisk Nawasa Gyohto. G59.

All right, everybody, that's our first five numbers called. We can't get a bingo within those first five numbers called. So we're going to continue on for the consolation prize. The new prize for the game is 1,500 Canadian. As we continue to look for the regular bingo, next time we play for the progressive prize a week from tonight on October 13th. That'll be it will be $11,000 even in five numbers or less a week from tonight. So again, the new prize for this game is 1,500 Canadian. As we continue to look for the regular bingo, your next number is under the N31. Asanoasa Aska. N31.

B3. Awesome. B3. All right, we're going to verify. Hold on to your cards. We are verifying. Our last game of the night is going to be a double bingo on your pink half sheets. I told you at the beginning of the night to put those pink half sheets to the side. I need you to grab those, please. Quickly, someone grab the pink half sheets. We do have at least one good winner for Game 7 Consolation Prize. Don't forget, on Tuesday, October 13, we are going to play for $11,000 Canadian in five numbers or less.

so. Once again, we do have at least one good winner for Game 7 Consolation Prize. All right, everybody, three winners on that one. We'll be starting Game 8 in 20 seconds. All right, looks like we have three winners. They will split 1,500 Canadian. So that makes for 500 Canadian for three winners going once, twice, three times. That game is closed to three winners, 500 Canadian each. Congratulations, game seven is closed. Welcome to game eight. It's our last game of the night. Double bingo, pink half sheet. And we are playing for an undetermined prize amount. Last week's community fund at Game 8 was worth $2,359. Tonight, we play for an undetermined prize amount until we get a card count on how many community fund half sheets were sold for the night. This week's community fund recipients, the Seabridges Mohawk Tribes, Social Services Angel Tree, as well as Salmon River Central School 50th Class Reunion for the class of 1976. So on behalf of both organizations, thank you so much for playing Radio Bingo and thereby supporting their cause. Good luck, everybody. We're looking for a double bingo on your pink half sheet. Yes, the outside four corners can count as one of your bingos. Here we go. Pink half sheet, double bingo. Your first number, B7. Jod, B7.

Gotta have a double bingo, folks. Gotta be a double bingo. Your next number, G50. Wisk-Nawassa, G50. 50.

I do have at least one good winner, so we can clear those cards and get ready for... There must be playoff baseball on, right? Got some hockey. What else? Today's Tuesday. Ah, yes, we are good for our winner, so that's cool. We do have at least one good winner for Game 8, so we'll find out what's going on with that. We'll close out the game, then we'll take a short break, and we'll come back with your entire winner's list and your chance to win free radio bingo cards for Tuesday, October 13th, when your progressive jackpot prize will be $11,000 Canadian in five numbers or less.

0: All right, everybody, one winner on that one. It's Christy Beauvais. Congratulations to you, Christy. Undetermined prize amount. We're going to go once, twice, three times. That game is closed to one winner for an undetermined prize amount. Congratulations. Game 8 is closed. All right, everybody, we're going to take that short commercial break, as I mentioned, and we will be back in a flash with your chance to win free radio bingo cards after we do our entire winners list. So stay tuned, everybody. 97.3 CKON.
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0: All right, thank you very much. We've got your entire winners list for you. So congratulations to the following. She got us underway winning-wise. Lindsay Tarbell, our first winner of the night. And Lindsay has herself $100 Canadian for winning Quickie Game 1 Blue 1 on. And a reminder for everybody, we will have your free space contest tomorrow morning at 8:30. We will call out free space numbers until we get ourselves a winner on the blue quickie card. So if you played the quickies tonight, hold on to that blue card. until tomorrow morning for your chance to win $250 American, courtesy of the Aquasasti Convenience Store Association. Taking a look at Quickie Game 2, it's Michael Dishaw and Yvette Lalonde for $50 Canadian each. For Quickie Game 1, Quickie Game 3, which was on the green one on, our winner there was Karen Oakes, as well as Catherine Frazier. So those winners will get 50 Canadian each as well. And taking a look at the American Money Payouts. American Money Payouts for Game 1. We had two winners. They are Gail Cook, as well as Charlie Lazor. And they get 200 American each. For game number two, we had eight winners. And looks like those eight winners are... All right, so eight winners include Joanne Jacobs, Jason Farrell, Stanley Thompson, Diane LaRuff, Tammy King, Sherry DeLille, Leon Cook, and Brittany Lipinski. So they get $38 American each, eight winners, winning game number two. For game number three, Brenda McDonald, 400 American. Game four, April Lazor, 500 American. For game number five, Shauna Cook, 600 American. For game number six, we had two winners, Sue Carr, as well as Jennifer McQuaid, and they will get $350 American each. For game number seven, Annette Poitias, Rosemary Chilton, as well as Claire Spriggs, and they get $500 Canadian each. And then for game number eight, one winner, Christy Beauvais, or Beauvais. So Christy Beauvais. All right, so congratulations to all of our winners, and we hope you had fun tonight. We sure did. Thank you to all of our elders and all of our veterans and all of our families who joined us tonight for CKNW Radio Bingo. We love when you join us for bingo. We hope you have fun with it. And, of course, we had some nice winners tonight. So don't forget, a week from tonight is Tuesday, October 13th. And your progressive jackpot will be $11,000 Canadian in five numbers or less. That would be an ace birthday present, wouldn't it, Mel? So looking at CKNW Radio Bingo, we're going to take callers 14 through 23. Callers 14 through 23. And we are looking for the 16th number called in game number four. Okay. What was the 16th number called in game four? And we need callers 14 through 23 to tell us the 16th number called in game four. There you go. I will see everybody tomorrow on the Get Up and Go morning show, and then I'll be over at Generations Park. Big event happening tomorrow, and that big event is a job and career fair, so trades and career fair, and that'll be happening tomorrow at Generations Park inside the lacrosse box. Trades and career fair starts at 9:30, goes until 3:30 at the Travis Solomon Memorial Lacrosse Box, and make sure you bring your resume. Be ready for an interview. They could hire you on the spot, so you never know. Trades and Career Fair happening at the Lacrosse Box at Generations tomorrow all day long, and I'll be broadcasting from the event 9:30 to 12:30, so I will see you there. And other than that, I'll wake you up tomorrow morning, all right? So have a good night, everybody. Buckwild takes over next for a little bit, and I will see you in the morning. Onigiwahe.

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97.3, CKNW right there, love Fleetwood Mac, and that is Gypsy. From around maybe 83, 84, 82, somewhere in that zone. Well, I do have my winners right here for the free bingo cards. Once again, I do have my winners. Thank you, everyone, for playing. We do appreciate it very, very much. So, see what we got right here. Congratulations going out to Margaret Thomas Jock. Deanna Wagstaff right there. We also have Darlene Sloan, Allie Dennison, Brandon Dennison, Judy St. Ange, Carol Andre, Everett Pichet, Kathy Kippen, and Denise Morgan. Right there, you are my 10 winners for the free bingo cards for next week's game. And again, the cards are only good for next week's game, okay? The number we're looking for, look for the 16th number in game number 4. It was I-16. That's just how it played out, and there it is right there. So congratulations to my 10 winners right there for the free bingo cards. And yes, you get to play for free next week for a chance to win $11,000. Big prize not going out. So now we're up to $11,000 next week if you bingo in the first 5 numbers or less. And as always, we want to thank everyone that helps make CQ and Radio Bingo happen. Thank you so much out to the vendors out there for getting the cards out to the players at Niawagoa. Thank you guys so much. Thanks to our volunteers that are here each and every week, always for a great cause and always doing a great job. Thank you so much. To the CKON staff, we take the calls and pull the balls right here for 97.3 CKON Radio Bingo. And, of course, to you, the players, the loyal listeners, we absolutely love it. We truly, truly do. Thank you guys so much. Thank you for playing. I know a lot of people, they're out there. They have their CKON Radio Bingo parties, as it were. They have their little, they have their get-togethers. They invite friends over, family over. They have their potlucks and things like that. So glad to be a part of that. So thank you guys so much. Thank you to all of you, every one of you. Thank you for playing. We really do appreciate it. And we're doing it all again next week. So get out there and get those cards. CKON Radio Bingo. It goes on every Tuesday night right here from your live and local station. Right now, hopping back into the tunage right here. Here's a little something from Toto. A little something called Africa 97.3 CKON.

0: 97.3, see Ken right there, a little quarter flash. That is hard in my heart. Absolutely. Totally understand it. Yes, we do. Time right now, looking at 9 o'clock, straight up on the old timepiece. Good evening, all. It is the Untamed Child, Buck Wild, right here, laying down your evening for you, back on the evening here for just a little bit for you. And it's our 2 for Tuesday, of course, so we're going to hop into that as well, get some more double tunes here for you. Again, C-Code Radio Bingo, we just had our bingo, and it went off without a hitch. Very, very cool. I hope everyone had a great time. Thank you so, so much for playing. The big prize did not go out, so next week, $11,000 Canadian if you can bingo within the first 5 numbers or less. It is that easy. So get out there and get those cards. CQ and Radio Bingo every Tuesday night. Let's take a look at that weather for you. See what's going on weather-wise. Aquasusne and, of course, the surrounding areas. For tonight, it's going to be mostly clear, then partly cloudy after midnight. Lows in the mid-30s. Looking at tomorrow, Wednesday, chance of showers in the morning and a chance of showers in the afternoon. Highs in the lower 60s. For tomorrow night, Wednesday night, we still got a chance of showers out there. Lows in the upper 40s. Looking at Thursday now, during the daytime, showers again possible. Looking at highs in the lower 60s. And then for Thursday night, partly cloudy. Lows right around 40. I'm the Untamed Child, Buck Wild, for 97.3 CKON, and that is your weather forecast.
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5: Yeah, but what if I'm not good enough? What if the people out there listening decide that I'm not the one to do this? I am not the one that they want to hear. What do I do then? What happens if that happens? How do I... What am I going to do? What am I going to do? Why?
6: Cowards do that and that ain't you! You're better than that!

0: Yes, yes, yes, it's now time. I am back. Yes, you heard me during the daytime. You hear me at night now. Lucky you. Actually, it's lucky me, and I know it. 97.3 CKON, your live and local station. Here we are right here on our Tuesday night. Keeping the nighttime show going right here for you. Glad to do it. Nothing to it. Again, CKON Radio Bingo, thing of the past for tonight. Big prize did not go out, so $11,000. Up for grab next week if you bingo one of the first five numbers or less. So, yes, do get out there and get those cards. And remember, pick up some quickie cards as well. Those are the first three games that we play. And tomorrow, if you played quickies tonight, be listening tomorrow because we're going to give you a chance to win some more cash. $250 American courtesy of the Akazashi Convenience Store Association. You got to love that.
1: Just like this guitar solo.
0: Oh, yeah, that just happened. So, yeah, you play the quickies, even after Radio Bingo's done, you still get a chance to win some cash. Because tomorrow, right around 8:30, we're going to be looking for a lucky free space number. We're going to be looking for that blue one-on. That's the very first game you play tonight, the blue quickie, that blue one-on. And if you have that free space number, we give you a certain amount

0: the time, you give us a call, you got yourself $250 American. Once again, courtesy of the Akwesasne Convenience Store Association. That is how we do it. Well, we're going to hop right into the tunes. I got some Aerosmith coming up. I got Police Galito around the way. But right now, let's hop into a little something from Fleetwood Mac. That's something called Say You Love Me.
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0: Yes, 97.3 CKON, and that is from the Toys in the Attic album, 1975, big 10-inch record right there. Timer now, I'm looking at 9:27 in the p.m., and I'm going to keep it going right here for your 2 for Tuesday. A little something from Aerosmith, man. From 82, they had an album out called Rocks in a Hard Place that featured neither Joe Perry or Brad Whitford from the original band, but they had some good tunes on there. This is one of them, When the Lightning Strikes.
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For tonight, mostly cloudy, then becoming partly cloudy after midnight, lows in the mid-30s. Looking at Wednesday, now we have a chance of showers in the morning and showers in the afternoon possible. Looking at highs in the lower 60s. For Wednesday night, showers again possible, lows in the upper 40s. And then for Thursday, showers again, highs in the lower 60s. I'm the Untamed Child Buck Wild for 97.3 CKON, and that is your weather forecast. 97.3 CKON.

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4: 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Well, True Cut, they can help you out absolutely with that fall cleanup. Time right now, I'm looking at 9:46. I'm only here for just a little while longer. But thank you guys for tuning in. I do appreciate it. I got some cool requests. And somebody wanted to hear this. I was like, okay, I haven't had this on for a little while, but I can certainly do this one right here. Somebody wanted to hear this. I said, okay. This is something called it's from Allie G is her name, and it's for the whole band, not Allie G, I'm sorry, Allie G and the Agency. There we go, the Agency. Now, I first heard this song. It was kind of like a, you know how they have Allie A and the Agency. There we go, Allie A and the Agency. You know, they always have just something that pops up on your Facebook. It's annoying. It really is. But this was actually kind of cool. So I decided to throw this one out there. So here you go. Let's call it Big Booty Love, 97.3 CKON.

97.3 CKO right there, feeling that way. And anytime, a little double shot for Journey. Kind of mix that up there for you. Well, it's time for me to roll on out here. Thank you guys so much for tuning in tonight. I got a fantastic overnight for you. Of course, we got our 2 for Tuesday going on. So I got some double shots of some really cool stuff, man. Very, very cool stuff. I do want to remind you to tune in nice and early tomorrow for the Get Up and Go morning show. Every weekday, we are here every weekday. It's a hell of a way to start the day with the Get Up and Go morning show. And tomorrow, right around 8:30, if you played CKN Radio Bingo, and if you played our quickies, that

We got some clouds rolling in. We're looking at lows in the mid-30s. For Wednesday, a chance of showers from the morning and into the afternoon, highs in the lower 60s. For Wednesday night, showers again possible, lows in the upper 40s. We're looking at Thursday now, showers again with highs in the lower 60s. And for Thursday night, partly cloudy, lows around 40. I'm Neon Dane Chow Buckwow for 97.3 CKON.

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0: Hey, everybody, it's Ring Cook. 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I'll be there on Friday, October 9th, 1 to 3 p.m. I'll also be there on Saturday, October 10th, noon to 2 p.m., broadcasting live, telling you all the deals and steals at Interior Today. I can't wait to see you out there. Whether you're looking for a sofa, a recliner, a couch, a mattress, a dining room table, if it's furniture, it's at Interior Today. Again, I'll be there Friday, October 9th, 1 to 3, and Saturday, October 10th. Noon to 2. I'll see you at Interior Today. 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
1: 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A lucky bingo player who played the blue quickie cards from last night's radio bingo will have a chance to win $250 American cash. Degani de wat nyawet, wisk ni wasani got wistage, ostu neha. Courtesy of the Akwesasne Convenience Store Association. All you have to do is hang on to your blue quickie card and listen for the free space number. If you have the matching number, you have 9 minutes and 73 seconds to call us to claim your cash. We will call out free space numbers until we get a winner or up to 25 free space numbers, whatever comes first. If we do not get a winner, the cash will roll over and be added to next week's cash. The Akwesasne Convenience Store Association members include Flint and Stone, Keegan's Tobacco, Lawless Tobacco, Little Yellow Smoke Shop 1, Miles Square Smoke Shop, Mohawk Raceway, Red Fox Gas and Tobacco, Roadblock Billy's, Smokestacks, Smokers Warehouse Akwesasne, Smokers Warehouse Fort Covington, and Smoky Island.

by the name of the King and Rock, Rock. Super educated, I'm smarter than Spock, Spock. You ever tell me you will agree? Ain't no brother like the K-I-D-D. You know what I mean? Yeah. 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
1: 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I'll see you at Interior Today, Cornwall Square,

0: 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A lucky bingo player who played the blue quickie cards from last night's radio bingo will have a chance to win $250 American cash. Degani de wat nyawet, wiskni wasani got wistage, ostu neha, courtesy of the Akwesasne Convenience Store Association. All you have to do is hang on to your blue quickie card and listen for the free space number. If you have the matching number, you have 9 minutes and 73 seconds to call us to claim your cash. We will call out free space numbers until we get a winner or up to 25 free space numbers, whatever comes first. If we do not get a winner, the cash will roll over and be added to next week's cash. The Akwesasne Convenience Store Association members include 37 West Lounge, 37C Cannabis Company, Action Race Parts, Akwesasne Mini Mart, Bearsden Main Location, Bearsden Western Door, Big Boys Gas and Tobacco, CT's Country Market, Corner Convenience and More, Diamond Tobacco, East Orvis Street, and Edith May Cafe.
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Hey, everybody, it's Ring Cook. Join me as I broadcast live from Interior Today, located at the former Sears store, Cornwall Square, Cornwall. I'll be there on Friday, October 9th, 1 to 3 p.m. I'll also be there on Saturday, October 10th, noon to 2 p.m., broadcasting live, telling you all the deals and steals at Interior Today. I can't wait to see you out there. Whether you're looking for a sofa, a recliner, a couch, a mattress, a dining room table, if it's furniture, it's at Interior Today. Again, I'll be there Friday, October 9th, 1 to 3, and Saturday, October 10th. Noon to 2. I'll see you at Interior Today, Cornwall Square, Cornwall. Are you looking for a job, considering a skilled trade, or trying to decide what career is right for you? Come to the free Trades and Career Fair, Wednesday, October 7th, 9:30 a.m. to 3:30 p.m. It's at the Travis Solomon Memorial Lacrosse Box at Generations Park, 559 State Route 37, Aquasasta. 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I'll be broadcasting live from the event, 9:30 to 12:30. That's the Trades and Career Fair, Wednesday, October 7th, Travis Solomon Memorial Lacrosse Box, Generations Park, Aquasasta.

0: Sego Sego, always the woman here, inviting you to join us every Wednesday morning at 8:30 on the Get Up and Go Morning Show. A lucky bingo player who played the blue quickie cards from last night's radio bingo will have a chance to win $250 American cash. Deganida wat nyawat, wiskni wasani got wistage, ostu neha. Courtesy of the Akwesasne Convenience Store Association. All you have to do is hang on to your blue quickie card and listen for the free space number. If you have the matching number, you have 9 minutes and 73 seconds to call us to claim your cash. We will call out free space numbers until we get a winner or up to 25 free space numbers, whatever comes first. If we do not get a winner, the cash will roll over and be added to next week's cash. The Akwesasne Convenience Store Association members include Smokey's Tobacco, Smoking Turtle and More, Speedway Plaza, Top Shelf Cannabis, Truck Stop No. 9, Wacky Tobacco Smoke Shop, Twin Leaf Gas and Tobacco Akwesasne, Twin Leaf Express in Fort Covington, Whirlwind Enterprise, Well Bill's One Stop, World Famous Tobacco, and Willow Street Smoke Shop.
1: 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I'll see you at Interior Today, Cornwall Square.

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1: 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A lucky bingo player who played the blue quickie cards from last night's radio bingo will have a chance to win $250 American cash. Degani de wat nyawet, wiskni wasani got wistage, ostu neha. Courtesy of the Akwesasne Convenience Store Association. All you have to do is hang on to your blue quickie card and listen for the free space number. 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We will call out free space numbers until we get a winner or up to 25 free space numbers, whatever comes first. If we do not get a winner, the cash will roll over and be added to next week's cash. The Akwesasne Convenience Store Association members include 37 West Lounge, 37C Cannabis Company, Action Race Parts, Akwesasne Mini Mart, Bearsden Main Location, Bearsden Western Door, Big Boys Gas and Tobacco, CT's Country Market, Corner Convenience and More, Diamond Tobacco, East Orvis Street, and Edith May Cafe.
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0: It's fall family fun, and Team CKON is taking you there. 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

everybody. It's Ring Cook. Join me as I broadcast live from Interior Today, located at the former Sears store, Cornwall Square, Cornwall. I'll be there on Friday, October 9th, 1 to 3 p.m. I'll also be there on Saturday, October 10th, noon to 2 p.m., broadcasting live, telling you all the deals and steals at Interior Today. I can't wait to see you out there. Whether you're looking for a sofa, a recliner, a couch, a mattress, a dining room table, if it's furniture, it's at Interior Today. Again, I'll be there Friday, October 9th, 1 to 3, and Saturday, October 10th. Noon to 2. I'll see you at Interior Today, Cornwall Square, Cornwall. Are you looking for a job, considering a skilled trade, or trying to decide what career is right for you? Come to the free Trades and Career Fair, Wednesday, October 7th, 9:30 a.m. to 3:30 p.m. It's at the Travis Solomon Memorial Lacrosse Box at Generations Park, 559 State Route 37, Aquasasta. 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I'll be broadcasting live from the event, 9:30 to 12:30. That's the Trades and Career Fair, Wednesday, October 7th, Travis Solomon Memorial Lacrosse Box, Generations Park, Aquasasta.

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0: official right now. Romeo. But after all, it's only right. I am paying for this.
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we go. Music from Alabama. It's called 40 Hour Week on 97.3 CKLN. We are looking for a 6-hour day today over at Generations Park. Good morning, everyone. My name is Reen Cook. Welcome to the Get Up and Go Morning Show. And we're looking forward to a great day today, hanging out with you. We're going to be broadcasting live from the event 9:30 to 12:30 today. And again, that's going to be at Travis Solomon Memorial Lacrosse Box at Generations Park. We've got a big event. We've got a couple of groups teaming up on this one. Acquasasti Career and Employment Support Services, and also assisting are the Seberges Mohawk Tribes Employment and Training Services personnel and program as well. So Trades and Career Fair goes on today, 9:30 to 3:30, and should be a great, great day. Lots of businesses, employers ready to hire. Some of them could do interviews on the spot. Make sure you bring your resume. Some people could get hired on the spot, you know, and that's the best part about this is we've worked so hard to bring everybody together, everybody bringing their resources here, telling about their business, telling about their services, merchandise, whatever they do, and the role that you could play in the success of their business. So please check that out today. It's over at Generations Park, again, 9:30 to 3:30. Myself, Reed Cook, and the CKON Road Crew will be there from 9:30 to 12:30, broadcasting live, letting you know all the employers that are on hand. So please come out and check that out. If you'd like to enter the trades, or you just want a new job, or you want to explore some things, possibility of a new career, they'll probably have some information there on how you get to certain levels, what kind of education you need, or what kind of training you need, things of that nature. So it all works into getting you a job, getting you something that you love doing each and every day, so it doesn't feel like work. That's the end goal, if you will. But again, over the last 20 years or so, trades have really, really, really taken off because a lot of our tradespeople retired, right, in the last 15, 20 years. So we need people to replace them. And those positions can make some nice money for someone and their family if they get the right training and they get into that trade and do the journey and the apprenticeship, all of that stuff. So we look forward to seeing you over at Generations Park today. It's the Trades and Career Fair at Jen's. And again, 9:30 to 3:30. So that's where we are there. All right. So we've got a Wednesday on the go. That means I'm just under an hour away from your first free space. CKLN Radio Bingo, the big money. Did not go out last night. $11,000 Canadian when we return this Tuesday, October 13th. Don't miss it. The Radio Bingo cards are at your favorite distributor now. Speaking of Radio Bingo, I have attention, Radio Bingo players. Okay, so we put out calendars this year. And calendars this year, a Weast woman and her family did a beautiful job on the photos. So the photos, you'll try and figure out where did they take that picture. I thought they did a really nice job. Those are ace photos. So the other thing that's included in that CKLN calendar for the month of October, there's a little coupon. And it says one free bingo pack. So that is redeemable at CKLN office only. And we'd love for you to get those taken care of. So that'd be a great way to play Radio Bingo for $11,000 Canadian. Look at your calendar, the CKLN calendar, and right at the top, right above that first week, you will see that coupon. And again, it says redeem for one free bingo pack. And it has to be redeemed here at CKLN. So bring us your coupon, and we'll be glad to give you a free big package, I believe it is. So I'll double check on that. But looking forward to seeing all of our bingo players. And that is just a nice way to say thank you so much to CKLN Radio Bingo players. Thank you very much to our listeners. And of course, October is our anniversary month. So happy anniversary to CKLN. 42 years now as of October 1st. So thanks so much for making it happen for the last 42 years. All right. So
Speaking of years, and wow, look at these two. 59 years together today. That's ace. And we are talking about Richard and Jane. And Mr. and Mrs. David, we would like to say good morning and happy anniversary to both of you. We got a call from the mister this morning right off the bat. So it says, happy 59th anniversary going out to my wife, Jane. And Jane, we're going to wish you all the best on your 59th anniversary with lots of love from your one and only Richard. He wanted this one for you. I found

Ed Sheeran and Beyonce. It's called Perfect on 97.3 CKON for Richard and Jane. And Richard called in and wanted to wish his wife, Jane, a happy 59th anniversary. And again, with lots of love from Richard, that is a song called Perfect. And it sure is. We're going to say good morning and a happy anniversary. We've got another one here for Richard and Jane. And then I've got another anniversary coming up for another special couple here in Acquasaste. So right now, we're going back to Richard and Jane, and good morning and a happy anniversary. 59 years wedding wise together today, and that's with lots of love from Vanessa, Phil, and the entire family. So happy anniversary to mom and dad. 59th wedding anniversary for Richard and Jane. Again, that's with lots of love from Vanessa, Phil, and the whole family. Couldn't ask for a better song from Bob Seger, right? Gotta love some Bob Seger and the Silver Bullet Band on the Get Up and Go Morning Show. Music you know and love from the heart of Acquasaste, loud and proud, always with a smile.

That's Bob Seger and the Silver Bullet Band. It's called Still the Same, and that goes out to my parents celebrating their 59th wedding anniversary today, and that will be Richard and Jane with lots of love from Vanessa, Phil, and the whole family. Have a super special day today. That's awesome. All right, so taking a look at Radio Bingo, as we mentioned, $11,000 Canadian this Tuesday, October 13th. So the big money didn't go out last night, so you get another chance at it. $11,000 Canadian. Wow. Looking at the free space contest comes your way at 8:30 this morning. 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We are looking at another anniversary wish. So looking at a special song. I'm going to come up with something. I got to figure out a nice song for you two. But for you to go on your way to breakfast this morning, your anniversary breakfast. So I see this guy, and whether he's out in the community, whether he is on social media, wherever he is, he always has his Montreal Canadiens gear on. I mean, this guy is just giving her. That would be Mr. and Mrs. Hearn. So Harvey Hearn and his beautiful bride, Janice, they've been together 20 years today, which is fantastic. Everybody loves an autumn wedding, right? So happy 20th anniversary for Harvey and Janice today. Hope you two enjoy your special breakfast. I think they are off to Via Maine, and I would bet probably if I had, would I bet $1 million on whether Harvey's got his Canadiens gear on today? I think I would.

There we go, Montreal Canadiens, and that is for Mr. and Mrs. Hearn on their way to VMA for their anniversary breakfast. Hope you two have a super day today, which is awesome. What an awesome way to start your day together on your anniversary, but a wonderful breakfast. So enjoy, and we are looking at a Wednesday midweek, and we are looking at busy schedule-wise. What's coming up here in 97.3? I do want to give people the heads up. Again, I'll be at Generations Park for the big jobs and career trades show today, and that'll be at Generations Park. I'll be there from 9:30 to 12:30. On Thursday, we've got two editions of Did to Italia. We're going to do them back-to-back. So we'll start off on Thursday morning at 10:15 with Zach Smith, physician assistant from the clinic in Hogansburg, Health Services, and Zach will be on the program to talk about flu and cold season and also the immunizations, your vaccine. You want the flu shot, COVID-19, the RSV, any of those shots. They started giving those out a couple of weeks ago. They had, I think, a drive-through yesterday. There's another one this Saturday at Health Services. So keep your eyes and ears open for any of those vaccines if you so choose. And again, that'll be offered on Saturday over at the clinic in Hogansburg. So that's just one of my items that we get to remind you about this week in case you are interested. And again, that's at Medical Clinic, 9 a.m. to 12 noon for the flu, COVID-19, and RSV vaccine at clinics. And health officials that are administering these say protect yourself and your loved ones this respiratory season. So again, that's happening on Saturday at the clinic in Hogansburg, 9 a.m. to 12 noon. So we have that for you. And right now, the other half of that anniversary. And I think this was around the time that you two would have hooked up, wedding-wise anyway. This is music from Tim McGraw. And it's called My Best Friend for Mr. and Mrs. Hearn. Happy anniversary.

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0: 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A lucky bingo player who played the blue quickie cards from last night's radio bingo will have a chance to win $250 American cash. Degani de wat nyawet, wisk ni wasani got wistage, ostu neha, courtesy of the Akwesasne Convenience Store Association. All you have to do is hang on to your blue quickie card and listen for the free space number. If you have the matching number, you have 9 minutes and 73 seconds to call us to claim your cash. We will call out free space numbers until we get a winner or up to 25 free space numbers, whatever comes first. If we do not get a winner, the cash will roll over and be added to next week's cash. The Akwesasne Convenience Store Association members include Flint and Stone, Keegan's Tobacco, Lawless Tobacco, Little Yellow Smoke Shop 1, Miles Square Smoke Shop, Mohawk Raceway, Red Fox Gas and Tobacco, Roadblock Billy's, Smokestacks, Smokers Warehouse Akwesasne, Smokers Warehouse Fort Covington, and Smoky Island.

From the National Newsroom of the Canadian Press, I'm Karen Ribeau. An FBI complaint against an American suspect accused of conspiring with the Tumbler Ridge killer for months provides extensive new details about the guns that may have been used in that BC massacre. Washington State resident James Bryant is charged with conspiracy to murder in a foreign country. The sworn complaint by an FBI agent in Seattle yesterday alleges Bryant told officers that 18-year-old Jessie Van Rootselaar stole firearms and ammunition from her family's gun safe.

0: and hid them in her room in preparation for a mass shooting. It also alleges the teen told Bryant in online chats that she possessed a 3D printed foregrip, firearm magazines, and a switch device for an SKS rifle. Here's local MP Bob Zimmer.
1: But it's one more step forward to finding an answer to why the Tumbler Ridge tragedy happened in the first place.
0: Prime Minister Mark Carney's Liberal government is expected to publicly take a position today on whether it believes Canada is ready to allow people with mental illness to access medical assistance in dying. Next March, people who are suffering from a grievous and irremediable mental illness are set to become eligible to be assessed for MAID. A Conservative private member's bill, which aims to block that expansion from happening, is set for a second reading vote in the House of Commons today. MPs could kill the bill with a no vote, while a yes vote would send it to committee for further study. For Salome Abu Salim and her 10-year-old son, the anniversary of the October 7th Hamas attack on Israel and the ensuing Israeli-Hamas war in Gaza marks 3 years of relentless pain. Salome and Rashid moved to Canada in 2018, but her husband, Saeed, has not been able to join them. He's been stuck in bureaucratic limbo ever since because he can't leave Gaza to get the biometrics done, and he can't get them done inside Gaza.
2: I'm stuck here, and my husband's stuck there, and my son is keep growing up. We're losing years here. We're not like just like it's day or two. It's been 8 years since my son held his dad.
0: She's now on a hunger strike. The Edmonton mother is hoping to light a fire under the Canadian government to find a way to solve the problems so her son and his father can be reunited. And officials in Ireland say they're looking to retrieve a large Canadian buoy that drifted a bit too far from home.
3: Mayo County Council says the Mariner marker came ashore on Achill Island in northwest Ireland. The county says they were told by the Canadian Coast Guard that their buoys, while friendly, have a habit of drifting off. Officials there are now looking to recover the buoy so it doesn't float away again. Officials say the discovery is a lighthearted reminder of generations of emigration to Canada. They also demanded a blithe bit of a ransom, saying if the Coast Guard wants it back, they'll have to come get it. Erin Sousa, The Canadian Press.
0: This is The Canadian Press. In sports, the NHL's number one draft pick racked up his first NHL point and his first NHL goal last night. In only his fourth game as a Toronto Maple Leaf, 18-year-old rookie Gavin McKenna recorded an assist on John Tavares' opening goal and later converted a pass from Austin Matthews in the second to score en route to a Leafs 5-4 overtime win against the visiting Nashville Predators.
4: Big monkey off the back. That one felt good. Yeah, that's a goal I'll obviously remember forever.
0: And in Montreal, Taylor Hall scored twice as the Stanley Cup champion Carolina Hurricanes spoiled the Habs' home opener with a 6-4 win. And in Major League Baseball playoffs, the San Diego Padres edged Milwaukee 4-3 to force a Game 4 with the Brewers in their best-of-five National Division Series. And Kike Hernandez and Freddie Freeman hit homers in the fourth as the Dodgers beat Atlanta to take a 2-1 lead in their series. Both NL series will resume play tonight, along with both American League series. From the Canadian Press, I'm Karen Rebo.
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5: Sakawakwasaste and the surrounding communities. I'm Reen Cook reporting from the CKWNet News Center. The water main break on Connors Road on Tuesday has been repaired. Now we go to the residents for their patience while they were doing the repairs. And boil water advisory remains in effect until 1 o'clock this afternoon. If you have any questions or to report any issues, you can contact the on-call water department, 315-842-5199. If you're looking for a career opportunity, you could join them at the Trades and Career Fair. It's brought to you by Akwesaste Career and Employment Support Services, and also support as well from the Syringes Mohawk Tribes offering as well in their different programs that work with employment availability and preparation, training, things like that. So if you're looking for that career opportunity, join them at the Trades and Career Fair today, and that'll be 9:30 to 3:30. They will interview on site for some of these positions. Bring your resume. They could, in some cases, hire right on site. So be ready to get to know these employers. Let them know your skills, what you have to offer, and what you bring to the position or their organization. So be ready for that. Whether you're exploring a new career path, searching for employment, or if you are interested in learning about opportunities in skilled trades and other industries, then this event is for you. And again, it's happening today, 9:30 to 3:30. It's at Travis Solomon Memorial Lacrosse Box. And that, of course, is at Generations Park. So again, brought to you by Access, Akwesaste Career and Employment Support Services, with support from the Syringes Mohawk Tribes Employment and Training Services. Trades and Career Fair. I'll be broadcasting live from the event. I'll be there from 9:30 to 12:30. Again, Travis Solomon Memorial Lacrosse Box at Generations Park, Akwesasne. The Syringes Mohawk Tribal Council received several requests from tribal members to amend the Tribal Procedures Act and second, to adopt a banishment law applicable to tribal members. Tribal Council passed Tribal Council Resolution 2026-38 and 2026-39, calling for a referendum in order to gauge support from eligible voters on these important topics. Pursuant to the September 17th community notice from the Syringes Mohawk Tribes Election Board regarding a recall election and referendum, the Syringes Mohawk Tribe announces tribal membership meetings regarding the following questions. Do you support amending the Tribal Procedures Act as adopted in 2013, yes or no? Do you support the Syringes Mohawk Tribe adopting a banishment law applicable to tribal members, yes or no? Three tribal membership referendum meetings will be hosted in person at the Community Services Building, 850 Stairway 37 Akwesaste, right across from the casino, and also via Zoom. And these meetings will start at 5 p.m. There was already one back on October 1st. There's another one tonight. And then also on Wednesday, October 14th, they ask you to please register for each virtual meeting ahead of the meeting date. And once the Tribal Clerk's Office reviews and approves member registrations, you'll be receiving a link via email from Zoom. So make sure that you are ready for that if you are looking to attend virtually. So tribal technicians will open the meeting with a review of the referendum topics, explain the referendum questions, and the potential outcomes if membership votes yes or no. Membership will also have an opportunity to ask questions regarding the referendum topics. And if members wish to obtain a copy of the Tribal Procedures Act, TCR 2013-32, prior to the meetings, it can be located on the Syringes Mohawk Tribes member portal or via Syringes Mohawk Tribes Digital Law Library. You can also request at the office of the tribal clerk. So you can call 358-2272 for more details. And the tribe encourages members to refer to to the election board's previous community notice released September 17th for the 2026 recall election and referendum timeline and deadlines. To request an absentee ballot, contact tribal clerk by noon on Friday, October 16th. To verify your voting eligibility, please contact tribal clerk office by 4 p.m. on Friday, October 16th. Early voting will take place Wednesday, October 21st and Thursday, October 22nd at the Tribal Administration Building at Generations Park, 6 to 8 p.m. In-home voting is set for Friday, October 23rd. Deadline to request in-home voting with Tribal Clerk Office is Wednesday, October 21st by 4 p.m. If you'd like more information on the Seabridges Mohawk Tribe's recall election and referendum, please visit the Seabridges Mohawk Tribe's Election Board webpage, or you can email directly election.board@srmt-nsn.gov, and you can stay up to date on tribal news and notices by checking the tribe's website, srmt-nsn.gov. The Mohawk Council of Akwesaste's Office of Vital Statistics, OVS, will be closed today. Staff will be participating in professional development training. Regular office hours will resume at 8 a.m. on Thursday. They apologize for the inconvenience. And the MCA Environment Program's Waste Management Team seeking feedback on how they can maintain a sustainable waste management service for residents in the northern portion of Akwesasne as the community continues to grow and waste volumes increase. One option being considered is the implementation of a household bag limit for curbside garbage collection. Before any decisions are made, the Waste Management Team would like to hear your thoughts on this idea and how it could be tailored to best meet the needs of our community. They encourage Akwesasne residing in Gnadigo, Gawanoge, and Gishnane to complete the survey and share their feedback. Your input will help them better understand community perspectives and to guide future discussions. The survey closes Friday, December 11th, 2026, by 4 p.m. Participants will be entered for a chance to win one of three $50 grocery gift cards. Your feedback is important. It'll help them understand community perspectives as they explore options for the future of waste management in Akwesasne. You can find the link to the survey on the MCA Facebook page. And taking a look at your local sports scene, we have the Stateside Schools scoreboards from Tuesday. In boys soccer, Hubleton and Lisbon were winners, with Lisbon beating Norwood Norfolk 4-1. In girls soccer, St. Lawrence Central down Brushton-Mowira 4-1. Tupper Lake blanked by Chateauguay 9-0. Madrid Wannington shut out Colton Pierpont 1-0. And Norwood Norfolk and Morristown girls soccer teams ran to a 1-1 double overtime tie. We also have girls volleyball, and the girls volleyball from Tuesday went the way of Canton over Malone on a score of 3-0. Same score for Messina, and Messina girls volleyball, they beat Clifton Fine 3-0 on scores of 25-22, 25-16, and 25-12. And taking a look at that score sheet for the stats, senior Reese Foucher with 2 service points, 1 ace, 1 kill, 1 dig. Mackenzie Mathis, 5 digs. Abigail LaBarge, 8 service points, 4 aces, 1 kill, 1 assist, and 1 block. Peyton McDermott with a couple service points, 1 dig. Madden Hearn, 13 service points, 1 ace, 3 kills, 8 assists, and 5 digs. Sammy Oaks with a couple of digs. Kyra Collins with 1 dig. Ariana Scruton with 4 service points, 2 aces, 14 kills. Jovi Arney with 2 service points, 1 ace, 1 kill, 4 digs. And Rhiannon Lazor with 15 service points, 8 aces, 3 kills, 9 assists, 5 digs, and 2 blocks. So there you have it. Messina over Clifton Fine 3-0 in girls varsity volleyball. One other matchup that was supposed to be held, Potsdam against Chateauguay, that's been rescheduled to today. In girls swimming, we have Malone over Messina, 49-43. Canton got by Governor, 118-43. And St. Lawrence Central down to Ogdensburg, 110-56. And looking at cross-country action for the boys, the meet at Ogdensburg saw Messina get by Ogdensburg, 15-50. The meet at Salmon River went like this. Canton over Malone, Potsdam, and Tupper Lake. Malone beating Potsdam and Tupper Lake. Potsdam over Tupper Lake as well. Salmon River was incomplete. For girls cross country, there was a meet at Ogdensburg. Messina got by Ogdensburg. And also for the meet at Salmon River, Malone was the only complete team. Canton, Potsdam, Tupper Lake, and Salmon River were all incomplete for girls cross country. So those were the scores from Tuesday. Taking a look at the schedule for today, we also have some action for the high schools as they continue going through the season. That'll do it for news and sports to the hour. All right, let's take a look at the weather forecast for Aquasaste and the surrounding communities. Showers likely this evening. Other than that, clouds for the day. We'll see a high reaching 65 or 18. Overnight tonight, showers likely. It'll be cloudy. Overnight low, 46 or 8. Looking ahead to Thursday, chance of showers and thunderstorms, partly sunny. And we'll see a daytime high of 62 or 16. Friday, mostly sunny, 58 or 14. And for Saturday, MCA Fall Fest over at the Gontnomulogoa Arena. It's going to be a nice day, sunshine, high reaching 64 or 17 on the Celsius side. Day two of the weekend, even better. It'll be sunny and a high reaching 71 or 21. And then holiday Monday for many. Looking at partly sunny conditions all the way to Monday, and we'll see a high near 66 or 19. 97.3 CKON. Outside our studios, we are sitting at 49 on Fahrenheit. That's 9 on Celsius. I think it's about time to stand up. Stand up.
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3: 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A lucky bingo player who played the blue quickie cards from last night's radio bingo will have a chance to win $250 American cash. Degani de wat nyawet, wiskni wasani got wistage, ostu neha, courtesy of the Aquasosni Convenience Store Association. All you have to do is hang on to your blue quickie card and listen for the free space number. If you have the matching number, you have 9 minutes and 73 seconds to call us to claim your cash. We will call out free space numbers until we get a winner or up to 25 free space numbers, whatever comes first. If we do not get a winner, the cash will roll over and be added to next week's cash. The Aquasosni Convenience Store Association members include Smokey's Tobacco, Smoking Turtle and More, Speedway Plaza, Top Shelf Cannabis, Truck Stop No. 9, Wacky Tobacco Smoke Shop, Twin Leaf Gas and Tobacco Aquasosni, Twin Leaf Express in Fort Covington, Whirlwind Enterprise, Well Bills One Stop, World Famous Tobacco, and Willow Street Smoke Shop.
0: Good morning, 97.3 CKNW. A reminder, Aquasaste Seniors Club is hosting their annual Fall Craft Fair. It's happening this Saturday. Doors open at 10 and the event goes until 3, featuring craft vendors, food and beverages, bake sale, quilt raffle, and Mohawk auction. All ages are welcome. Come out and help us support our seniors at the Office for the Aging Senior Center in Hogansburg. That's at Generations Park, okay? So again, that's the Akwesasne Senior Club hosting their annual Fall Craft Fair this Saturday at the Senior Center in Hogansburg. Birthday wishes going out to, let me see here. I had one right there. All right, so Berta Big Tree is celebrating a birthday today. So I'd like to request a song to Mama Berta Big Tree. So happy birthday, and that comes from Mandy and the gang. Have yourself an ace birthday, Berta Big Tree. Also a happy birthday wish going out to Berta. Happy birthday to you, Berta, from Eric and Kyra this morning. Happy birthday going out to Marcy Thompson. Happy birthday to you from your cousin, Carrie. I also have birthday wishes for my sister, Roberta. That comes from Elizabeth. Happy birthday, Berta, coming from Kitty and also from Albert. Happy birthday, Berta, coming from Annabelle, Talon, and Baby Kip. We also have a shout out for Auntie Berta. Happy birthday to you from Miranda. I've also got a shout out for Roberta. Happy birthday to you, Roberta, from your favorite child, Sandra. And we've got some Dolly Parton coming your way on that one. I also have a shout out for Auntie Berta. Happy birthday to you from Kyler and Tals this morning. And a birthday wish for Berta coming from your grandson, Nicholas. Look at you, Miss Popular Berta. And we also have another beautiful birthday wish we'd like to pass along, and this is a birthday wish for Ashley White. Happy birthday to you, Ashley, and that comes from Mom and Aaron with lots of love.

There we go, Shaggy featuring Raven, and that one's called Angel on 97.3 CKON Raven. Hanging out with the Remeister, got a Wednesday on the go. I'll be heading out shortly to Generations Park, so Buck Wild will be taking over very shortly, so stay tuned. I would like to give you an update. Turning to local sports for tonight, schedule-wise. For the high schools, we're looking at boys soccer tonight. Messina at Ogdensburg, Malone at Potsdam, Beekmantown visits Salmon River. The Shamrock game is at 6:30 tonight. In a girls' soccer action, Chateauguay at Brushton Moira, Ogdensburg visits Canton, Governor goes to Potsdam. And at girls' varsity volleyball, Governor at Salmon River, 6:30 start there. Ogdensburg travels to Tupper Lake. Potsdam goes to Chateauguay. That's for girls' varsity volleyball for tonight.

Welcome to the Free Space Contest, everybody. It is time to win $250 American. $250 in American funds. That is the prize for you if you have the free space I'm about to call. And you should have your blue clicky card out in front of you. And that is the little block. And it's a one-on. And looking at that free space, see where the free space is? There's a number in that free space. That's what I'm going to be calling out, okay? So make sure you have your blue quickie card in your hand right now. As I say now, go to the Aquasasti Convenience Store Association and their members. They sponsor the Free Space Contest every Wednesday. So what we do is we ask you to play Radio Bingo every Tuesday night. 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And this is kind of neat because, if you wanted to just go buy a quickie card and, tune in every Wednesday after buying your quickie card, playing Radio Bingo last night, it's a great way to win some extra cash, $250 American. So you're going to turn that $4 into $250. Abracadabra. See what I did there? I don't even need a rabbit and a hat. I just need the cash and for everybody to get ready to win. Everybody loves winning. We've got many thanks. Nyawa Goa going out to Edith May Cafe, Smoky Island, Willow Street Smoke Shop, East Orvis Street, Smoker's Warehouse Fort Covington, World Famous Tobacco, Wild Bill's One Stop, Smoker's Warehouse 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Those are just half of your Aquasasti Convenience Store Association members that are chipping in to provide this prize to encourage you to play Radio Bingo and to play the quickies. So again, thank you, Nyawa Goa, to the Aquasasti Convenience Store Association. So what they ask in return is something that we can work on each and every day. 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So looking at the Aquasasti Convenience Store Association, a lot of them are our Radio Bingo distributors as well. 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Whether you need to fill up the tank, you got to fill up the freezer, the refrigerator, your cupboards, whatever it is that you need at that location, please buy it. They depend on it, and we appreciate it, okay? So what we're going to do right now is shake them up. And when I call out this free space number, you'll have 9 minutes and 73 seconds to call us if you have this free space, okay? Okay, here we go. All right, where is she? First one I've got for you is 2501. That is your first free space. If you have that free space, it's worth $250 American. Again, it's free space 2501. 2501. And while our operators are standing by, you've got 9 minutes and 73 seconds to call us. I've just clicked the timer, and we are ready to go. So 9 minutes, 73 seconds to call us if you have free space, 2501. 2501. Birthday wishes for Roberta, coming from your favorite child, Sandra. This is Dolly Parton. It's called Coat of Many Colors. Happy birthday.

There we go. Music from AC/DC. That guitar means we have a winner. Gagne. 120. Who is the lucky lady? We're going to go with Shannon Menard. Good for you, Shannon. Thank you so much for playing CKON Radio Bingo every Tuesday night. Shannon Menard, the proud owner of $250 American cash. Digani, they want Yahweh, Whiskey, Wassa, Nika, Wistake, Ostuneha. $250 American. And again, that's courtesy of the Akwesasne Convenience Store Association members. And they say, congratulations, Shannon Menard. And thank you very much, Nyawagoa, for playing CKON Radio Bingo. We'd like to say Nyawagoa as well to the rest of our Akwesasne Convenience Store Association members. They are Wacky Tabacky Smoke Shop, Mohawk Raceway, Bears Den Western Door, Truck Stop Number 9, Miles Square Smoke Shop, Bears Den Main Location, Top Shelf Cannabis, Lil Yellow Smoke Shop 1, Akwesasne Mini Mart, Speedway Plaza, Lawless Tobacco, Action Race Parts, also 37C Cannabis Company, Keegan's Tobacco, Smoking Turtle and More, 37 West Lounge, Flint and Stone, as well as Smokey's Tobacco. 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Yes, everybody chips in, and we come up with $250 every week. It's American, and it's courtesy of the Akwesasne Convenience Store Association members. Nyawagoa, for making it a lot of fun to play Radio Bingo every Tuesday night, and something to look forward to with your eggs and coffee this morning with the Free Space Contest every Wednesday at 8:30. So again, our latest winner, Shannon Menard. Good for you, Shannon. And thanks so much for playing CKON Radio Bingo. Couple of things. 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Again, $11,000 Canadian in five numbers or less. It's up for grabs this Tuesday night. Also, a reminder, we have CKON calendars. So if you have a calendar on your wall, and this calendar on your wall contains a coupon. So the CKON calendar with the, this is the calendar with the local pictures. Beautiful pictures. October is gorgeous. Very nice. Nice colors. And it's a picture that was taken locally. So we do have a coupon in there for this month because it is our anniversary. So we gave away these calendars at the start of the year. And it says redeem for one free bingo pack. So you get a seven card package for free. And that is courtesy of 97.3 CKON. And we'd like to help you to help us celebrate our anniversary. It's our anniversary month for CKON Radio. And we've been here for 42 years now, which is ace. And thank you so much for your continued support through the years, listening, sponsoring, playing Radio Bingo, working here, anybody that contributed to the success of CKON for the last 42 years. Nyawagoa. So you can bring that to us. You have to redeem it here at CKON. All right. It has to be the original coupon. It can't be any copies of it or anything like that. So redeem for one free full package if you have that coupon in your calendar. And you have to redeem it this month. So let's get that taken care of before you forget about it. Let's get that taken care of. And again, you have to redeem it here
at CKON. So it's a free 7-card package if you have that coupon in the CKON calendar. And we need you to take care of that. And it's only good this month, all right? So birthday wishes as we continue through a Wednesday. We took care of your free space. So again, congratulations, Shannon Menard, as we continue rolling through your dedications. We've got birthday wishes going out to Roberta. Happy birthday to you, Roberta. And that comes from Mr. Jack Angus and the family. He says, have a good one.

0: 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We look forward to meeting you.
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0: from Post Malone featuring Luke Combs. That's called Guy for That. From the heart of Akwesasne, CKN1FM, Wednesday morning. I'm going to be headed up to Generations Park now. I'll meet you there. We'll be at Travis Salomon Memorial Lacrosse Box. I've got details on that for you in just a moment. And then we'll take care of news. We've got Canadian Press news coming up, as well as local news for CECOM Federal Credit Union. So I will see you at Generations Park. Buck Wild takes over next. He's got your groovy midday show as he wraps up the Get Up and Go morning show. He's going to have your horoscopes, the birthday club draw, and also things that make you go wet. And I will have all the information you need so that you can come see us at Generations Park at the big event, which is happening today. It is our career Trades and Career Fair. So Trades and Career Fair at Generations Park today. Also want to remind you about something that's coming up this Saturday. Akwesasne Seniors Club hosting their annual Fall Craft Fair Saturday, October 10th. 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And again, I hope everybody has a good rest of the day, and I hope that you will come to Generations Park at the Lacrosse Box for today's Trades and Career Fair. 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
3: From the National Newsroom of the Canadian Press, I'm Karen Rebo. New documents from the FBI allege an American helped the Tumbler Ridge, BC shooter prepare for and live stream the February mass killing. Investigators say 30-year-old James Bryant communicated online daily with 18-year-old Jesse Van Rootselaar for months. An agent alleges Bryant provided money, tactical advice, and encouragement shortly before the teen killed her mother and brother and then drove to a school and killed six more people before taking her own life. Mike Harrington is a special agent in charge with the FBI in Seattle.
4: I read a lot of court documents, including some that discuss incredibly heinous acts of violence. But this complaint was particularly difficult to read, in part because of the casual tone these two individuals used when discussing the mass taking of innocent lives that was being planned.
3: Bryant is charged in Washington state with conspiracy to murder people in a foreign country and could face life imprisonment. 3 years after the October 7th Hamas attack on Israel, Jewish communities across Canada say life has changed dramatically because anti-Semitism has increased. Montreal rabbi Lisa Grushkow, whose temple was firebombed in June, says the anniversary for Jews in Canada marks 3 years of fear. Grushkow says the best thing someone could do is invite non-Jewish friends to attend services at a synagogue so they can see the level of security now required just so people can feel comfortable going inside to pray.
5: One of the people who's in charge of our security here says something really wise. She says, the reason that they are there is for people not to be afraid to come in, so that people do come in and feel comfortable. And so there's sometimes a fine line between letting people know that we've got these precautions and that our systems are in place, and thank God they're working.
3: Police data shows Jewish communities have been the most frequently targeted group in hate crime since 2023, despite making up less than 1% of Canada's population. Quebec's outgoing premier, Christine Fréchette, has announced she is stepping down as leader of the Coalition Avenir Quebec in the wake of her party's crushing defeat in Monday's election. She'll stay on as premier until Parti Québécois leader Paul St-Pierre Plamondon is sworn in. For his part, he says a referendum on sovereignty is not among his immediate priorities.
6: There's a responsibility to be coherent and to go forward with what you actually promised.
3: He doesn't plan to arrange the sovereignty vote until after Donald Trump leaves the White House. And 95-year-old Frenchman Henri B. Kagan and Japan's Kenzo Soi have won the Nobel Prize in Chemistry for solving the mystery of mirror images in chemical molecules. The chair of the Nobel Committee for Chemistry praised their work as spectacular. He said the duo's discoveries have been decisive for chemists who design reactions for the manufacture of pharmaceuticals. This is the Canadian Press. In sports, Toronto Maple Leafs captain Austin Matthews had three assists and scored in overtime. And number one overall pick Gavin McKenna registered his first NHL goal in the Leafs' 5-4 comeback win over the Nashville Predators. McKenna says being held off the score sheet through his first three games was weighing on him.
7: I think just every single game I've been trying to get better, and I thought obviously tonight was my best one.
3: Elsewhere last night, Detroit skated past the Ottawa Senators 5-3, and the Stanley Cup champion Carolina Hurricanes spoiled the Canadiens' home opener with a 6-4 win. And in Major League Baseball playoffs, the San Diego Padres edged Milwaukee 4-3 to force a Game 4 with the Brewers in their best-of-five National Division Series. And Kike Hernandez and Freddie Freeman hit homers in the fourth as the Dodgers beat Atlanta 3-1 to take a 2-1 lead in their series. Both NL series will resume play tonight, along with both American League series. From the Canadian Press, I'm Karen Rebo.
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0: Sakawakwasaste and the surrounding communities. I'm Reen Cook reporting from the Sikawenit News Center. The water main break on Connors Road on Tuesday has been repaired. Now we'll go to the residents for their patience while they were doing the repairs. And boil water advisory remains in effect until 1 o'clock this afternoon. If you have any questions or to report any issues, you can contact the on-call water department 315-842-5199. If you're looking for a career opportunity, you can join them at the Trades and Career Fair. It's brought to you by Akwesaste Career and Employment Support Services, and also support as well from the Syringes Mohawk Tribes offering as well in their different programs that work with employment availability and preparation, training, things like that. So if you're looking for that career opportunity, join them at the Trades and Career Fair today, and that'll be 9:30 to 3:30. They will interview on site for some of these positions. Bring your resume. They could, in some cases, hire right on site. So be ready to get to know these employers. Let them know your skills, what you have to offer, and what you bring to the position or their organization. So be ready for that. Whether you're exploring a new career path, searching for employment, or if you are interested in learning about opportunities in skilled trades and other industries, then this event is for you. And again, it's happening today, 9:30 to 3:30. It's at Travis Solomon Memorial Lacrosse Box. And that, of course, is at Generations Park. So again, brought to you by Access, Akwesaste Career and Employment Support Services, with support from the Syringes Mohawk Tribes Employment and Training Services. Trades and Career Fair. I'll be broadcasting live from the event. I'll be there from 9:30 to 12:30. Again, Travis Solomon Memorial Lacrosse Box at Generations Park, Akwesasne. The Syringes Mohawk Tribal Council received several requests from tribal members to amend the Tribal Procedures Act and second to adopt a banishment law applicable to tribal members. Tribal Council passed Tribal Council Resolution 2026-38 and 2026-39 calling for a referendum in order to gauge support from eligible voters on these important topics. Pursuant to the September 17th community notice from the Syringes Mohawk Tribes Election Board regarding a recall election and referendum, the Syringes Mohawk Tribe announces tribal membership meetings regarding the following questions. Do you support amending the Tribal Procedures Act as adopted in 2013? Yes or no? Do you support the Syringes Mohawk Tribe adopting a banishment law applicable to tribal members? Yes or no? Three tribal membership referendum meetings will be hosted in person at the Community Services Building, 850 Stairway 37 Akwesaste, right across from the casino, and also via Zoom. And these meetings will start at 5 p.m. There was already one back on October 1st. There's another one tonight. And then also on Wednesday, October 14th, they ask you to please register for each virtual meeting ahead of the meeting date. And once the Tribal Clerk's Office reviews and approves member registrations, you'll be receiving a link via email from Zoom. So make sure that you are ready for that if you are looking to attend virtually. So tribal technicians will open the meeting with a review of the referendum topics, explain the referendum questions, and the potential outcomes if membership votes yes or no. Membership will also have an opportunity to ask questions regarding the referendum topics. And if members wish to obtain a copy of the tribal procedure Procedures Act, TCR 2013-32. Prior to the meetings, it can be located on the Seabridge's Mohawk Tribes member portal or via Seabridge's Mohawk Tribes Digital Law Library. You can also request at the office of the tribal clerk. So you can call 358-2272 for more details. And the tribe encourages members to refer to the election board's previous community notice released September 17th for the 2026 recall election and referendum timeline and deadlines. To request an absentee ballot, contact tribal clerk by noon on Friday, October 16th. To verify your voting eligibility, please contact tribal clerk office by 4 p.m. on Friday, October 16th. Early voting will take place Wednesday, October 21st and Thursday, October 22nd at the Tribal Administration Building at Generations Park, 6 to 8 p.m. In-home voting is set for Friday, October 23rd. Deadline to request in-home voting with Tribal Clerk Office is Wednesday, October 21st by 4 p.m. If you'd like more information on the Seabridge's Mohawk Tribes recall election and referendum, please visit the Seabridge's Mohawk Tribes Election Board webpage, or you can email directly election.board at srmt-nsn.gov, and you can stay up to date on tribal news and notices by checking the tribe's website, srmt-nsn.gov. The Mohawk Council of Akwesaste's Office of Vital Statistics, OVS, will be closed today. Staff will be participating in professional development training. Regular office hours will resume at 8 a.m. on Thursday. They apologize for the inconvenience. And the MCA Environment Program's Waste Management Team seeking feedback on how they can maintain a sustainable waste management service for residents in the northern portion of Akwesasne as the community continues to grow and waste volumes increase. One option being considered is the implementation of a household bag limit for curbside garbage collection. Before any decisions are made, the Waste Management Team would like to hear your thoughts on this idea and how it could be tailored to best meet the needs of our community. They encourage Akwesasne residing in Gnadko, Gawanoge, and Gishnane to complete the survey and share their feedback. Your input will help them better understand community perspectives and to guide future discussions. The survey closes Friday, December 11th, 2026, by 4 p.m. Participants will be entered for a chance to win one of three $50 grocery gift cards. Your feedback is important. It'll help them understand community perspectives as they explore options for the future of waste management in Akwesasne. You can find the link to the survey on the MCA Facebook page. And taking a look at your local sports scene, we have the Stateside Schools scoreboards from Tuesday. In boys soccer, Hubleton and Lisbon were winners, with Lisbon beating Norwood Norfolk 4-1. In girls soccer, St. Lawrence Central down Brushton-Mowira 4-1. Tupper Lake blanked by Chateauguay 9-0. Madrid Wannington shut out Colton Pierpont 1-0. And Norwood Norfolk and Morristown girls soccer teams ran to a 1-1 double overtime tie. We also have girls volleyball, and the girls volleyball from Tuesday went the way of Canton over Malone on a score of 3-0. Same score for Messina, and Messina girls volleyball, they beat Clifton Fine 3-0 on scores of 25-22, 25-16, and 25-12. And taking a look at that score sheet for the stats, senior Reese Foucher with 2 service points, 1 ace, 1 kill, 1 dig. Mackenzie Mathis, 5 digs. Abigail LaBarge, 8 service points, 4 aces, 1 kill, 1 assist, and 1 block. Peyton McDermott with a couple service points, 1 dig. Madden Hearn, 13 service points, 1 ace, 3 kills, 8 assists, and 5 digs. Sammy Oakes with a couple of digs. Kyra Collins with 1 dig. 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Jovi Arney with 2 service points, 1 ace, 1 kill, 4 digs. And Rhiannon Lazor with 15 service points, 8 aces, 3 kills, 9 assists, 5 digs, and 2 blocks. So there you have it. Messina over Clifton Fine 3-0 in a girls varsity volleyball. One other matchup that was supposed to be held, Potsdam against Chateauguay, that's been rescheduled to today. In girls swimming, we have Malone over Messina, 49-43. Canton got by Governor, 118-43. And St. Lawrence Central down to Ogdensburg, 110-56. And looking at cross-country action for the boys, the meet at Ogdensburg saw Messina get by Ogdensburg, 15-50. The meet at Salmon River went like this. Canton over Malone, Potsdam and Tupper Lake. Malone beating Potsdam and Tupper Lake. Potsdam over Tupper Lake as well. Salmon River was incomplete. For girls cross country, there was a meet at Ogdensburg. Messina got by Ogdensburg. And also for the meet at Salmon River, Malone was the only complete team. Canton, Potsdam, Tupper Lake, and Salmon River were all incomplete for girls cross country. So those were the scores from Tuesday. Taking a look at the schedule for tonight in boys soccer, Messina travels to Ogdensburg, Malone goes to Potsdam, Salmon River boys will play host to Beekmantown. That's for boys soccer, 6:30 start time at Salmon River. In girls soccer, Chateauguay at Brush to Mawira, Ogdensburg visits Canton, Governor goes to Potsdam. We also have girls varsity volleyball tonight, Governor at Salmon River, Ogdensburg goes to Tupper Lake, and Potsdam visits Chateauguay. That'll do it for news and sports to the hour. All right, let's take a look at the weather forecast for Aquasaste and the surrounding communities. Showers likely this evening. Other than that, clouds for the day. We'll see a high reaching 65 or 18. Overnight tonight, showers likely. It'll be cloudy. Overnight low 46 or 8. Looking ahead to Thursday, chance of showers and thunderstorms, partly sunny, and we'll see a daytime high of 62 or 16. Friday, mostly sunny, 58 or 14. And for Saturday, MCA Fall Fest over at the Gontnomulogoa Arena. It's going to be a nice day, sunshine, high reaching 64 or 17 on the Celsius side. Day two of the weekend, even better. It'll be sunny and a high reaching 71 or 21. And then holiday Monday for many, looking at partly sunny conditions all the way to Monday. And we'll see a high near 66 or 19.
12: 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And there's a look at news and weather and some sports out there from 97.3 CKON. Good morning, everyone. It is the Untamed Child, Buck Wild, right here for 97.3 CKON. And I'm going to take over the old air chair here for a little while. We'll hop into our groovy midday show later on after this. We're still in the Get Up and Go morning show. So it's a hell of a way to start the day with the Get Up and Go morning show. Thank you guys so much for tuning in. Well, I do want to let you know, the Aquasasne Seniors Club hosts their annual Fall Craft Fair this Saturday, October 10th. Doors open at 10 a.m. and it runs until 3 p.m. There'll be craft vendors, food and beverages, bake sale, quilt raffle, and Mohawk auction, and so much more. The event is happening right there at the Senior Center in Huggensburg. So right over here at Generations, that's going to be going on. So you definitely want to check that out. We love it. The Aquasasne Seniors Club hosts their annual Fall Craft Fair. That's going on October 10th. And once again, from 10 a.m. to 3 p.m. right there at Generations Park. Over at the Senior Center. 97.3 CKON. Last night's CKON Radio Bingo. We had a great time. Yes, we did. And I hope everybody had fun out there. I know we did right here. Thank you guys again for playing CKON Radio Bingo. The big prize did not go out. So we're going to throw another $250 on that. We got $11,000 Canadian up for grabs next week if you bingo in the first five numbers or less. So get out there and get those cards. Also, let you know we're going to be hearing from our very own Reen, and she is over at the Trades and Career Fair. That's going on over at Generations Park right there, the Travis Solomon Memorial Lacrosse Box. So that's going on from 9:30 till 3:30, 9:30 a.m. till 3:30 p.m. So head on over, see all the different options available. There's a lot going on. It's all happening. 97.3 CKON. Right now, here's a little something called Indian Summer from Brooks and Dunn. Good morning, everyone. Good morning.

97.3, see Connor there, Brooks and Dunn with the Indian Summer. Time right now, I'm looking at 9:51 right here in the AM. And we're going to be doing our birthday club draw here in just a little bit. So if you do have a birthday out there, definitely give us a call so we can get you into our birthday club draw. We'd love to do that just for you, absolutely. And then we're going to have our things that make it go, whee! I got that coming up as well. And, of course, the old horoscopes, man. It's all happening. Yes, it is. Yes, it is. 97.3 CKYN, you're live and local station. Someone gave us a call. I wanted to know if they can get some Garth Brooks. I heard Brooks and Dunn. They're like, can we keep it going with the Garth Brooks? I was like, yes, you can. Absolutely. So here's a little something from Garth Brooks right here. And this is, actually, this right here. Okay, there it is right there. Those songs from Garth Brooks. This is Ain't Going Down, 97.3 CKYN.

0: Well, Sago, and welcome to the Trades and Career Fair over at Generation Spark. Good morning, everyone. My name is Reen Cook. So glad to be with you on this Wednesday morning. And I've transitioned from St. Ridge's to the Generation Spark location for Travis Solomon Memorial Lacrosse Box. That is the place to be. That's going to be the hot spot today here in Aquasasta. If you're looking at getting into trades, if you're looking at what type of career you would like to pursue, maybe you're involved with something right now. Maybe you do the 9-to-5 thing and you're ready to be like, what else is out there? How about we get you going? And for those of you that are maybe just getting out of school, maybe just getting out of, any type of training program or looking to get certification for this, that, and whatever else you need, let's make a plan. Let's find out where we want to go, what direction we'd like to go in, and we've got plenty of people here to help you with that. So lots of employers that are set up here today. This event started about 10 minutes ago and continues until about 3 o'clock this afternoon. So this event being held at Generation Spark here in Aquasasta, and that'll be in the Travis Solomon Memorial Lacrosse Box. We do ask people to please park in the designated areas. We ask people not to park along the road. We're not allowed to do that anymore due to safety issues, so we want to make sure that you're parking in the appropriate parking lot and not along the side of Margaret Durant's Memorial Way. It's for everybody's safety and also just making sure that we know where everyone is, where they're parking, and we don't have people running in between cars or walking in between cars. So we have to make sure that we're parked in the right spot. So I always want to make sure that we have that for you. If you're looking for a job, you're looking for a career training, you're looking for a new direction, today's Trades and Career Fair is free. And you're welcome to come from now until 3:30 and meet employers, unions. There'll be some union reps here, training providers, workforce representatives. They've got apprenticeships you can learn about. Also, what would qualify you for a position? Required qualifications for different positions. What do you need to do on your end to have the best possible success for you and your goals? Career training, and also how to apply when organizations are hiring, because it's always easy to say, well, just go apply. Well, there's lots of things that go in between thinking about what you want to do, finding somewhere to do it, and then getting your foot in the door, finding out if they're hiring, how to apply when organizations are hiring. We want you to bring your resume today. If you don't have a resume, that's fine. But if you do, make sure you bring it. If you'd like to come and see us, this event is proudly brought to you by Access and the St. Ridge's Mohawk Tribe's Employment and Training Services. So it's happening at the Travis Solomon Memorial Lacrosse Box here at Generations Park, and it's a free trades and career fair. So some of the representatives that we have here today that we are expecting, and I'll double check on their attendance, but expecting ironworkers Local 440, also bricklayers and allied craft workers, construction laborers Local 1822, also Walmart in Messina, Aquasasta Mohawk Casino Resort, Dow Electric, the Office of Workforce Development, truck driving training, healthcare careers, and more. So again, looking at current or future hiring opportunities, the application procedures, certifications that are needed for different careers, and also looking at the apprenticeship and the training pathways. So it's all about finding out what you want to do, and let's find out how to get you there. All right, so your first stop today should be Travis Solomon Memorial Lacrosse Box here at Generations Park. And this event proudly brought to you with a joint effort between Access, Aquasasta Career and Employment Support Services, as well as the St. Ridge's Mohawk Tribe's Employment and Training Services. Looks like they've got some grab bags. They also have door prizes. So make your way down here. We've got refreshments, whether you want water. I think they've got some coffee and some tea over there as well. So I'm not sure if they have crumpets or crackers or cookies. But they do have some refreshments with regards to wetting the whistle, if you will, right here at Generations Park, Travis Solomon Memorial Lacrosse Box. So come on down, bring a friend. We'd love to see all of you here at Generations Park. It's a good location. They do have some of the curtains that are up, so that kind of helps keep the breeze out. Not that it's wicked windy out there, but it's a little breezy, and there's a little nip in the air. So throw on your hoodie and come on down to Generations Park. It is the day. It is arrived. It is here, and it's a free trades and career fair going on right now until 3:30 this afternoon. They've also got some tables you can sit down at to fill out any applications or, you know, to work on some last-minute things on yourself or some notes that you might have brought with you, whatever the case may be. So there are plenty of opportunities for you to grab a chair and a table in case you need to do some writing or, like I said, fill out an application right on site here at Generations Park. So they could do some hiring right here. They could do some interviewing right here. They could take your resume right here. So what I need you to do is to be right here at Generations Park, okay? So we're going to send it back to CKM1 Studios. Still on the way, we've got horoscopes brought to you by BGR Power, Inc. Also, our friends at Flowers Cornwall, Edith May Cafe, Shine's Place, Bear's Net. 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So thank you very much to Russell Roundpoint and everyone at Access. I've been working closely with Leona Francis. She's a consultant for Access and working on promoting this event here at Generations Park. So we're going to send it back to CK1 Studios so Buck can take care of some things for you. Ring Cook Broadcasting Live. We're here till about 12:30, 1 o'clock today. I am looking forward to seeing you, so consider yourself invited. And if I need to, I'll send Buck to go pick you up. No, I'm kidding. But I want to thank Buck for setting up our CKON table today. I really appreciate that, Buck. He got the tablecloth, all of our equipment all set up for me here at Generations Park, Travis Solomon Memorial Lacrosse Box. So let's get through the door. Let's see what we've got going on. Maybe you want to come and see anybody that's involved with everything. And maybe you've got some old friends that are coming down from some of these agencies I mentioned. So you can chit-chat and network with them. And it's all about selling yourself, right? You know, letting the employer know what services you can help them with, what kind of skills and talent you have in that particular career field. And where you need to fill things in. Do you need certification here? Do you have to, you know, do so many weeks for this type of position? The training and the apprenticeship and the journeyman, all of that goes into it. Maybe you're not familiar with that and you'd like to be. 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Not everybody goes to college or university after high school, and they need something to do with their lives, and they've decided, you know what, I'm going to go check out the career in trades fair. 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
1: Yeah, looking at today, we're going to check your weather, see what's going on weather-wise. So Aquazusne and the surrounding areas. And for today, we do got some showers out there. Looking at that coming in, looking at 65 degrees on the Fahrenheit scale. Looking at tonight, showers may continue. Looking at 49 out there on the old Fahrenheit scale. And looking at tomorrow now, there's still a slight chance of showers out there from the morning until the afternoon. We're looking at a temperature of 62 degrees. And then for tomorrow night, again, showers may continue. It's going to be cloudy. We're looking at 38 degrees on the old Fahrenheit scale. And there it is. That is your weather throughout Aquazusne and the surrounding areas. 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
1: 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Thank you guys so much. And Yawa Goa for being the proud sponsor for our daily horoscope. And of course, our daily horoscope right here. Getting into my horoscope music. Oh, there it is, there it is, there it is. We're going to start off with Aries this morning. Good morning, Aries. You'll make a strong impression by combining things that usually seem incompatible. You might treat something silly with elegance, bring some wildness to a formal setting, or respond with restraint when people expect drama. That is for Aries. Looking at Taurus today, well, good morning, Taurus. I hope you're doing well today. There are ways you feel trapped, even though technically you could get out of the arrangement. The consequences make it seem like there's only one choice. And is that really so? This is the time to question. That is for Taurus. Looking at Gemini this morning. Well, good morning, Gemini. I hope Gemini's doing okay today. There are kind lies. White lies that extend to save someone from feeling awkward, unchosen, or embarrassed. Saying them is gracious, maybe even a gift. Today, you'll also give the gift of the plain truth when it's the right thing to do. That is for Gemini. Looking at Cancer today. Well, hello, Cancer. Someone's been waiting for your answer and filling the silence with possibilities. You'll give them a clean yes or no today so they can stop guessing and make their plans going forward with the facts in hand. That is for Cancer. Well, hey there, Leo. How you doing today? Let's see what we got going on for you today. You hear a version of what happened, and the pieces seem to fit. Before you decide what it means, ask one more person to tell their side. Hear one missing detail, and you may consider the whole story today. That is for Leo. Well, hey, what's going on, Virgo? How are you? Someone asks what you think because they trust your judgment. You can see the smartest choice and explain it well. Your real gift is helping them hear themselves think clearly enough to take the wheel and choose their own direction. That is for Virgo. Well, let's see what Libra's got going on today. Good morning, Libra. And for you. It's fun to play the games you're good at, the ones that speak to your strengths. Today's challenge comes as a welcome gift, custom fitted to you. It will polish your talent until it gleams like a jewel. That is for Libra. Looking at

0: You deserve that kind of peace. Well, let's see what's going on with Capricorn today. Hey there, Capricorn. There we go. You assess risk in your own way, which is appropriate since your circumstances are completely unique. Today, this is what gives you the competitive edge. You have less to lose. That is for Capricorn. Looking at Aquarius today. Hello, Aquarius. Let's see what we got going on with you today. A friend isn't merely a person with whom you share your time. Each relationship is a world, and every world influences those who inhabit it. Update your criteria for choosing your company because your priorities have shifted. That is for Aquarius. And looking at Pisces today. Hello, Pisces. Someone who once disappointed you will show up differently today. Watch what they do now. They'll keep making better choices, and you'll keep updating your opinion to match what you see. That is for Pisces. And finally, for the birthday person for today, for October 7th, happy birthday out there. Hope you're enjoying your birthday, and here we go. Get to the back of that. Come on, get it right there. There we go. It is your birthday. This is your year of perfect introductions. You're connected. You click. And you offer to the races, and you're off to the races with new chapters, agreements, roles, and adventures. You'll also connect others whose talents belong together. More highlights, a fresh way to make money. Fun and fitness that go together to make you physically stronger than last year. And seeing what you've taught others makes a difference in the world. Sagittarius and Scorpio adore you. Your lucky numbers are 7, 20, 1, 15, and 3. And that is your daily horoscope right here. Once again, brought to you by the wonderful people over at BGR Power, Inc. We do the daily horoscope every weekday right here from 97.3 CKON. Glad to do it. Nothing to it. And we're now going to take a little bit of a pause right here, a little commercial break. And when we come back, we are going to hop into our birthday club draw right here. 97.3 CKON.
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2: 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We'll have our Birthday Club Draw here just looked at, but someone wanted to hear some Shania Twain. Here it is.

0: Zagawaka's Afton and the surrounding communities, welcome back to Generations Park. And Generations Park, the place to be today. And it is time to talk about jobs. It's time to talk about trades. It's time to talk about careers. And we're talking about it here at Travis Solomon Memorial Lacrosse Box. Make sure you make your way down here. They also have door prizes to give out. They've got some goodie bags they're giving out. We have refreshments, and the best thing about today is they could be giving out jobs. Yes, they could be hiring right on the spot. They could do a quick interview with you right on the spot. And looking at some of our attendees here today, looking at the different ways to take advantage of today's gathering, the different employers that have come out to be a part of the 2026 Trades and Career Fair. We've got a lot of people that are joining us here today. And one of the things that we wanted to mention, of course, are the two sponsoring programs, and they are Access and also our friends at Syringes Mohawk Tribes Employment and Training Services. So we're having some issues with our monitoring, so we're going to just do this, okay? We're going to turn to our friend Jessica Creed-Jock. She is joining us today, and you can hear me okay? We're good?
1: Can you hear me?
0: I can hear you.
1: Good morning.
0: Good morning, my dear. There's my hug. Yes. Ace Jessica Creed-Jock. All right. So today is the day. It's our trades and career fair. It's happening here at Generations Park, Travis Solomon Memorial Lacrosse Box. Now, Access, Akwesasne Career and Employment Support Services. They're one of the sponsoring agencies. Also, the Syringes Mohawk Tribes Employment and Training Services. So joining me right now, her handle is Director of the Syringes Mohawk Tribes Education Division. And with regards to that, you have so many things under that umbrella, Jessica.
1: 100%. We have over the division itself. Of course, everybody knows we have the ELC, right? We have the Head Start and Music Child Care under ELC. We also have our ARCS program, which is the Office of Human Research Cancer Health Program. We also have our Youth Educational Services, our YES program. We also have college and careers that we're going to transition to higher ed. And of course, we have college. We also have the Employment and Training Services, which we, you know, we do the acronym EGS.
0: There we go.
1: Employment and Training Services is why we're all here today. So one of the main functions of our Employment and Training Services is providing funding for certificate programs. So if you're interested in getting certified

Yeah, 97.3 CKNW. Having a little bit of a technical difficulty right there with our remote. We'll be tuning back in with Reen here in just a bit. She's calling live from the Trades and Career Fair right there at Generations Park under the Travis Solomon lacrosse box right there. So we'll wait for her to give us a call back, see if we can correct that for you. Right there, that is a, by the way, just go right there, that request. Chase each other around the room tonight. That is going out to my wife, Roberta, from your Knight and Shining Armor. Happy birthday. So guess what, Roberta? You get to go into that birthday club draw. Like I say, we'll be joining Reen again here in just a little bit. So we'll keep some more music going for you. We'll also have our birthday club draw here in just a tad. 97.3 CKON.

0: All right, we welcome you back to Generations Park. I do apologize. We had some technical issues earlier, but we appreciate everybody sticking by us, and thank you so much for joining us today here at Generations Park. So quickly, Jessica Creed-Jock, she's our Executive Director, Sioux Ridge's Mohawk Tribes Education Division, and you are one of the sponsors here today, Access, and also the Sioux Ridge's Mohawk Tribes Employment and Training Services. So people might not realize that particular branch falls underneath the Tribes Education Division. So Jessica Creed-Jock, tell me about the Sioux Ridge's Mohawk Tribes Employment and Training Services.
1: Good morning. Good morning, Rain. Good morning again. So real quickly, just want to say I'm the Director of Education. The
0: yep.
1: Executive. I used to be the Executive Director of the Boys and Girls Club.
0: It's there you go.
1: You're so used to saying that for a title for me. But yes, we have ETS, which is Employment and Training Services underneath our division. We have multiple programs underneath our division. And so one of the great things that ETS does is they're able to provide funding for certificate programs. So if you want to get into the trades and it's a certificate program, come see us, and we'll be more than happy to help fund that for you. You'd have to come in, and you'd have to, you know, be on TLAP, we call it.
0: Okay.
1: It's kind of some paperwork you got to get done for our funding source. And then you're able to, it opens you up to a multitude of different services that ETS team can help you. They do some resume writing for you. They'll do an employment plan, a couple of those kinds of things. The other thing, under our supportive services under ETS, we are able to eliminate boundaries to get you employed, meaning if you need, you know, some specialty clothing items for the trade you're going into, we'll be more than happy to help you get that.
0: Nice. Okay.
1: Yes. And the other thing is, too, is like tools, right? Sometimes barriers, really expensive, you know, to go out and work iron or to go and be a plumber. There's some tools associated with the trades. And so we're willing to help with that as well.
0: Okay.
1: So come see our ETS specialists, and they will help you eliminate those barriers to your employment.
0: So we're really excited
1: to be here and partnering with Access and to see over 35, you know, employers here.
0: Yeah. I know that as we go through our program today, we are asking people to come by. It's totally free of charge. Mm-hmm. We do have refreshments for everybody. We've got some goodie bags. We've got, are we voting on booths?
1: We are. There's a couple of different categories, most creative, most informative. So there is a few, there's a couple different things. So we're voting on booths. But then there's also some great door prizes.
0: Okay.
1: We have a couple of the kids from CCVS here exploring their trade options. So anybody who's coming out, any job seeker coming, they'll be putting in a ticket for a door prize. There's a bunch of different really beautiful door prizes. But for the employers that are here, we get to vote on the booth.
0: Yes.
1: And we got some, like, traditional kind of prizes to give them. We have a couple of paintings, a beautiful blanket,
0: nice.
1: A beautiful basket. So those job seekers will be scoring these booths and picking the ones they like, just to kind of add a little bit of fun to the day.
0: Now, if you were to pick out an employer that you are super excited that is here today, pick one off the top of your head.
1: Oh my goodness, I'm gonna feel bad. I love everybody. Just taking the time out of their schedule to be here with us and to see the vast, difference in types of different fields people are in here. It's not just like ironworking. I mean, Access is here. Tribal PD is here. HR from SRMT is here. The casino's here. You know, Keisha Thompson is here. Like, you know, we have Essence in Cornwall here. Like, there's just so many different things. And the thing is it's, we have employers from both sides of the border.
0: Nice.
1: And that's what makes it so unique, right?
0: Yeah.
1: Is that if you want a pathway to a trades in Canada, you know, they're here. There's so many different ways to come and meet new people and expand your network here.
0: I love it. Again, Jessica Creed-Jock, she's our executive director for Sioux Ridge's Mohawk Tribes Education Division. Your staff is here today. Are they set up right here?
1: They are. We have a couple of wonderful staff that have been helping out. We have Wendy.
0: Yep.
1: She is our assistant director at education. We have Elizabeth. She is our program assistant. We also have floating around Lauren Mitchell. She is our ETS specialist.
0: Nice.
1: Haley's been floating around here somewhere, too. She's been helping out. She's our arch student coordinator. And I just seen tribal council walk in, and I just seen executive director's office walk in. So we've definitely been getting the support. There's currently a lineup for job seekers, which I'm really excited about.
0: I like that.
1: Because we have the kids come in right at 9:30. And I think they just are loading up now to head back. But, I was nervous, like, how many job seekers are going to come, you know? So we had a handful to start.
0: Okay.
1: And it looks like we're getting a second, second round of job seekers. So I'm really excited to see that.
0: Well, it's just starting. The event will continue right up until 3:30 today. So you do have time to come down. But, again, we're encouraging people to bring their resumes. We're encouraging people to be ready for an interview if that's needed. If that is applicable for this particular, position or trade. And also just finding out that information, maybe you need to get your grades up. Maybe it's one of the students who, wants to do this. And do we need, what kind of diploma do we need in order to get into your program? Or even the journeyman, the apprenticeship, there's so many different avenues, because they started working on trades probably about 20 years ago, getting everybody into it, knowing that our service providers are going to be retiring, which is what's happening. So it's hard to find a plumber. We can't find an electrician. Anybody see a carpenter lately? Anything like that. So I know that people really get into those types of field and can make a very good living.
1: For sure.
0: Right? So we also have, like we said, you want to boom out. You want to go see the cities. You want to build things. You want to, even this recruiting experienced iron workers, building stronger tomorrow, skilled, reliable, ready to work. They talk about competitive pay. There's going to be an open house, actually, October 15th, so people can take a little drive out there. Iron Workers Local 60 Union Hall. So this is just one of the, union ironworking outlets that are here today. So a gentleman came over there, and then they're also looking to hire experienced rebar iron workers in upstate New York, Utica, Albany, Syracuse, Rochester. So we'll talk more about that hopefully with one of the booth attendees as well. So Jessica, anything else before I let you go?
1: No, I'm just really excited to have CKO in here and to see the community come out. And if you are a job seeker, you're unemployed or you're underemployed, I highly, highly encourage you to come today. There are a lot of employers looking to interview and really see if you're employable and, and gives you a great opportunity.
0: Well, also looking at the skills that you have to offer, right?
1: Exactly.
0: And your office can help people look at that, because a lot of people don't know, I don't have anything to offer. But you guys can pull from people, what are you good at? What did you enjoy? What do you, want to do? There are so many different ways to find out what your gift is. And that's what we want to do. Put your gift to work and be able to get gainful employment. Looking forward to that. And everybody wants a change sometimes as well. So they might be doing something right now but want to take a different career path.
1: For sure. We encourage them to come out and take a look at all of the employers that are here and then utilize the ETS resources to help you change your pathway.
0: Perfect. Excellent. So contact information, if people can't get here today, Jessica, how do they reach out to the Sioux Ridges Mohawk Tribe Employment and Training Services, ETS?
1: So you can do that two ways. You can come into the main tribal building and ask for an employment and training specialist. And they will make sure that you can, you have what you need and you can get TLAPs to start, getting services under our employment training services. I highly encourage you just to come in, or you can call the 518-358-2272 and speak with Elizabeth or Jamie Roth, who's our intake coordinator. Jamie is our intake coordinator.
0: Okay. Are we digging wells here? What's going on?
1: I think down there on
0: are
1: the
0: iron something?
1: Workers down
0: Is
1: there
0: it?
1: Are doing some stuff. Yeah. And then we have the bricklayers over here. Did you see their interactive tiling of the Five Nations flag? It's
0: no.
1: Absolutely beautiful.
0: That's awesome. When you walk in, you're going to take a left, right?
1: Yeah.
0: Are they right over there?
1: They are right over there. So.
0: All right. So we do have some interactive booths. And, again, we invite everybody down. It's free of charge. It's going on all day long. Make your way down here for the Trades and Career Fair. It's at Generations Park, brought to you by Access. and the Seabridges Mohawk Tribes Employment and Training Services. So anything else before I let you go, Jess?
1: No, I just wanted to come in and say hi and
0: awesome.
1: Let everybody know what's going on here.
0: Always love chatting with you here on the airwaves, Jessica, and whatever you're involved with in this case. You lead the Education Division, and the Seabridges Mohawk Tribes Employment and Training Services falls under that Education Division umbrella. So thank you for all you do. Give our best to your staff, and maybe we'll grab you a little later on as well if you're still around later
1: this
0: afternoon.
1: Sounds good. Yes, I'm going to be here all day.
0: Awesome. Thank
1: all
0: you,
1: right,
0: Jess.
1: You take care, Reed.
0: Awesome. 97.3 CKOM from the heart of Okwazafe. That is Jessica Cree-Jock joining us today. She is the director of the Seabridges Mohawk Tribes Education Division, and we're talking about today's Trades and Career Fair. 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

0: Yeah, it's about time for that birthday club draw right here at 97.3 CKON. We celebrate the birthday. We do it every weekday right here, Monday through Friday. What we do is we pick one of our birthday names out of the bucket right here. And if we pick your name, you are a birthday celebrity for the day. And then we put your name on the wall of winners. And at the end of the week on Friday, we take all of our names off that wall of winners. Wall of winners. And then we put those into a separate draw. And you can win an amazing prize. That prize is a $20 gift certificate from Shy's Place. A $10 gift certificate from Bear's Den. A $10 gift certificate from Edith May Cafe, and a beautiful flower bouquet from Flowers Cornwall, the proud sponsors for the Birthday Club Draw. So let's throw some more in here for you. I got a birthday going out to Christy Oaks, and this is lots of love from Mom. So Christy, guess what? You're going into the bucket. And then I have one right here, too, my sister Roberta. And this is from Val and Jeff. So, Roberta, you're in the bucket right there. And another one right here to Roberta. And this is from your sisters at the casino. Hey, now. So, got you in the bucket as well. Got a nice full bucket here today. So, we're going to stir them around, stir them around, stir them around. And I got one. I've got one. And it is to... Happy birthday to Berta. So I got to say, this is Roberta right here. Roberta. There you go right there. Happy birthday to you, Roberta. And Berta, you are our celebrity for the day right here, our birthday celebrity for the day. So you go up on our wall of winners. Congratulations there, young lady. Very, very cool. And, yes, so at the end of the week right here on Friday, you get a chance to go into that draw. Actually, you're going into that draw with a chance to win that fantastic prize. It is going to be a good one, absolutely. So let's do this right now. We're going to go over to the world of entertainment, I guess you could say. And we're going to see what's going on see who celebrates with you today, Roberta. So heading on over, we're going to take a look at... here we go. We're starting off with a big one right here, Simon Cowell. Simon Cowell is 67 today, and he is a television producer, executive, and talent manager who has served as a judge on American Idol, Britain's Got Talent, and The X Factor. He also produced America's Got Talent and served as the CEO of the entertainment company Sitco. Before fame, he was unable to hold a steady job, so his father got him a mailroom job at his company, EMI Music Publishing. He then left to pursue signing talent, and his first major signing was a singer, Sunita. So there you go, right there. He went from the mailroom to millions, this guy. So he celebrates with you today. Who else do we have on the list right here? And here we go right here. Omar Benson Miller. He is 48 today. He is a TV actor who played the role of Walter Simmons on the television series CSI Miami. He has also appeared in The West Wing and Law & Order Special Victims Unit. Before fame, he attended and graduated from San Jose University. So he celebrates with you today. And then over to some more music right here. This is a good one. John Mellencamp, 75 today. John Mellencamp, John Cougar Mellencamp. This is all the same guy. He is a singer-songwriter best known for his number one hit, Jack and Diane. He has been nominated for more than 10 Grammys and was introduced into the Rock and Roll Hall of Fame in 2008. He spent many of his younger days of smoking. This is what he has. Spent many of his younger days smoking marijuana and listening to records in his native Indiana. So he just hung out in Indiana, listened to tunes, and smoked it up. And there he is. He became a big one as well. So there you go right there, Roberta. Again, you're up on our wall of winners. You got a fantastic little crew there celebrating with you today. And that is how we do the birthday club draw. We do the birthday club draw every weekday right here, Monday through Friday. So thank you so much for listening. And to everyone having a birthday out there, here's a little somebody to sing happy birthday for you. 97.3 CKON.
1: Happy birthday to you. Happy birthday to you. Happy birthday to you. The Force. Strong with you it is, my friend. Have a happy birthday.

0: Good afternoon, good morning, good day. We'll pick a certain part of the day here as we go through your Wednesday morning and shooting for the afternoon as well. This is a day-long event. Good morning, everyone. My name is Reen Cook, and we're broadcasting live from the Trades and Career Fair. We're over here at Generation Spark, Travis Solomon Memorial Lacrosse Box. We're going to say good morning and welcome to Dale Booth. And Dale Booth is here today as owner of a company called Innovation 7. Now, Innovation 7 is Indigenous-owned infrastructure consulting firm. So to tell us more, we have our owner, Dale Booth. Sago, and welcome to the program, Dale.
1: Well, thank you so much for having me today, Reen.
0: Appreciate it. Tell us a little bit about yourself, Dale, how we can check out Innovation 7 here. Tell us about the Indigenous-owned infrastructure consulting firm of yours.
1: Excellent. Well, thank you so much for the opportunity to chat with you today. It's been fantastic getting down here back again with the people of Akwesasne and seeing some old friends. My name is Dale Booth. I'm originally from Northern Ontario. I'm Anishinaabe from Northern Ontario, and my company is located in headquarters in Pickwocknagon. But like I was saying earlier, I have a bit of history here with Akwesasne because actually a good friend of mine, and maybe some of your listeners know, Vaughn Sunday.
0: Oh, yeah.
1: And he helped me get actually started. So I always like to give a shout out to him and any of his family that are listening in. Yeah, so Innovation 7, we started off in 2013, primarily infrastructure.
0: Okay.
1: And so we do a lot of work in planning, and since 2013 we've grown. We do a lot of work when we look at federal government projects, so infrastructure projects, provincial government projects, and we have three basic areas within our company and are looking at obviously expanding into more opportunities. We have an area that looks at Indigenous engagement and a lot of planning and parts of projects. We also have a unit that does building information modeling. Now, building information modeling, what that is essentially drawings. You know, the drawings that you have of different things?
0: Well, yep.
1: We digitize those. And now, the way everything is going is that you have to have those digitized plans when you're doing any major construction. We train young Indigenous people in Gatineau, yes.
0: Really?
1: With an organization called FabLab Onaki. And we're on our fourth cohort. We have a cohort that's going on right now. And we hire people directly after we get them trained up. And we have people that have graduated the program, and they're working now on Parliament Hill, on different other projects through our company. We're looking to do the same type of thing. We have to use the same type of model, but looking at training people to go into the trades and working with Access, working with building the trade unions and coming together so that we can get young Indigenous people and Indigenous people opportunities in the trades. There's so much opportunity right now in Eastern Canada and Eastern Ontario with all of the construction projects that are going on, billions of dollars worth. And so, you know, as an Indigenous firm, we're looking at how we can get more and more of our people on those jobs and good high-paying jobs, career jobs. And so that's what we're here for. That's what we're interested in. You know, you can stop by our booth. We're right beside the Akwesasne Careers Employment Support Services over there and come by and say hi to myself or Jamie Burr, and we'll take a resume, we'll take your address, we'll definitely follow up. But there is a lot of opportunity now, and that's why we came here today, was because we want to be able to find people and see how we can help them build a career.
0: How important is it to you that this is an Indigenous-owned infrastructure consulting firm? How important was it for you to be your own owner?
1: Ooh, buddy, I'm telling you, it's been fantastic. I've worked in a lot of different places, you know, and reporting into a boss, but there was an opportunity that came up, and I took it. I had found a business partner. We had started the firm back in 2013. And then I was able to get full control of the firm, and so 100% owned. I have family members that work in our firm, yes.
0: Nice.
1: And It's been fantastic. It's been a great journey. I love the opportunity to, I love working in infrastructure. Okay. I love looking at something and go, you know, I was part of building that.
2: Yeah.
1: You know, it might have been a small part, might have been a big part, but I was involved in building that. Whenever I go by the North Bay Hospital, okay, this is early on in my career, I worked as a fairness monitor on the North Bay Hospital. Every time I drive by that new North Bay Hospital, I always think, yeah, that was my first project, and I'm really, really proud of that. And a couple of months ago, I had some surgery at the Montfort Hospital, and I was involved in a project there, and I got to actually experience my work.
2: There you go. There you go. See, it comes full circle,
1: it does.
2: Right?
1: It really does. Yeah. And it makes you proud.
2: Yep. Yeah. My father is a retired iron worker. He was local 440.
1: Yep.
2: So he is one of dozens of people here in Akwesasne that raised their families like that. They traveled away. They boomed out. So we'll be watching TV, and boom, there's a building he worked on.
1: Yeah.
2: We'll be watching a documentary. Oh, geez, there's a bridge that connects Ohio to, you know, West Virginia. I worked on that bridge, you know, and it's one after another. So I know the pride that you're talking about with contributing to the success of something and seeing something that you built, and then you got to experience what you built and the services that, that they provide, you know, with that, that initiative. So good for you. I think it's very nice that, that you are recognizing everything that, that people can be proud of. And if we get some people in here that could, you know, give the resume, you know, get the contact information with Innovation 7, that could be something that they could be talking about in 10 years, 15 years. I worked on this with Innovation 7. So there's a lot of pride in Akwesasne on our careers and what we do. Especially when we build things.
1: That's right.
2: So we have some of the best hands and minds in the world right here in Akwesasne. So let's get them, you know, on these teams, be on Innovation 7 team. So I understand that you guys also provide paid training.
1: Yeah.
2: In some cases.
1: Yeah, we do. We do. We work with various organizations, and yeah, there's training, and we help to organize that stuff. We want to make it. We want to facilitate people to be able to, you know, in our BIM training, for example, we'll take you. You know, you may not have any experience there, but if you've got a bit of experience working on computer, you know, we can help you get through that that particular training and on to a really good job. My best BIM modelers are gamers.
2: Really?
1: Yeah, people that game.
2: Yep.
1: So if you've got your son sitting in the basement right now or your daughter sitting in the basement, they're gaming, you know, those are the type of people I'm looking for.
2: There
1: for
2: we
1: our,
2: go.
1: For our BIM area.
2: I
1: and, you know,
2: that.
1: You mentioned something earlier about, you know, you would see a bridge and stuff like that. As your father's daughter, that must have made you proud of your dad seeing that, eh?
2: For sure.
1: Yeah.
2: For sure. And, again, it's on TV shows. It's on the news. It's on documentaries. It's really cool to hear him talk about it. My father has a memory like you wouldn't believe. He remembers what color socks the guy was wearing when they built that bridge. That stuff. I can't even believe it. He remembers everything about every job and how long it took and just everything. And you must immerse yourself in that as well and being proud of everyone that works under you as part of your team. So.
1: Yeah.
2: Very nice.
1: Yeah. I mean, you're only as good as your team.
2: There you go.
1: You're only as good as your team. And, always looking for good people and people that looking for the opportunity, looking for, you know, I think that we can offer career types of jobs.
2: Yep.
1: And that's what we want to do. And like I said, you know, you asked earlier about coming down to Akwesasne. Yeah, it's very important for us. And I look over at my booth right now, and Jamie's over there outnumbered by about four or five people. Eh? Looks
2: good.
1: Looks like right now. So I hope those four or five people leave their information with us, and we're able to work with them and figure out how we can get them on some of these really really good opportunities.
2: Excellent.
1: And not just in this area, too, because there's opportunities all over Canada now. And what's really interesting about this is that a lot of those major projects now, they have targets that they must achieve, right?
2: Yeah.
1: Employment targets for Indigenous people, targets for businesses and things like that. And we can help. We can help to help not only employees and workers, but we can also, as part of our work, we can help Indigenous businesses that are looking to get into these things, right?
2: Yeah.
1: So I've mentored a number of other Indigenous business owners, and we've helped other Indigenous businesses get into this market. So, and it's infrastructure, right? Infrastructure is right now is a great place to be, is a great great business to be in. So we're proud of what we've done. We're proud of where we're going, and I'm really glad that we're down here, Reen, talking with you.
0: Excellent. And I also understand you're a union organization.
1: We're not. We will sign any agreement with any union. If you're a member of a union and you want to work with an Indigenous firm, we're quite happy to sign with you guys. You know, I grew up. My dad was worked in construction. He worked for the Ministry of Transportation of Ontario. He was unionized.
0: Okay.
1: My mother worked in a hospital. She was unionized. I wouldn't have eaten very much if we didn't have union checks coming into the house. So I'm a big believer in unions, a big believer in what they provide, and the security and the protection that they provide workers. So I'd be a big hypocrite if I didn't think that unions weren't a good thing, right?
0: Me too.
1: Yep.
0: Mom and Dad, both union workers.
1: Yep.
0: And my mother drove school bus for 23 years.
1: Yep.
0: And so she has her union,
1: yep.
0: Her contract that she retired on. That's very important to her.
1: Yeah.
0: She holds that near and dear, and she worked her tail off for that. And same thing for my dad, ironworking. Going to all these different cities and states and territories and everything like that, and still has to pay union dues.
1: Hmm?
0: We had to go pay union dues the other day for my father.
1: Mm-hmm.
0: So things like that and keeping those things up, and people are very proud of that.
1: Mm-hmm. They
0: very
1: certainly
0: proud.
1: Are. Certainly are. You see them with their stickers on their hats or on the back of their cards and stuff.
0: Yep.
1: Exactly.
0: Excellent.
1: Fantastic.
0: Well, thank you very much.
1: Thank
0: it's been
1: you,
0: a pleasure.
1: Reed.
0: I
1: yeah,
0: appreciate
1: you
0: it. Next time I talk with Vaughn, I will tell him. I met his buddy Dale, and we appreciate all the good work that you've done with Vaughn. He's a great representative for us.
1: Isn't he?
0: And like
1: yeah.
0: you mentioned, he's out in B.C. right
1: he
0: now
1: is.
0: Area. So we always keep our tabs on him, and he must be very happy with Gavin McKenna.
1: Yeah.
0: If you follow the Maple Leafs, Mr. Maple Leaf man.
1: Oh, he is. He bleeds blue, I think, doesn't he?
0: He does. He's like Spock, but it's blue, right? So, yeah, I'm sure that he's encouraged by the last night's game for the Toronto Maple Leafs with their brand-new player, First Nation player Gavin McKenna. So looking forward to some big things, and Vaughn will be driving the parade once they win that Stanley Cup.
1: There you go.
0: There you go. Awesome. Will you take care, Dale? Thank you so much, and much success to you and your company and
1: yep.
0: your whole team. And I like that. You're only good as your team.
1: That's right.
0: Very
1: well,
0: good.
1: Thank you so much,
0: thank
1: Reen.
0: You. Appreciate
1: Have a great
0: it.
1: Day.
0: Take care.
1: Good day.
0: Come and see Innovation 7, and it's Dale Booth, and he's been chatting with us for a little while. 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They are hiring now, come and meet the representatives, learn about their careers, the infrastructure that he speaks of, the application processes, apprenticeships, future opportunities, an Indigenous-owned consulting firm specializing in large infrastructure projects, also the Indigenous participation, construction, employment, and we are looking for some stonemasons, bricklayers, carpenters, anybody else?
1: Yes. If you want to drive cement trucks.
0: Oh, nice.
1: Oh, yeah, cement trucks, AZ drivers. Yeah, there's lots of opportunity right now. So if you're looking to get into those industries, come and see us. And, you know, there's a lot of representatives here.
0: Yep.
1: Hey, Reen, what do you
0: yep.
1: think? Like, there's a lot of different unions and organizations that really encourage people to come down, young people and old people alike, to see what the opportunities are. Because we're in a time now where a lot of money is being spent on building public infrastructure, major infrastructure projects. And it's if you're going to get into it now, it's a great time.
0: Excellent. Very good. Thank you very much,
1: Dale. You have a good day.
0: Take care. You too.
1: Bye-bye.
0: 97.3 CKNW from the heart of Akwesasne. Again, we're at the Trades and Career Fair at Generation Spark, going on now until 3:30. It's free of charge. Come down. We've got free refreshments. We've got great information. And that guy right there is my father. There he is. Ted Cook in the red right there. So that's him. He must have heard us talking. His ears were probably buzzing. That's my dad,
1: hand.
0: Yeah.
1: Yep.
0: All right, so thanks, Dale.
1: Bye-bye,
0: 97.3 CKON. All right, everybody. We'll send it back to CKON Studios. Again, come see us at Generation Spark now until 3:30. It's the Trades and Career Fair, and it's brought to you by Access and also our friends at the Sioux Ridges Mohawk Tribe Employment and Training Services, ETS. So come and be a part of it. 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We'll send it back to Buck Wild on this Wednesday morning. He's got your job watch on the way and your lunch counter as well. From the heart of Akwesasse, CKI1FM, Ring Cook, broadcasting live with you. 12:30, 1 o'clock, we'll be here with you. So looking forward to seeing you. Come on down. We've got tons of opportunities. 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Let's teach you about the trades and careers that are available and different things that you can do for apprenticeship, for journeyman, for all kinds of things. So come and see us. It's the Trades and Career Fair 2026. 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
3: Akwesasne weather. Checking on your local weather throughout Akwesasne and the surrounding area. For today, we got a chance of showers, looking at highs of 65 degrees Fahrenheit or 18 degrees Celsius. Looking at tonight, showers may continue, 49 degrees Fahrenheit or 9 degrees Celsius. Checking on tomorrow now, there's a chance of showers throughout the day, 62 degrees Fahrenheit or 17 degrees Celsius. And then for tomorrow night, showers may continue, 38 degrees Fahrenheit or 3 degrees Celsius. Currently outside, we got some partly cloudy skies, 57 degrees Fahrenheit and 14 degrees Celsius. And that is your weather forecast for Akwesasne and the surrounding areas for 97.3 CKON.
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8: Where?
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9: I waka waka wow. I waka waka wow.
3: It's now time for things that make it go. Absolutely. It's coming to us from the proud people over there at True Cut, True Cut Lawn Care. And they do wonders. They got the fall cleanup going. So give them a call. Give them a call at 343-370-5504. If you want some help with that fall cleanup, they can take care of that for you. Absolutely. True Cut Lawn Care, the proud sponsors for things that make you go wet. Well, looking through it today, I was thinking, well, what's something we could talk about today a little bit? And I figured I'd find something here. Now, we can all relate to one way or another. And that is cell phones, mobile phones. Everybody has them. Yes, we do. It was a while ago when not everybody had them. People who could afford them had them. And now they're just so advanced. Crazy what you can do with a cell phone these days. I can't believe we're still calling it a cell phone. It does so many other things. Should be just a device, pocket device. Well, let me ask you a question. Cell phones or mobile phones? Do you know when the first mobile phone came out, the very first one? And we're talking about an actual working mobile phone, cell phone. Okay, and I know they had them like in the, not like the, in the military, they have like the radios and stuff like that. It's not quite like that. This is the mobile cell phone right here. Now, we're talking about a real mobile phone, not a car or radio telephone. Bolted to the dashboard. The answer carries an exact date. And here it is. It actually happened on April 3rd, 1973. Okay? Well. So on that day, Motorola engineer Martin Cooper, he walked out of his office. Now, keep in mind, this is April 3rd, 1973. He walked out of his office in New York, stood on a public street, and placed a call from a prototype of the Motorola DynaTAC. He dialed Joe Engel. Now, here's the thing. Joe Engel was his rival over at AT&T Bell Labs. Okay? So he calls up his rival, his competitor. He calls him up and opened with a question built into Sting. He actually asked this question. So he calls him up from his prototype mobile phone, his cell phone, I guess you could say. Calls him up from that, the mobile. He says, guess where I'm calling from? And that call was a corporate dare as much as a feat of engineering, and it worked. So that's how that happened right there. 1973. Now, keep in mind, it's really neat because, you know, the TV show Star Trek was still in syndication. People were doing, you know, Scotty beam me up and all that thing. They had that little tool. That thing. And if you think about our flip phones that we had 20 years ago, 25 years ago, they resembled that little Star Trek thing. We had to wait a long time to get those. What almost nobody remembers is the wait that followed.

That's incredible. Nokia, is that what it is? Nokia? The first smartphone was in 1997. Oh, wow, there you go. Now, here's the thing. You had the cell phones, you have the smartphones. A little different. But 1997, the Ericsson GS88 Penelope was the first to carry the name smartphone through the IBM Simon. The IBM Simon, yeah, had already fused phone and PDA in 1994. And ever since these phones, there's like a lot of things we don't use anymore. And here's what it is. It has killed off watches and alarm clocks. Around 60% of users no longer reach for these classics because the phone replaced them. A wristwatch now sells as a fashion item rather than a way to tell time. So there it is right there. There's a couple of things right there for things that make it go whiff. Again, brought to you by the wonderful people over at BGR, Power Inc.

0: Welcome back to Generations Park, everybody. My name is Reen Cook, and we've got our Trades and Career Fair ready to go. Looking at today's activities, they continue until about 3:30 this afternoon. We do have free refreshments, and we would love for everybody to come on down and enjoy. We know it's lunchtime, so you can grab a snack. I think that we've got lots of great employers. We've got lots of great tradespeople, union personnel, and so much in between. So looking at today's activities, one of the major sponsors is Access. And when we're talking about jobs, we're talking about opportunities, talking about training, everything in that manner, there's one gentleman's name that pops into my mind, and here he is. I think about him, and he arrives. It's the one, the only, Mr. Russell Roundpoint. How are you, Russell?
1: I'm doing fine, Reen. How are you?
0: It's always a pleasure. I'm doing okay. And, of course, before we get started, I always have to ask him how his golf game is. So how's your golf game, Russell? I see you were holding up a championship plaque again this year.
1: Yeah, it's the 24th time I've won that.
0: Look at him, 24 times, yeah. People. I told you, he's the man.
1: Yeah, I get lucky.
0: There you go. So where do you golf? All over?
1: Mostly at Cedarview and also Cornwall Golf and Country, but Cedarview will always be my home golf course.
0: There we go. I love that. Golf local. I love it.
1: Yeah.
0: So, Russell, talk to me about your position. Of course, you're the director of Akwesasne Career and Employment Support Services, Access, and your role as executive director is making sure that we have these opportunities. You go get the funding, making sure that we have things that people are interested in that they will follow through with, that all that training leads to a position. And there's so many people that work behind the scenes with you in making that happen. So talk to us about Access and how important your organization is to employers and employees here in Akwesasne.
1: Well, basically, the approach I like to take is if a person comes in and says, I have a dream to do something, I'd like to know what that dream is and then try to figure out how Access can get behind you to make that dream a reality. Get you started on a career. There are all kinds of avenues. There are the training, of course, the education. Some people just need experience or even just connections in order to get going. And events like this cover the whole thing. If you want to come in and talk to someone, say you'd like to join the Ironworkers local. Well, Local 440 is right across the box from us. We have Dow Electric, and then in speaking with someone over there, they kind of surprised me because they are offering positions not only in electrical, but there's laborers, and then there are office positions available to individuals who want to apply for something like that. So it's well worth your time to come and take a look, have a conversation with a lot of people. We have representation from New York State and also from the Canadian side. We have Local 765 of Ironworkers here as well. So just come on over. Don't be shy. Talk to the people. If necessary, we will go with you from booth to booth. You can have a conversation. But there are a lot of opportunities up and coming. There's a lot of work. And these are very highly paid jobs. I mean, they used to say that trades are for dummies, but that is not the case at all. I've seen what they do. I'm a pretty sharp guy. I don't think I could do some of that stuff that they do. So, and they're paid very well. So, you know, there's a choice. You can spend $150,000 going to university and risk finding a job, or you can take the time to take training and earn $150,000 in a very short period of time and never be out of work because we're always building. And, you know, that's the thing. Access has been really pushing the trades for quite a long time now, and that's because I can see that the skills that our forefathers had are not being followed, and I'd like to see more young people becoming involved in this. And I was just talking with Irene about looking around to see what's not here, and what's not here are plumbers. We have electricians, not that many. We need more carpenters. We need people in all of the trades, and if you come here, you will always be busy and always have that 20 in your pocket to spend however you want because more will come in.
0: I love that. Again, we're talking with Russell Roundpoint, Executive Director of Access. Akwesasne Career and Employment Support Services. Your crew is here. You have a wonderful team, Russell, and you have a big team, and they all have their specialties, which is, you know, another thing that I love about Access is these people are working hands-on with everybody. They come in, okay, what do you need? Okay, let's look at this. Let's set a plan. Let's see if this is something that's feasible, because that's what I always remember about you, Russell. Like we said, find that hole. What isn't being offered in Akwesasne? What kind of spot can you fill? Fill that hole, and we will get you training for that. We will work on that. We will try and provide opportunities for you. And this is one of the big events that you hold throughout the year and participate in. I mean, we've got job fairs that are coming up all over the place, which is great. That means there's jobs out there. That means we need everybody's attention to come in and fill these positions and fill that hole, Russell.
1: Absolutely. I know you talked with Dale Booth a while ago.
0: Yes.
1: The head of Innovation 7. In having conversations with Dale, there are some really major projects that are coming up. There are lots of opportunities. And all it takes is for someone to say, yes, I want to do that.
0: Yes.
1: You come and see us. We'll make it happen for you. We'll get you in touch with the right people to get you trained. We'll identify ways to make sure that you have the best possible chance of success that you have. And you will not have to worry about having bread and butter on the table, because we'll be with you the whole way through. We have a program called Interns and Apprentices, and I invite people to come and look at it, to take advantage of it, because we'll stay with you for the 4 or 5 years that it takes to, from the starting point to the point where you take your challenge test to become a journeyman. And this is available to men and women. It doesn't matter if you're 40 years old and you want to do a career change, that's fine. If you're a young woman who is just starting out, that is absolutely fine. We welcome everyone to try to take this on. And I'm hoping that more will take advantage of it, because it is a unique program. It's the only one in Canada. And whenever I did it, I designed it to make sure that it opens as many doors as it can for anyone who wants to get into something. So, like I said, we have quite a few people here. You mentioned the Access team. Yes, they are all specialists. They will help out. They're very down to earth. There are people that you'll see in the community all the time. They're your friends. They're your neighbors. Just come and have a chat with them, and they'll help you in any way that they can.
0: Perfect. Excellent. Anything else on the horizon, Russell? I know that we have our annual meeting that's coming up. When is that?
1: The Access AGM is October the 20th, and that takes care of our annual business. It completes the requirements for our federal government partners who need us to have that because, as part of their regulations. But it allows us to communicate, to talk with everyone, to make sure that we're all on the same page and to listen to ideas in terms of how we can do better. We're always open to suggestions to say, if you do this, it'll work. I think that's what makes us unique, is that we do things, but we're always looking for partners. We're always looking for a way to do things better. And if we can keep that and keep that community spirit going, I think we'll be successful into the future. I've been here for 14 years now. I'm getting towards the end of my career now. So I've decided now that I will not retire in March. I will continue on for at least one more year, because there are a lot of things that are started and I like to finish what I start.
0: Yep.
1: So I'll keep lending a hand as long as, you know, people extend their hand saying, can you help me? I said, I'd be very happy to help you. And I have a whole team of people who are like that. And I think that's quite a testament to them in terms of the career path that they chose. And we are quite fortunate that they are willing to help so many people, and I just wish more would come and see us.
0: All right, again, we're talking with Russell Roundpoint. He's our director, executive director of Akwesasne Career and Employment Support Services, Access. Russell, another item that I know that you and I have discussed in the past as well, and I hope that we're on the path to rectifying that if we haven't fixed it already, but looking for solutions. When someone goes away to school, and then they come back and they have their degree, trying to get their foot in the door somewhere, we end up with that block with regards to experience. So you can have all the degrees in the world, And if you don't have experience, they're not going to give you a second look. Have we? Is that where part of your programs where the internship rolls in and helps out in that area?
1: Yes, absolutely. I'm glad you brought that up. We focus a lot on the apprenticeship side of interns and apprentices, but the intern part of it is designed exactly for that, for someone who has recently graduated and is looking for a chance to break into whatever field that they're looking at. Many times, the barrier will be finances. So we take care of that by offering a subsidized wage to help people get into a program. And Mohawk Council is very good at taking advantage of that. They're finally doing succession planning. And what we're doing is taking recent university graduates, placing them that we will pay quite a large portion of their salary on the condition that they're going to take a fair look at them and then perhaps hire them. But there is no real loss for the client because they do get in, they earn that experience, they earn a good wage, and it opens other doors for them if they don't like where they're at. So that is the fix that we did in terms of helping people gain the experience that they need in order to find more and more jobs that are out there. A lot of times they'll ask for a degree, but they'll say, and 3 or 5 years related experience. Well, a recent grad won't have that. We're trying to help them find that, and that's the way we do it, through the interns and apprentices program.
0: Perfect. Anything else coming up? I know you work closely as well with Yohahio. How have things been in that avenue?
1: Well, we love having partnerships, and Yohahio is one of the strongest ones that we have, along with the community support program, the TVR program at the tribe, and we like to keep doing things. Now, Yohahio earning their status as a credentialed educational facility, their status has gone up. And now we'd like to also increase ours so that we can do more and more. I mean, the ability is here now for a person to go to Yohahio, earn their degree, never leaving the community. And I think that's fabulous. I mean, that's something I wish was available whenever I was really younger. But it is open to people now who want to go the educational route and start looking at it. And we want to work with Yohahio to make sure that these opportunities continue, and that we will do our part. Sometimes they're lacking resources like funding, and if we have it and we do a collaboration, we will pay part, Yohio will pay the other part, and the job is done. So that's the type of work that I really like to see happening, and more it's taking place. Many times also we'll get community support involved, and if there's a shortfall, they'll pick it up. So, you know, if you want to do something, we will make it happen. We will find a way, and we constantly work with people to make sure that any desire of a person who wants to get into something can be achieved, so that we'll offer whatever resources are needed, and we do it very happily. We'll do it with no obligation or any undue expectations. All I want is a sincere effort from somebody. Like I said, if you have a dream and you have an honest wish to get into something and you tell us, we'll work with you. We'll make it happen with you. The initiative comes from you as the client, but the support to make sure that it happens comes from us as Access, and we're pretty good at it.
0: Excellent. Well, thank you again, Russell, for all of your contributions to the community. And in this case, of course, been with Access almost 15 years. And you've served in the political realm for our community, the executive realm, all kinds of different areas. So you've had a lot of experience in seeing what works and what doesn't. And a great leader for your team. And thank you for having us here today as part of this. It's our Trades and Career Fair. It's at Generation Spark. It's going on right now until about 3:30 this afternoon. So come on down. We have tons of individuals that are here that are, a wealth of knowledge, that have the experience, that have been out there on the front lines. There are some that work behind the scenes, and you can also be a behind-the-scenes person. So there's all kinds of different opportunities here today, and the first step is you walking in here and being here and taking that initiative. That's a big part of it, Russell, is that big word, initiative. So once people get that and get their foot in the door, like you mentioned, a lot of your team works hard to make sure that those opportunities are there and door after door after door. So
1: yeah.
0: Thank you again, Russell. You take care, and I hope you have a great rest of the day, my friend.
1: Thank you. I took the initiative 50 years ago working for the community, so
0: yep.
1: By the time March rolls around, there'll be 50 years of community service.
0: For wow.
1: That was one of the reasons to keep me going, but I really like what I do
0: Good.
1: With the people in the community. So, and I work with a great team, so that makes it a lot easier, too. So it's a big thing. So find what you want to do, and we'll help you get to it.
0: Excellent. Thank you very much, Russell. Always a pleasure.
1: Likewise.
0: All right, 97.3 CKNW, that is Russell Roundpoint, Executive Director of Akwesasne Career and Employment Support Services. And they are one of the lead sponsors today for the Trades and Career Fair here at Generations Park, going on now until 3:30. So going through some of the other people that are here today, we, of course, spoke with Dale Booth. He is here still from Innovation 7, which is Indigenous-owned infrastructure consulting firm. So he is here. Access has a table, as we mentioned. We also have Walmart Messina. And Walmart from Messina is here. They are looking at different positions, retail, HVAC, logistics, IT, whether it's full-time or part-time. TTC is here, and they offer transportation and heavy equipment career opportunities, training and entry pathways, hands-on licensing programs, career training provider, so TTCC, and they provide professional hands-on training for careers in the transportation and skilled trades industry. So they offer the AZDZ truck driver training, A restricted training, F license training, heavy equipment operator training, helping students develop the practical skills, knowledge, and licensing needed to enter the industry. So they are here today. We also have IBEW Local 910, Electrical Union Apprenticeship. We have the Unionized Building and Construction Trades, Council of Eastern Ontario and Ottawa Region. We also have MILC, and that is an independent living center. So they have offices in Malone and Messina, and their mission is to maximize independent living choices by providing resources, advocacy, support, and opportunities that empower people with disabilities to live the lives they choose. We also have New York State Department of Labor. They are here today with career exploration and VR simulations. There's so much here. Those are just a handful of the people that are here today as part of the big event. It's the Trades and Career Fairs at Generations Park, going on now until 3:30. We'll send it back to CKOM Studios. You're with Reen Cook at 97.3 CKOM, broadcasting live from Generations Park. We're in the La Crosse Box. 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
4: 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Yeah!
5: Well, yeah, we're going to stop in here, take a little bit of a break right there from our very own amazing Reen. Again, over there, the lacrosse box over at the Generations Park right there for the Careers and Trades Day going on right now. Let's see what's going on for lunch, shall we? I think we shall. Let's take a look around. We'll start off over at Ruby's. Ruby's, your new favorite place to eat. And right here on our Wednesday, we got Meatball Madness. What? That sounds crazy. So Meatball Madness, it's a 12-inch garlic toasted sub roll topped with meatballs. It has some marinara sauce on there. You get some Parmesan and mozzarella on there. It includes a side of onion rings. Wow, for only $15? That's crazy. That's huge. So it is the Meatball Madness going on right there at Ruby's, your new favorite place to eat. Located at 2587 Chateauguay Street right there in Fort Covington, you can give them a call, 518-333-4039 or 518-358-0089. Ruby's, your new favorite place to eat. What else bringing in town here a little bit? Looking over at Bear's Den today. Bear's Den, main location. Love them, absolutely. And today they have a cabbage roll. Oh, they got their cabbage rolls going on. Served with a roll and butter. So they got cabbage rolls today right there at Bear's Den. And I've heard some great things about their cabbage rolls. They got the cabbage rolls going on today, and they also have their soup of the day, which is their beef orzo soup going on. So they got beef orzo soup, some cabbage rolls served with a roll and butter. That's what they got for their lunch special. Of course, they have an amazing menu as well, so definitely want to check that out. And when you think Bear's Den, you think Western Door. And right there at Western Door, at the western portion of Akwesasne. In Western Door, they have Papa John's Pizza, pizza, wings, and things. We got you covered. They also got Tim Hortons right there, more than just coffee and donuts. Tim Hortons for great soups and sandwiches as well. So Tim Hortons, Papa John's, right there at Western Door, and both Western Door and Bear's Den has those fantastic stores filled with sandwiches and soups and salads and all kinds of good stuff, all kinds of snacky snacks for your lunchtime. So you've got to love that, absolutely. We're now going to move on over to Twin Leaf stores. Twin Leaf, two wonderful locations, one right there in Fort Covington, one right here in Akwesasne, both on Route 37. And today, for only $13.95, it is Burger Madness going on today at Twin Leaf. They have a different burger every Wednesday. You definitely want to check that out. It does come with some fries, so you're covered there. So if you just want the classic burger and fries, head on over to Twin Leaf, but they make it special because of this Burger Madness today. So they may surprise you on what they have, all kinds of good stuff. And again, a beautiful menu, and those menus are at both restaurants. Fort Covington and Akwesasne, Twin Leaf store is everything you need, plus a whole lot more. And Twin Leaf, for the months of October and November going in, they got some good stuff going on. Always go out there and check out, get that Twin Leaf rewards card. If you don't have it yet, you can get it at either location. And you get that Twin Leaf rewards card. Whenever you buy gas, show that rewards card. Whenever you go to the restaurant, show that rewards card. Whenever you go to the store, show that rewards card. It's good for savings, it's good for promotions, and all kinds of good things. Now, right in here at Twin Leaf Plaza in Akwesasne, we have Drek Subs. And Drek Subs, going on until the end of November, they have their appetizer features. And these are apple pie logs, broccoli bites, fried green beans, and sweet potato fries. Delish. And then they also have some featured subs for the months going up to the end of November. The All-American sub, and then they have the maple mustard turkey bacon sub. That's a good one right there. They even have a Thanksgiving sub, and the Thanksgiving sub is only available in the month of November, so you're going to have to wait for that, but it is worth waiting for. It's a whole Thanksgiving dinner in a sub, man. They did that, and it is absolutely amazing. Right there, that is Drek Subs, located at Twin Leaf Plaza right here in Akwesasne. Now we're going to look at, let's do this right here for you. Let's head on over to Edith May Cafe. And today at Edith May Cafe, they got some good stuff going on. Edith May Cafe, located at 572 State Route 37 right here in Akwesasne. Give them a call, 518-980-3510. And today they have their steak, rice, veggies, and yum-yum sauce. And this is good stuff, man. We're having a special veggie mix of balsamic sautéed Brussels sprouts. Whoa, for only $15. Wow. So definitely get over there to Edith May Cafe. And, of course, they have all those specialty drinks. So good. Absolutely delicious. Edith May Cafe right there, Route 37, Akwesasne. And now we're going to check out Shy's Place today. Let's see what's happening at Shy's Place. Good day, Jonathan. I hope you and the crew are doing well today. And for today's lunch special, they have corn soup with fry bread for only $12 Canadian. 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That is Shy's Place, located at 238 School Road, right there in Jishnine. And that is a look at what's going on lunch-wise throughout Akwesasne and the surrounding areas. So I hope you gave us some good ideas for your lunch. And tell you what, if you got some time, stop on over there to over at Generations Park, over to the Travis Solomon Memorial Lacrosse Box, because they do have their trades and career fair going on today. It is going to be a good one, absolutely. And again, I want to remind everyone, that the Akwesasne Senior Club's hosting their annual Fall Craft Fair this Saturday, October 10th, from 10 a.m. to 3 p.m. There'll be craft vendors and food and beverage, as well as bake sales and quilt raffles and the Mohawk Auction. The event is going to be at the Senior Center right there in Akwesasne. So stop on over. That's going on the 10th right here. October 10th, 10 a.m., 3 p.m., 10 a.m. to 3 p.m., and as the Akwesasne Senior Club hosts their annual Fall Craft Fair. We're going to hop into some more tunes right here. Heading out on request, here's a little something from Elvis. And this is Rubbernecking. 97.3 CKON.

97.3 CKY. Heading out on request. Little Rubber Nick coming at you from Elvis the King. Time now. I'm looking at 11:45 in the AM. Oh, man. So we had a busy day today. Still got it going on. Yes, we do. Yes, we do. I got your power play coming up later on today as well. It is all happening just for you. Actually, let me double check on that. Yes, it is. Yes, it is. I do want to let you know. I want to thank True Cut Lawn Care. And they are the proud sponsors for Things That Make It Go Wet. We had that a little while ago. Thank you guys so much for True Cut. Absolutely. And I just laid it down for you. Glad to do it. Nothing to it. Rolling up on that 12 o'clock mark. Of course, I got news up there waiting for you. I got weather up there waiting for you. We're going to find out what is going on. Right now, here's a little something from Stevie Wonder. And this is Superstition. 97.3. CK1.

97.3 CKY, little Barracuda right there coming at you from hot. Well, we're still going to be hearing from Reen here in just a little bit. She is right over there at Generations Park, over there at the Travis Solomon Lacrosse Box, because they have something going on very, very cool today. Get over there and check it out. It is a trades and career fair going on. It's going on right here up until about 3:30 p.m. And once again, it's the Travis Solomon Memorial Lacrosse Box. 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Get out there. See all the different businesses. See all the different services. If you're looking for a second job, if you're looking for a main job, looking for something else, maybe looking for a change, that is the place to be. A lot of fantastic representation, a lot going on, so you definitely want to check that out, absolutely. Once again, right there at the Travis Solomon Memorial Box, Lacrosse Box, right there in Generations Park. So head on over there and check it out, absolutely. Rolling up on that 12 o'clock mark, helping us get there, here's a little something from Aerosmith. So I wanted this for their lunch. I said, you got it. I got no problem with it. There's something called Sweet Emotion, 97.3 CKON.

0: taking a look at your weather forecast. Rock was us in the surrounding areas for today. Chance of showers out there, 65 degrees Fahrenheit or 18 degrees Celsius. Looking at tonight, showers may continue, 49 degrees Fahrenheit or 9 degrees Celsius. Take a look at tomorrow. There's going to be a chance of showers throughout the day, 62 degrees Fahrenheit or 17 degrees Celsius. And then for tomorrow night, possible showers again, 38 degrees Fahrenheit or 3 degrees Celsius. Currently outside, partly cloudy with 57 degrees Fahrenheit or 14 degrees Celsius. And that is your weather forecast for Akwesasne and the surrounding areas. 97.3 CKON.
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0: Yeah, so there it is. That is your weather. Let you know, the Akwesasne Seniors Senior Club hosts their annual Fall Craft Fair this Saturday, October 10th. Doors open at 10 a.m. and runs until 3 p.m. There'll be craft vendors, food and beverage vendors, bake sales, quilt raffles, and a Mohawk auction. The event is going to be at the Senior Center in Hogansburg, so right there at Generations Park. That's what this is. That's where this is going to be. The Akwesasne Senior Club hosts their annual Fall Craft Fair. Once again, Saturday, October 10th, 10 a.m. until 3 p.m. That is going to be a good one, and it always is. Those craft fairs, this is the year for the time of year for craft fairs, and they're absolutely amazing and just wonderful to behold and be a part of. CKON Radio Bingo, that went on last night without a hitch. Did really well with that. And you know what? The big prize did not go out. So we are going to throw some more cash on that stash just for you. It's going up to $11,000. That is going to be huge. 97.3 CKON.
2: From the National Newsroom of the Canadian Press, I'm Karen Rebo. New documents from the FBI allege an American helped the Tumbler Ridge, BC shooter prepare for and live stream the February mass killing. Investigators say 30-year-old James Bryant communicated online daily with 18-year-old Jesse Van Rootselaar for months. An agent alleges Bryant provided money, tactical advice, and encouragement shortly before the teen killed her mother and brother and then drove to a school and killed six more people before taking her own life. Mike Harrington is a special agent in charge with the FBI in Seattle.
3: I read a lot of court documents, including some that discuss incredibly heinous acts of violence. But this complaint was particularly difficult to read, in part because of the casual tone these two individuals used when discussing the mass taking of innocent lives that was being planned.
2: Bryant is charged in Washington state with conspiracy to murder people in a foreign country and could face life imprisonment. 3 years after the October 7th Hamas attack on Israel, Jewish communities across Canada say life has changed dramatically because anti-Semitism has increased. Montreal Rabbi Lisa Grushkow, whose temple was firebombed in June, says the anniversary for Jews in Canada marks 3 years of fear. Grushkow says the best thing someone could do was invite non-Jewish friends to attend services at a synagogue so they can see the level of security now required just so people can feel comfortable going inside to pray.
4: One of the people who's in charge of our security here says something really wise. She says, the reason that they are there is for people not to be afraid to come in, so that people do come in and feel comfortable. And so there's sometimes a fine line between letting people know that we've got these precautions and that our systems are in place, and thank God they're working.
2: Police data shows Jewish communities have been the most frequently targeted group in hate crime since 2023, despite making up less than 1% of Canada's population.
5: Sacramento and the surrounding communities, good afternoon and welcome back to Generations Park. It is the site for today's Trades and Career Fair. Taking place at Generations Park right up until 3:30 this afternoon. I know some of you might be on your lunch break right now, or maybe just getting your day underway, and we'd love for you to make your way to Generations Park. Again, it's going on until 3:30 this afternoon. It's completely free of charge, and we have a wealth of knowledge, a wealth of experience gathered in this lacrosse box as well, and some different opportunities. So when we talk about trades, I think that, we're looking at the iron workers, we're looking at bricklayers, the masons, the laborers, all kinds of things. We also have some programs here through the Seraphis Mohawk Tribe that continually work towards, gainful employment for their consumers. when it comes to working together and finding placement for individuals with the TVR program. So Tribal Vocational Rehabilitation Program. So we're going to welcome Mary LaFrance to the program, and she heads it up, program manager.
6: That's right.
5: All right. So, Mary, thank you for taking some time to sit with us today and to be here as part of the Trades and Career Fair. So, Mary, tell me a little bit about your position at TVR and what TVR does for the community.
6: All right. Well, thank you, Reen, for coming here today and for taking the time to talk to me and about the program that we run. In Tribal Vocational Rehabilitation, we assist individuals on their employment journey, whatever that might look like, wherever it may take them. So our program, while our goal is employment, we tend to work with individuals that might have some challenges when it comes to employment. It could be challenges with taking the necessary training or the education that they need to get into a job. It could be challenges with finding employment and doing an interview. It could also be with maintaining employment as well. So if there's anything that is creating a challenge for somebody to get into long-term successful employment, those are the individuals that we work with.
5: Now, looking at the TDR program, do you work with individuals that have documented disabilities? Is that still an aspect of the TVR program?
6: Yes, it is, although we don't like to use that word disability because that doesn't really define what it is that we're doing. We really look at everybody's individual ability.
5: Okay.
6: And so in order to qualify for our program, they do have to have documentation of something that is creating barriers to employment. For that individual, and they need to have documentation from either a physician or a licensed professional as to what that is.
5: Okay.
6: So we don't say you have to have a disability, it has to be this type. Basically, it's, well, come in and talk to us and tell us what's going on. And if we can get the documentation saying, you know, I have very bad anxiety, you know, I'm recovering from a leg injury, and it's affecting my employment in this way, oftentimes that's the qualifications that we would need for someone to come into our program.
5: Okay.
6: You know, in addition, because we are tribal vocational rehabilitation, they also need to have a tribal ID.
5: Yeah.
6: It doesn't have to be St. Regis Mohawk Tribe. If they are a member of a state or federally recognized tribe, we can accept that. In our community, as you know, we also accept the Mohawk Council of Akwesasne membership and the Mohawk Nation Council of Chiefs for our community here. They need to live within our service area, which is a 30-mile radius around the territory, and that does include the Canadian portion of Cornwall Island and Snai and those areas.
5: Good.
6: And the final piece is they do need to have a Social Security number in order for us to open up a file to start working with them, as it is federal funding.
5: Yep. Again, we're talking with Mary LaFrance. She is our program manager for the TVR program, Tribal Vocational Rehabilitation Program. One of the big parts of your program is piecing together, employers and opportunities for people that utilize your program. So we need to match them up. And you work closely with area businesses.

0: individual. We can also offer things to employers that are low risk for them and also beneficial. So some of the things that we can do is, as you mentioned, work tryout.
1: Okay.
0: So that could be trying somebody out in a position before committing to hire them.
1: Okay.
0: You know, the people that you try out, they might not always be the best fit for that position, but it's a low-risk way to find out if they are, if they're a good fit for the company and for the job. And if not, we ask for feedback so that we can continue to work with that individual to develop them. The other thing that we offer is on-the-job training.
1: Okay.
0: So that is if you want to hire somebody and they need a little additional assistance to learn the job, then a work tryout would be a perfect fit. We can actually reimburse the wages for that individual while they're training and learning the job. And so that way the employer at the end of that training will have somebody that is trained and qualified and can do that job.
1: Excellent. So there are different aspects of your program. Now, how long can a person have a file with you, if you will? How long can, so say I utilize your program and say you successfully place me in, you know, with an opportunity for work and everything is going fine. So I'm going to, you know, a year down the road, leave that position. And do I come back to you again? How long does my file stay open? Do we have the opportunity to pause? How does it all work?
0: That is a really, really good question. I'm glad that you asked it. You know, there is no term limit to somebody that wants to come and work with our program, but our goal is that full-time, stable employment. So if somebody were to come to our program and start working with us, we're constantly developing their skills because we want them to be successful and independent even after a file is closed with us. So we work with somebody, maybe they're going through some training, they do some job interviews, they get into employment, and then we would consider them successfully employed, and that's what we want, and we'll then close the file. So at that point, say if there's a career change or something going on where that individual is now looking at employment again, they can come back to our program. They would have to repeat orientation and application, and we would look at it case by case. If that individual, like say if it was yourself, and you had everything that you needed and you had been trained on, you know, how you go through the hiring process and you're just looking for another job, that might not qualify you for our program again.
1: Okay.
0: However, if you came back to our program and you know, there was a new diagnosis, or you know, if there was something that you needed assistance with to get back into employment, then we might consider reopening a file and helping you again. It depends on the situation and the person, but there is no limit to how many times someone can come to the program. It all depends on what is going on in terms of their employment and what their goals are at that time. But somebody that has come through our program and has been successfully employed and their file has been closed, the goal and the intention there is that they have what they need to continue in that field.
1: Excellent. So where are you located?
0: Right. Our program, we are located to the Community Services Building.
1: Okay.
0: So that is the building directly across from the Akwesasne Mohawk Casino.
1: Mm-hmm.
0: And we're located on the second floor right behind the elevators.
1: How's your job openings over there? Do you have any positions that are open in your program?
0: Actually, we do. Right now, we have two job postings.
1: Okay.
0: We are looking for a vocational rehabilitation counselor. And so this is the position where the individual works one-on-one with our community members all throughout their employment journey. So if you really are looking for a rewarding career, if you like to help people, and if you want to work as part of a team, we have that job posting out right now on the tribe's webpage.
1: Okay.
0: You go to the srmt-nsn.gov webpage, and you look under opportunities. You can find the job posting there. But you got to kind of work

0: pretty fast because it closes today. So if you want to get your resume in and apply, you know, we're looking for somebody that likes to learn and likes to help others. And we do offer training for a new counselor coming in. So you're not just going to get thrown into it. You're going to actually learn all the different processes and skills of the trade before building up your caseload. So.
1: Excellent. Looking at your number of still referred to them as consumers?
0: That's right, yes.
1: Okay. Looking at the number of consumers that you can assist with your program, is that is there a cap on that? Or anybody that comes through, we try and assist them? How does that work?
0: Right. So, again, what we do is a lot of case by case.
1: Okay.
0: And so, you know, every individual that's, they're at different stages in their employment journey. And there are some people that may require a little bit more one-on-one.
1: Okay.
0: And others that say that they're going to, away to school.
1: Okay.
0: You know, we'll just do our monthly check-ins. There's not too much that, you know, too much one-on-one that, that happens until, you know, they're ready for employment. So, you know, a typical caseload for our counselors, you know, it could be anywhere from 20 individuals. It could be up to 50 individuals. And right now we have two full-time counselors. So their caseloads, because, you know, we have one posting. So their caseloads are getting up there,
1: okay.
0: But they're still manageable. We can still take people.
1: Still got the ratio.
0: Yep, they'll come in and apply for services, and we're doing pretty well on that.
1: Is there any cost to the individuals that are seeking to use your program?
0: So when an individual comes in to work with our program, a lot of the services that we can offer an individual are covered.
1: Okay.
0: But we do ask that the person contributes to their own plan in some way, whether it's financially or with, say, you know, they bring their own vehicle, and that's their contribution. And
1: okay.
0: So they have a vehicle, they maintain it, and they're able to take themselves to training. But, you know, it's a partnership. We want to help the individual, but, you know, that individual is also, we want to see them contributing.
1: Responsibility.
0: Exactly.
1: So making the commitment, being responsible about it, and following through. That's a big part of it, following through. And the success of this program is based, you know, on the people that utilize it following through. And the employers that you work with, you've built these relationships, these partnerships, things of that nature. Now, when you place someone, and I don't even know if that's the right terminology, and I apologize if it's not, but if you find someone in a position, I'm not sure if you had mentioned it or if I had asked about it, what about, are you guys able to subsidize any of the income that they would receive from that? Like, can you help a business that wants to do it, but they don't have the funding to, you know, do that position? Is that something that's feasible or is offered through your program?
0: Yes, right. So, you know, the term placement isn't exactly what we do.
1: Okay.
0: So thank you for being aware of the terminology. So we assist an individual with their own employment search. So we might do things like ask them where they have looked for jobs. Are they aware of certain, you know, community bulletins where jobs are posted? We also encourage them to use their own network and ask about, do you have family members that work, you know, maybe for the tribe, and talking to them about how do I find a job? What are the postings that are out right now? When it comes to working with our area employers, the job training, on-the-job training that I mentioned, and the work tryouts, those are situations where our program can reimburse the employer for the wages for that individual. And again, it's a case-by-case basis. And so we would make an agreement with the employer as to you know, what are the wages going to be for that individual, how long will this agreement work for. Typically, it's between 4 to 12 weeks.
1: Okay.
0: And so during that entire time, we want the employer to give us weekly feedback on how that person is doing an area that they need improvement on.
1: Okay.
0: So as long as they're they're paying that employee, they're training them, they're giving us feedback, then we're able to reimburse. So it's like, again, it's a low cost or low risk for our area employers, and it's a win-win all around. We're getting feedback on the individual, they're getting income, the business is getting an employee with support to learn how to do that job. So we all work together to make it happen.
1: Nice. Where are we in our funding cycle, Mary? I know that this program gets upped every 5 years, and grant that is supportive of this. I think it's been, 20, 25 years that we've had this program?
0: Yeah, a long time, and to be on that five-year cycle. And we're in a really unique situation right now. So October 1st was the October 1st. Was the end of our current five-year cycle.
1: Okay.
0: But with a lot of the things that are going on right now, within the federal government, our grant was actually extended for an additional year.
1: Nice.
0: So we are technically in a year six.
1: Okay.
0: And,
1: there you go.
0: You know, so we're just going to continue on with our mission and with serving our community, and we'll be looking at reapplying for that funding again in 2027.
1: Excellent. How do you like your position?
0: How do I like it? I love my position.
1: Good.
0: It's very rewarding and challenging at the same time. But one of the things that I enjoy most about the work that I do is training. I love to train the counselors that are in our program so that they can then use those skills to help others.
1: Nice. Good. So it continues to be a strong team at TVR. And again, they're located at the Community Services Building across from the casino on Route 37. So phone number, do you guys have a direct line or is it the 2272?
0: Yeah, you can definitely call that 518-358-2272, and that'll take you to the main switchboard at the tribe, and you can ask for the Tribal Vocational Rehabilitation Program. They'll send you right to our office or right to our phone in our office, so to speak. You can also call us directly. We have our own phone number. It's 518-358-2276, and that will ring right in our office, and you'll be able to speak with somebody directly.
1: Perfect. One last question that I have. Do you work with employers north of the line? I know that we talked about consumers and the people that utilize your program can live anywhere within that 30-mile radius, but can employers be north of the line?
0: Absolutely. If there is an employer that is interested and we have an individual that is looking to work with that business or to get into that field, we would definitely like to talk to that employer and see if we can't come to an agreement to get a person, in a position on that side of the border.
1: Nice. Excellent. Very good. Well, thank you so much again, Mary, for everything you contribute to the community and in this capacity as the leader of the TVR program, Tribal Vocational Rehabilitation Program. And the end goal always is gainful employment. So they will work as hard as they can with you. And again, we have to be ready for that initiative. We have to be ready for a commitment, responsibility that goes into it, and what you contribute to your own success with assistance from the TVR personnel and the counselors that are on staff that will work one-on-one with you to build that confidence. That's probably one of the biggest things that your counselors focus on is, again, building the confidence, having people recognize what they have to offer, what they bring to the table. And I know sometimes it might be like pulling teeth, but once you break through there and you start discussing, okay, well, what can you do? What have you done, and what do you want to do? So lots of stages in that process, I'm sure.
0: Yeah, you said that perfectly. Yeah.
1: Again, I want to let people know that we've got some other individuals we're going to be talking to, and I know that Mary has to go right now. So, Mary, again, thank you very much for the opportunity to talk with you, leader of the Tribal Vocational Rehabilitation Program at Program Manager. Thank you, and you take care, Mary.
0: Thank you so much, Reen.
1: All right, appreciate it. 97.3 CKON. That is Mary LaFont. And again, she's our program manager for TVR program, and they're here today. I don't want people to think that there's only iron workers here or only apprenticeships and journeymen and unions and things like that. There are individuals that are here as well, like from the TVR program. There are individuals that will provide information on behind the scenes. You know, we can have all of the companies that we want. We can have all of the employees on that front line, you know, building the buildings, doing the infrastructure, you know, looking at all these different opportunities. But we also need people to be behind the scenes. And if you're interested in a certain, you know, career field or a certain trade or what have you, they've got individuals here that, you know, it doesn't have to be heavy labor. There's so many different aspects of trades and careers. So please come down and see us. Even the New York Power Authority is here, the nation's largest state public power organization. You good? They are here today. And again, another way to think about it is Tarbell Management Group is here. And there are so many different aspects to their business and their portfolio where they have different opportunities. And again, like we said, whether it's at the gym or whether it's at their retail, their C stores, whether it's at the tobacco manufacturing aspect of it. They also produce water, I believe. They've got all kinds of different opportunities under the Tarbell Management Group. So they're here. Local 40 Heat and Frost Insulators. We have Elegance College here. It's a career college established in 1997. So looking at Elegance College of Healthcare Services and Cosmetology, registered private career college has provided hands-on diploma-granting education in Cornwall since 1997. So they offer fast-track professional training programs in high-demand fields, including healthcare support, pharmacy and physiotherapist assistant, cosmetology, beauty, hairstyling, aesthetics, nail technician. They've got so many different angles that are provided under Elegance College and ways that you could be successful, and you can talk to those people today. We were talking earlier, Tisha is here, Tisha Thompson, and of course we've got the big Akwesasne Indigenous Fashion Show coming up on Sunday. So she is really making her mark when it comes to fashion and designing, and of course, you know, she's already made her mark in the cosmetology and the makeup, and you know, now she's designing things. She is sewing. She is, preparing things for runways all over the place, which is fantastic. She represents us so well. She is here today. If you've ever been interested in what Tisha Thompson does, come and talk to her. See what she has to talk about with you. Make that connection. That's what it's all about, making those connections, and we're giving you the opportunity today to do so. IBEW Local 910 is an electrical union apprenticeship. They're here. We also talked about the fact that there are different laborers, different unions that are here. So come and see what they have to offer. And we also have something called St. Lawrence One-Stop Career Center, and they're a career center and workforce support, so they are here today. But again, just a lot of different employers, a lot of different avenues. Come and see what they have for you. Come and see how we can get you, on their roster, get you on their team. It's the 2026 Trades and Career Fair, and it's happening today here at Generations Park. So we're going to talk to you we'll have one or two more opportunities to talk to you before 1 o'clock this afternoon. But again, come and see us. You won't know what they have to offer unless you come here and talk to people. Make that connection. Do the networking. We talked about Tribal Police being here, Akwesasne Career Employment and Support Services. They are here as well. Siverage's Mohawk Tribes Human Services Department is here. And like we said, a lot of these individuals do work with the hands-on trades and the apprenticeships, become a journeyman, whatever the case may be. So please come down and check it out. Come for a walk. Go for a walk around the Travis Solomon Memorial Lacrosse Box. Maybe I can grab her right now, see if Tisha Thompson will come this way. Tisha. Come on. Okay, here we go. I got her. She's coming. Ace Tisha. I think I get to talk to her on Friday, too, from what I heard. So I have the one, the only, the fabulous Tisha Thompson. How are you, Tish?
2: I'm good. How are you?
1: what are you doing here today? What is going on here? What are you up to, Tisha Thompson? You're here today as one of our, you have a booth here.
2: Yeah.
1: What are you sharing with individuals? What kind of opportunities are you talking to them about?
2: Well, Karen and I were asked to have a booth here to, like, inspire the youth that you could turn a hobby, a passion into a career.
1: Yep. Well, we've seen all the success you've had, Tisha. You've been building on this for 40 years, right? you started with the hair back when we were in high school. You took the cosmetology route, and that has sprung so many opportunities.
2: Yeah.
1: For a while there, you were making makeup with a gentleman from Japan, like just like stuff like that, right?
2: Yeah.
1: But yeah, looking at you now, you're designing clothes, you're designing living art, you're mm-hmm. on runways all over the place, and we have a big one coming up on Sunday.
2: Yeah, our hometown one.
1: There we go.
2: Our favorite one.
1: There, Akwesasse Indigenous Fashion Show coming up on Sunday.
2: Right.
1: At the Akwesasse Mohawk Casino Resort.
2: Right.
1: And we're going to be talking with you to break that down a little bit more on Friday's Did with Tala. But what time does it start? Give us some details for that. I know that you've got some surprises for everybody as well.
2: Mm-hmm.
1: That's the word on the street.
2: Mm-hmm.
1: And where can people buy tickets? So first of all, what time is it at?
2: It's from 7 to 9.
1: Okay.
2: Mm-hmm. Doors open at 6 o'clock.
1: Okay, doors open at 6. It's happening this Sunday. Akwesasse Mohawk Casino Resort in the Mohawk Bingo Palace area. So that's where it's going to be. You and Karen have teamed up. How long has it been now for your collaboration with Karen Francis?
2: It's been it's over a year. The first 2 years she would provide beadwork for my collections.
1: Yes.
2: And then
1: look at her, she has collections. This one, it's so awesome. I love that when I see your name connected to collection or runway or living art, and it just blows me away how you keep knocking down barriers and keep finding these opportunities. And Tisha is one of those people that is in the right place at the right time. And these opportunities spring up for you. And you wouldn't have all of that if you didn't have the hard work, mm-hmm. dedication.
2: Sometimes I feel like it is what you just said, at the right place at the right time. Luck, pure luck sometimes. I can't explain it, actually, you know.
1: Yeah.
2: But teaming up with Karen has brought me to a new level. Our collaborations together it feels like we share a brain, you know, and it's crazy. All we do is text. If we're not together, we're texting or we're calling each other about this and that. I couldn't ask for a better partner in this journey.
1: Again, it's hard work.
2: It is. It's not.
1: it's not for people who just want to sit there all day and that's nice, or let's do this. No, it's all around the clock, all the time. Your brains are always working on trying to design different things. And also, I noticed that some of your parts of your collection are utilizing
2: Mother Earth,
1: mm-hmm. And also recycling.
2: Oh, yeah. We're big thrifters.
1: Thrifters. There mm-hmm. we go. That's the word I was looking for, thrifters. So Shari buys the basket, and this one over here is one of our thrifters. And you'll take a piece, and you will turn it into something magical.
2: Yes, yes. So on the runway this Sunday, you'll see maybe about 3 to 4 pieces that we've done that. We're actually currently working on a piece right now. I should be there working on that, but I'm here at the trade fair.
1: Yes. Don't tell Karen she's here.
2: But we're actually doing one of those recycled outfits right now. Yeah, I know it hasn't been seen anywhere yet, so it'll be seen on the runway Sunday.
1: Ooh, mm-hmm. Now I saw something.
2: I can give one little clue.
1: Okay.
2: Everybody must have them. I have more than most people. One-sided earrings.
1: Oh, okay.
2: Yeah.
1: All right.
2: So we took all those one-sided earrings that I have, and we did something with it.
1: Wow.
2: Yeah.
1: So we get to see that this Sunday.
2: Yes.
1: That's amazing. And again, looking at these different creations, your jaw will be dropped, and you'll need help picking your jaw back up because that's how serious they are into creating and designing. And also, Tisha, lending your hand out and lending your experience out to people that want to break into this.
2: Mm-hmm.
1: You know, and
2: we always, always, always collaborate and bring somebody with us.
1: Yeah.
2: This past collection, we've brought maybe about 6 other beaters or brought their artwork to show on the runway also.
1: Yep.
2: Yeah, I love doing that. And yesterday, we sold a purse and earrings for one of those artists.
1: Oh, nice.
2: Yes.
1: That's A. Yep. See, those connections. And again, you're helping people. You're
2: mm-hmm.
1: helping people. Even if you've never met someone, Tisha, you're helping people because you're inspiring them.
2: Mm-hmm.
1: And people see what you do, and they will work hard, hard, hard, and harder to get to that point and to be able to collaborate with someone and for them to be able to experience what you have
2: mm-hmm.
1: and all different ways that people branch out. But you've really put us on the scene. You've helped put Aquazafe on the fashion scene. And it's not just clothes, but it's the beadwork, it's the artwork, it's the living art, which you told me about, and
2: mm-hmm.
1: you expressed that. How do you feel about that, the living art aspect of it?
2: I didn't actually know,
1: I didn't
2: what,
1: know what
2: was
1: it
2: happening
1: was
2: until it happened, you know?
1: Alice is ace. She's awesome. Look at her. She's always so happy.
2: I know she is.
1: Alice is the Lord. We love her. I'm not sure what her married name is,
2: yeah,
1: but she's awesome.
2: Nobody can see, but she's blowing us kisses.
1: Yeah, so. She's blowing us kisses. She's taking our picture. She's always at all the different events. She is amazing. But Tisha, looking at the different ways that you've helped people, even just, again, your stuff being shown online, I saw something with the... is it lace?
2: Mm-hmm.
1: Did you
2: oh.
1: use lace from
2: well,
1: like the...
2: Shari sent me to this thrift store in Burlington.
1: Okay.
2: I went there and then I saw this lace. And so then the lady says, oh my goodness, the owner of this lace wanted to know who would buy this lace. So she gave me her address
1: mm-hmm.
2: and me, of course, I went there.
1: Oh gosh.
2: So the
1: stalker.
2: Yeah. So the lady said, I wanted to know who would buy this because I wanted to tell you the story. This lace is from the 1800s.
1: Wow.
2: Yeah. And she says, and when you're done and whatever you're going to do, I want you to send me a photo. So, yeah.
1: That's awesome.
2: Mm-hmm.
1: Wow. Again, just who would have thought you'd be sent to a thrift shop, you'd find lace from the 1800s, and then actually go to the person's house and introduce yourself and let them know, okay, this is me, and this is what I'm probably going to do with it, and
2: yeah.
1: maybe I'll change my mind when I get home, but I'll show you a
2: it
1: picture
2: just has
1: when
2: such
1: we're
2: a,
1: done.
2: A big history, you know? Like,
1: it does.
2: You know, I could not go there, you
1: That's
2: know,
1: awesome.
2: And meet her. But for this Sunday, we're going to have a lot of designers.
1: Yep.
2: Like we have one coming flying in from the Yukon Territory.
1: Oh, my
2: it's
1: God.
2: It's going to take her a full day to get here. And she uses a lot of natural resources in her design. And
1: wow.
2: I am a huge fan of hers. So when she accepted the invitation, I'm so excited, you know, to see her. We have another designer flying in today. I pick her up at the airport later. She's coming in from New Mexico.
1: Oh, my God.
2: We have another one coming in from the Buffalo area, and then we have Ike Hopper from the Onondaga area.
1: Wow.
2: Yeah. So, you know, when people, like, what we're trying to do is make them feel welcome.
1: Oh, and, always.
2: And I want them to go away saying, well, Akwesasne Mohawks, they treated us, you know, the best out of any show we ever went to. That's our goal.
1: Wow. Looking at the models, that's another aspect of it is modeling and getting people on that runway and getting them comfortable with it. And again, you've been doing this for 20, 25 years now.
2: Yeah.
1: It's already been that long. So people have been watching you and your career grow and different branches of your career. But how was it to, you know, to see somebody that you almost took under your wing, but maybe that person didn't even know it, but you've always kept your eye on them and you knew their potential?
2: So when Kendall Horn first started coming around here, she's dated Thomas, right?
1: Yes.
2: She was 15.
1: Yep.
2: Never was into modeling, never did anything modeling. I'm like, oh, my God, Thomas, your girlfriend needs to be a model.
1: Yeah.
2: You know? So that was the very first time she was in the Akwesasne show here.
1: Yeah.
2: At 15.
1: Yep.
2: 15. So we're doing something on Sunday.
1: Ooh.
2: And you have to see it.
1: That's awesome.
2: Yes.
1: Nice.
2: Mm-hmm.
1: All right. So, again, looking at that and watching someone grow and jump into it, because that's what today is all about, trades and careers. So if you're doing something right now, or maybe you're not doing anything right now, but you've decided, let me try this out. Or somebody recommended me to do this. They think that my skill set is something that I have something to offer that employer or that profession or anything like that. So, again, you saw that with Kendall.
2: In the fashion industry, there's so much potential. I know another young girl that's a model, but she's actually in school for fashion design, and she is trying to be a stylist.
1: Wow.
2: Like, so there's a lot of things to branch off. Oh, Libby's over there, and she does hair and makeup. She'll be at the show on Sunday doing hair and makeup.
1: Awesome.
2: We just have so many talented.
1: I saw Lauren walk by earlier.
2: Oh, because Lauren's all excited about the show. She had to come talk to me in person
1: That's
2: about something.
1: Awesome. I love that. She went flying by here. I'm like, she must be going to find Tisha.
2: Yeah.
1: She looks like she has a mission. That's awesome.
2: She Lauren's on her a mission for a week.
1: Where can people buy tickets? Are there any VIP tickets left? How's it going?
2: Okay, so the last I knew, there was only a few VIP tickets left. I haven't gotten the update. And you can buy online. You can buy online or go right to 8 State, the former UPS store, and purchase right from Lori.
1: Now, do you have a website?
2: Yes, there's a website. It's on the Facebook page.
1: Okay.
2: Yeah.
1: All right. So it's Akwesasne Indigenous Fashion Show.
2: Yeah.
1: Okay. And it's happening this Sunday, 7 to 9 p.m. at the Akwesasne Mohawk Casino Resort. Were you in New York City with the Mohawk Ironworkers?
2: No, I wasn't able to make that one.
1: Okay.
2: No.
1: But
2: I wanted to go. I wanted to go support Kieran and Goofy.
1: Yes.
2: And, you know, Stacey Mitchell. But I wasn't able. I can't remember. Oh, I had a wedding that weekend. Yes.
1: Now, I did see you in New York City for something. What were you doing?
2: We were actually asked by the Sea and Red group out in Toronto to make something for their fashion show that would support their theme, which they also honored the iron workers.
1: Yeah.
2: So what we did was I couldn't think of anything else but the Chrysler Building.
1: Yeah.
2: Like, look how beautiful it is.
1: Yeah.
2: So I said, let's make a dress out of the Chrysler Building. So we are going to show that dress on Sunday, and we have some legends in the windows of the dress that will be lit up.
1: Oh, nice.
2: Yeah.
1: Wow.
2: I talked to the family members and got permission.
1: There you go.
2: Yeah.
1: Wow. Did I also see something with one of our, I guess, maps before statehood?
2: Yes. So Karen made the copper corset.
1: Yeah.
2: Right? And then I had this crazy idea of, let's make a skirt out of a map. But that map is the original. It wasn't New York State. It was
1: the colonies.
2: Yes.
1: The territory.
2: The territories.
1: The territories.
2: And it's like, it's the original.
1: Yeah.
2: It's the original map. So I don't know. There's no story that really needs to be told with that picture. You look at it, then you know.
1: Yeah.
2: You tell your own story after you look at that picture. Anyways, it's the first time really one of my photos on Facebook is actually going viral.
1: I see.
2: Look at you.
1: She's just going viral again. Look at her. I'm just so proud of you. Thank you so much for your talent, your experience, your knowledge, and also your leadership, Tisha, because people look to you. And they look to you because you've worked hard and you've gained the traction. You've gained experience, and you've made connections, fostering relationships with people in Toronto, in Scotland, in New York City, in Paris, all over the place, in Japan. But you've got people that you work with all around the world. How does that feel?
2: I guess after somebody's saying it, I don't really think about it, right? I just keep, every day I'm like, wake up, okay, what do I got to do today?
1: Oh, right.
2: And I call Karen right away, or Shari.
1: Yeah.
2: Like, Shari's right there with us, you know, all the way.
1: Yeah.
2: Like, all the way.
1: That's awesome.
2: She doesn't let any of our stuff look wrinkly.
1: Yeah.
2: Like, she hates wrinkles.
1: Oh, yeah.
2: Mm-hmm.
1: Yeah. So here she comes with the ironing. But again, so much support from Shari.
2: Yeah.
1: I would imagine it's not all roses all the time that you get frustrated and you want to give up.
2: Yeah. We get tired.
1: Yeah.
2: Mm-hmm.
1: Yeah. So make sure you get some rest. This one probably won't sleep till Sunday night at midnight. this is something to look forward to. It's happening this Sunday at the Aquasasta Mohawk Casino Resort. We hope that everyone enjoys it. And a lot of hard work. How many designers do we have?
2: We have 12.
1: 12?
2: Yes.
1: Okay.
2: Mm-hmm.
1: And then we have our models, right?
2: Yes. And this year we did something a little bit different. We went by invitations.
1: Okay.
2: We don't like it. We're going back to the model call. So you'll see next March we'll do an open model call.
1: Okay.
2: We're going to go back to our old way.
1: Okay.
2: Tried it.
1: All right.
2: We don't really care for it. You know
1: okay.
2: what I mean? Because then we realized, oh, my God, we forgot to ask so-and-so or... We were just trying to keep the models down to a limited number so we could handle hair and makeup better.
1: Okay.
2: You know what I mean?
1: Right. Logistics.
2: Yeah, yeah.
1: See, that's what happens.
2: It's just not working.
1: Yeah.
2: It's just not working, so we're going to go back to our old way.
1: Okay.
2: Mm-hmm.
1: Well, you got to try things.
2: Yeah.
1: And like you said, try it. If it needs some tweaking, let's tweak it. If it needs to go out the window, then it's done.
2: Yep.
1: So, working to try and find everything that connects for us
2: yeah.
1: and that works together as a well-oiled machine.
2: Yep.
1: All right. So
2: okay.
1: Thank you again. I will see you on Friday.
2: Yep.
1: We will talk more.
2: Okay.
1: Don't go jet-setting around the world yet because I need to talk to you on Friday to get everybody prepared for Sunday. But it should be a wonderful, wonderful time, Tisha. And again, thank you so much for introducing these types of careers to Aquasasona, because again, today is a trades and career fair.
2: Mm-hmm.
1: So you've got hair, you've got makeup, you've got designing, you
2: mm-hmm.
1: have modeling, you have accessories,
2: yeah.
1: right? Everybody that provides
2: accessories. It's a huge industry.
1: It is.
2: Mm-hmm.
1: And you've got some great, experience and different runways, different people that you've worked with,
2: mm-hmm.
1: easy people, difficult people.
2: Mm-hmm.
1: And everybody in between. So that must be eye-opening as well for the different personalities that you have to
2: mm-hmm.
1: Deal with these different people at different locations.
2: Yep.
1: Awesome. All right, Tisha.
2: Thank you.
1: Love you. Have
2: Love
1: a good
2: you too.
1: Day. All right, 97.3 CKON, that is Tisha Thompson, and she is here as part of the Trades and Career Fair here at the Generations Park, Travis Solomon Memorial Lacrosse Box. And again, lots of great employers that are here today to be able to share their knowledge, to be able to share opportunities, to look at that resume of yours. Let's see what we need to work on. Oh, geez, I see this on your resume. This is something we've been looking for, for this particular position and this particular office or this project. There's so many different aspects that we can cover here today. Like I talk about different angles of things. So it's been great so far, and I'm going to talk to you one more time. We'll take a short break here, and I'll be back in about 5 or 6 minutes to wrap up our broadcast. But this event itself goes until 3:30 this afternoon. So please stop by and see us. It's the 2026 Trades and Career Fair, and it's brought to you by Access, Aquasasta Career and Employment Support Services, and also brought to you by the Syringes Mohawk Tribe. They have their ETC program, it's called, and that would stand for Employment and Training Services, SRMT, Employment and Training Services, and Access. Those are the two lead programs and agencies that are putting things together, talking about apprenticeship and training pathways, certifications that you need for different careers. We're not going to just throw you right in there. We've got training. You need to get certified, or if you need to get licensed, or whatever the case may be, application procedures, current or future hiring opportunities. Wow. I also met a gentleman from Dow Electric. He is here. Bobby from Dow Electric, I just met him a little while ago. So Dow Electric is here. And again, looking at that trade, looking at safety when it comes to, electricians, what they have to learn, what they have to do to get certified and get licensed. They've got that information for you here today. Let's talk about the current or future hiring opportunities in that field. What field is growing the most right now? What are we seeing openings for? It's so many different things to look at and think about and look at yourself and what you could do and really take a look at your skills on what you think you can contribute to a position. And again, we talked with Mary LaFrance from TVR program. People might not even realize that they have these skills, that they have, a knack for this, or that they know how to do that, and they can bring that to that position. So we'll let you go for now, and we will send it back to CKM Studios with Buck Wild. I'll talk to you one more time from the Trades and Career Fair at Generations Park, Aquasasna.
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7: 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So come see us. I'll be there on Friday from 1 until 3, and then on Sunday, I'll be there from noon to 2 p.m. I can't wait to meet you at Interior Today, former Sears store, Cornwall Square, Cornwall. Friday, 1 to 3, Sunday, noon to 2. I'll see you at Interior Today for their big fall sale.
8: 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Well, normally we would have our power play during this hour, okay, but we do have that remote going on. We're going to be hearing back from Reen here in just a little bit. And Reen is over there at Generations Park. She's over at the Travis Solomon Lacrosse Box right there for the Careers and Trades Days that's going on right now. It is something else. Definitely head on over there. Go see Reen and go see some of the fantastic options available. Some of the different careers, some of the different trades that you can be a part of. It's all right there at the Trades and Career Fair, and it's going on until 3:30 at the Travis Solomon Memorial Lacrosse Box right there at Generation Park. Right now, here's something going out from the Beatles back in the USSR. 97.3
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Checking on that weather forecast for Akwesasne and the surrounding areas. Looking at the remainder of today. We got a chance of some showers out there, 65 degrees Fahrenheit or 18 degrees Celsius. For tonight, showers may continue, 49 degrees Fahrenheit or 9 degrees Celsius. Checking on tomorrow, we got a chance of some showers throughout the day, 62 degrees Fahrenheit or 17 degrees Celsius. For tomorrow night, 38 degrees Fahrenheit or 3 degrees Celsius. Currently outside, partly cloudy with 57 degrees Fahrenheit or 14 degrees Celsius. And that is your weather forecast.

All right, everybody, that will do it for myself, Reen Cook, as we welcome you back to Generations Park. This will be my last opportunity to talk to you today from the Trades and Career Fair, exploring careers, meeting employers, planning your future. It continues until 3:30 this afternoon, and it's free and open to the public. You'll meet representatives from employers, skilled trades, unions, training programs, workforce development organizations, fashion designers, featured participants, and career pathways. We've got Ironworkers Local 440. That's a big one. You know it. It's our local. A lot of guys are involved in that. A lot of women as well. Ironworker Local 440. So we've got those individuals here learning about ironworking careers, apprenticeship requirements, training, and the steps for applying. Also, bricklayers and allied craft workers explore masonry and related trades, apprenticeship pathways, also required qualifications and application periods. We also have construction laborers, Local 1822, and you can ask about union construction careers, also training opportunities, and more. Looking at apprenticeship entry and how applications are accepted. We also have truck driving training. So if you want to drive a truck, learn about commercial driving, program enrollment, licensing requirements, schedules, and possible funding assistance. Healthcare career representatives, discover healthcare occupations, any education, certifications, or training required to enter the field. So like I said, it's not all just ironworkers or, you know, masonry or laborers. There's a lot of other opportunities and individuals and reps that are here today. So again, healthcare career representatives, discovering healthcare occupations, the education, certifications, or training required to enter the healthcare field. Also, Walmart. Walmart is huge. You can find a Walmart in almost every town and city across Turtle Island. Learn about the store itself, the service careers, the current opportunities, the online application process. You could work in, Walmart as a cashier, as a greeter, as somebody that handles a certain department. You could work in the warehouse. I have a friend of mine who works in the warehouse for Walmart, and these warehouses are, some of them are miles long. It's crazy. But again, learning how to do the forklift or, you know, going to pick this, according to your schedule and how many picks you need to do during this shift and how that's all going to work. So there's so many different aspects of Walmart. Walmart, I think, has their own trucks. They ship their own, goods across Turtle Island as well. So maybe you want to do the truck driving with Walmart. But again, different opportunities for these different businesses and employers. So long-term goal of today's event, organizers, what we want is we want young people and also job seekers of any kind, any age, to better understand possible career paths and to envision a future in the workforce. So looking at the important role that employers play in helping participants understand the many career possibilities available to them. So that's what these people are able to talk to you about, to able to cover, able to help one another with, to be able to show you what it's like to work in this position or talk to you about their experience working in this position, why you should try this over that. And different things that you can try. Again, looking for that perfect fit. We want to be a big part of that puzzle for you, a big puzzle piece for you that you can find that perfect fit for something that's available today here at Generations Park, Travis Solomon Memorial Lacrosse Box. The other individuals, of course, one of our biggest employers here on the territory. You've always got MCA, you've always got the Tribe, and we have the Aquasustan Mohawk Casino. So exploring careers, whether it's hospitality, food service, security, administration, the gaming operations, other departments, how to review openings and submit an application.
where to find those applications, how their website works. Dow Electric, I told you I met Bobby earlier, learning about electrical careers. You can make good money as an electrician, for sure. The workplace qualifications, training pathways, how to apply when opportunities are available. Looking at all aspects of what an electrician brings to a project or a job, or, you know, maybe you're just the local electrician that works with your local community. And I don't mean just, but you would be, you know, one of the best. We need electricians. I don't know how many times a day I see it on social media. Anybody have a number for an electrician? And people need them all the time. So you wouldn't necessarily have to, oh, look at this little puppy. You, Ace, even the dogs are coming to, I don't even think anyone notices. there's a little puppy who came through, and I don't think he has a handler. But he looks like he's, I don't know if he's looking for a job or what's going on, but a little puppy over there. There he is. All right. So you never know who's going to be looking for a job. Even the puppies are coming through. But again, looking at the different opportunities for sure for all of these different employers. Losing my track of thought there with our little puppy that came looking for a job. Office of Workforce Development, getting help exploring careers, preparing for employment, finding training, understanding available workforce services. 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Bring your resume. They might do an interview right now. They might do a mock interview with you. You know, they might give you your card and say, listen, call me on Monday. Let's talk some more. Or they might invite you to their office or their, you know, their business location. We would like to say in Yawatgoa to all participating organizations for providing these available opportunities for this event today. So if you're looking for a job, training opportunity, or a new career direction, then today is your day. Trades and Career Fair happening today, 9:30 to 3:30. And looking at the sponsorship, it's brought to you by the Akwesasne Career and Employment Support Services Access in partnership with the Syringes Mohawk Tribe Employment and Training Services, also known as ETS, which falls under the Syringes Mohawk Tribe's Education Division. So make it happen today. Make it here to Generations Park. And again, learning about the different things. This is free and open to the public for you to be able to come and explore your future here at the Trades and Career Fair. All right. So make sure that you go around to each booth, check them out, see what they have to offer. And I know that they have some door prizes they'll be drawing for, so ask the individuals manning the table as soon as you walk in the lacrosse box. They'll be able to tell you how to sign up for, you know, the door prize draws, what you need to do, and also how you can vote on your favorite booth that's set up here today. How did they present to you? Did you like them? Did you enjoy them? Were they thorough? Did they explain things to you? Did they offer you help filling anything out? Things like that. So I know if you see Diggs, he's got some cookies for you. I think he's all set there. He came to get

0: Park. Appreciate everybody here at Generations Park, Amber Dawn and her staff. They always have everything all set to go, whatever you need. She's just right there. Whatever you need for these types of events, she is amazing. And thank you to everyone who followed the parking directions and the not parking where they're not supposed to be here at Margaret Terrance Memorial Way. So make sure that you park in one of the parking lots and be careful driving through this area because people will be crossing back and forth across Margaret Terrance Memorial Way to access the Travis Solomon Memorial Crosswalk. I want to thank Leona Francis and also Jessica Cree-Jock working together for the Trades and Career Fair event, helping me out bringing job opportunities to our community. And again, thank you for the sponsorship from Access and also the Tribes Education Division for the Employment and Training Services. It's been a pleasure. Thank you very much to Buck and to Stacy for getting me on the airwaves. I appreciate it for hooking me up and getting the message out there for everybody. It's been a pleasure. I love seeing all of our friends and neighbors that play such an important role in our lives. For working, getting that gainful employment, enjoying what you do. And if you're not enjoying what you do, let's look at some different avenues. Let's look at different careers. Let's look at, you know, maybe you're in the healthcare field and you've been working with billing or referrals and you don't want to do that anymore. You want to be more on the front line, do the outreach, you know, things like that out in the community. There are so many ways that you can stay within what you enjoy doing. But, again, branching out a little bit for different areas of that particular career. So that's what it's all about. Did you want to talk real quick? I'm going to have one more guest with me. And my guest is going to be Leona Francis. And she is the part played with Access. And the big role that Access plays, she's a consultant. Who helped to organize and to put this together to create this job fair, the trades and career event. Let's do this. There we go. Sorry about that. I don't want to mess up your hair. And if we mess it up, I'll get Tisha over here to fix it. All right. So, Leona Francis, how are you?
1: Hi, Reen. I'm good.
0: All right. How's today going?
1: Today's going good. All the employers showed up, and they were all ready for the community to come in, and it's so good the community all came around and showed up. There's a lot of young guys, a lot of apprenticeship programs, union, iron workers, electricians, and some of them are even signing up.
0: Yep.
1: So that is great. I'm so happy for that.
0: Excellent. We are enjoying ourselves here today as we wrap up today's broadcast for the Trades and Career Fair event. We also had some students that came in that were bussed in from CCVS and also right. Some other young adults that made their way through the door. We're really aiming for them when it comes to developing that career path.
1: Right. Yeah, we have your HEO students here. We had Salmon River students, CCVS, and just the community youngsters.
0: Yeah, there you go. So we love that, and we also have individuals that are, you know, have been in their career for 15, 20 years and are looking for a change. There are some
1: right.
0: people that resist change with all they can, and then there are others that need change a lot, and they like to, you know, spice things up for themselves, if you will, and go in different directions.
1: Right, yeah, and a lot of people are looking for a second job.
0: Yes.
1: You know, with inflation.
0: Oh, yeah.
1: We need more. We need more money.
0: Yeah.
1: To live a comfortable life.
0: Oh, for sure. We've got, you know, some people have two or three jobs.
1: Yeah.
0: You know, and if we can help someone to get to that point where they are, you know, able to live comfortably. I had Penny Peters on the program last week, and we were talking about, you know, housing. And we don't want people to be house broke.
1: Right.
0: The different programs that she talked about. and making sure that

0: we're able to, you know, pay our rent, pay our mortgage, pay our housing needs, but still have money left, you know, to go to the movies once a month or, you know, anything like
1: right.
0: that to have a little extra money to actually live and to have fun and to enjoy yourself and your family and participate in community events. So that's what it's all about, you know, trying to make sure that you've got enough money in your pocket. And you can't have money in your pocket if you don't have a job.
1: Right. Yeah.
0: Or if you're not in a training program, because that's the other thing. Some of these programs, like Access, you're very familiar with Access, excuse me, and everything that they can do to help someone get the training, to help someone to even get clothes for the job.
1: Right.
0: You know, whether you need steel toe boots or maybe you need, you know, semi-business wear. Maybe you're working in an office and you want to go that route. It's expensive to buy clothes.
1: Yes, it is.
0: Holy.
1: Yeah, I just finished a program, a job readiness program with Access. It was called Right to Work.
0: Yep.
1: And they were high school graduates that don't want to go to college and want to go right to work.
0: Mm-hmm.
1: So we did 4 weeks of in-class training on job readiness, communication, resume writing, and then we put them in 4 weeks of on the job, and that would be their first job. And they did well. We got we had 8 students and 6 of them got jobs.
0: Wow. See?
1: But
0: is amazing.
1: But they all realized at the end that they want more training.
0: Okay.
1: So they
0: recognize that.
1: Yeah.
0: There you go.
1: Yeah.
0: I like that when you can teach them and offer those opportunities, and then for them to take that initiative and say, you know what, I do need more training in this.
1: Yeah.
0: Or, you know, I like this, but I don't like that aspect of it. How can I, you know, turn the corner there and find another angle on that type of
1: right,
0: position
1: yeah.
0: or that career.
1: A lot of them don't have the confidence to go out and look for a job.
0: It's hard.
1: Yeah.
0: You know, because even like coming here, like I, you know, getting nervous for an event, you know, getting nervous, that means you care, first of all.
1: Right.
0: And second of all, just making sure that, you know, when you walk into that room, okay, I can do this, let's do it. Turn it on. I'm ready to go.
1: Right.
0: So sometimes people need to be taught that. Sometimes that doesn't come naturally to people. And sometimes, like you said, the confidence, we need to build that. And people like you help us with that. And look at, you helped 8 people. 6 of them got placed. So like that must make you feel so good for,
1: yes, it
0: for
1: does.
0: Your talent, your experience, your connections with Access and everything they have to offer to be able to provide that for 8 of our community members.
1: Well,
0: that's awesome.
1: Access is a great program.
0: Oh, they're ace.
1: Yeah.
0: They really are. And I had Russell Roundpoint on earlier, and I always enjoy my conversations with Russell. He's always very knowledgeable and ready to help. So if you, one of the big things, of course, with him is you find a hole in this community, you find a service that's not being provided, and we will do our best to back you, to get training, to whatever, education, whatever it is, certification, licensing, you know, and all of these things, there are different pieces that we can put together through all the programs that serve Access.
1: Right.
0: Yeah. So anything else as we wrap up today, Leona?
1: Oh, I just want to thank everybody, the St. Regis Mohawk Tribe, did such good help, and Access.
0: That's okay. And while you're grabbing that, I want to remind people that Akwesasne Career and Employment Support Services Access is located in the village of St. Regis on 3rd Street North. And you can telephone 613-575-2626. Leona?
1: So I want to thank Lauren Tarrant, Sierra Jacob, Wanda Cole, Elizabeth Benedict, Dan Garrow, Jamie Ross, Ali Biro, and also the volunteer, Jason Gray and Jay Francis.
0: Yep.
1: Yeah, they walked around.
0: Hey, the Jays are here today.
1: Yeah.
0: That's awesome. They should open a company. J&J, right?
1: Yeah.
0: Actually, we already have one of them. But it could be J&J, we will make it happen for you kind of guys. So they're awesome. That was great to see both Jason and Jay here helping out.
1: Right.
0: They had the volunteer shirts on. I saw that.
1: I want to thank you for coming and doing a little overtime for us.
0: Sure. Anytime. We love helping the community and making sure that people know what's going on in our community and encouraging people to take part in events like this.
1: Right.
0: A lot of planning, a lot of time went into putting this all together. And if we could get one person hired today, it's all worth it. That's what it's all about.
1: Right.
0: Yep, for
1: good.
0: Sure.
1: Good turnout, lots of people.
0: Good.
1: Employers are awesome. They're so informative. They have so much to offer. I wish everybody could be here. But
0: there you go.
1: There's enough room.
0: There you go. Listen, one other thing I want to mention before I let you go, Leona. Aqua Zoste Career and Employment Support Services Access. 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Leona, it's always a pleasure. Thank you very much.
1: Thank
0: for
1: you,
0: for everything Reen. You do for the community. 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
1: Always.
0: All right, Ona, from the heart of Aqua Zoste, that will do it. Hope everybody has a good rest of your Wednesday. And like I said, it's always a pleasure to get out there in the community and to help promote these types of events so that we can find employers that match up with employees. We can get that training for you. We can talk to you about the apprenticeship, about the licensing and certification and things of that nature. So all of it rolls into one, and we have some amazing employers that have worked closely with Leona Francis for this big event, Trades and Career Fair. It's at Generations Park. It goes for two more hours. Now go for listening, everybody. I'll see you tomorrow on the Get Up and Go Morning Show. Buck Wild takes you until 2 o'clock this afternoon. John W. is in from 2 until 6, and I believe Tony will take you home tonight. So that will do it for myself. I'll see you in the morning on the Get Up and Go Morning Show. Anigiwahe from the Trades and Career Fair at Generations Park, Aqua Zoste.
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11: We got a chance of some showers out there throughout the day, 65 degrees Fahrenheit or 18 degrees Celsius. For tonight, showers may continue, 49 degrees Fahrenheit or 9 degrees Celsius. Check it out tomorrow. There's a chance of showers throughout the day again, looking at 62 degrees Fahrenheit or 17 degrees Celsius. And then for tomorrow night, showers possible, 38 degrees Fahrenheit or 3 degrees Celsius. Currently outside, I got some cloudy skies, 57 degrees Fahrenheit or 14 degrees Celsius. So that is your weather forecast for 97.3 CKON.
12: 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Segazoagwego, on a gadia gahaway, daughter, one no instant a gunya gaho, when I saw what's an inner you get. 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
8: 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I am selecting the best garlic bulbs that I harvested in July. 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
12: I am planting the cloves 2 inches deep. 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I will not plant too early or the garlic will sprout. 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It will make some roots. O stuha o yo tehrunda ne. 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Then the plant will go to sleep for the winter. Tono ona. 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

0: Yes, it's now time for that buzz on entertainment. From the Port Theater, 132 Montreal Road. 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Because they always got something cool going on. And they've even added more to their itinerary, I guess you could say. Let's take a look and see what they got going on. The Port Theater, 132 Montreal Road. Good day to Nick and Larry and Nancy out there. Thank you guys so much. So playing right now, they do have Daniel and the Fiery Furnace. That's going on right now. That'll be going on until tomorrow. Daniel and the Fiery Furnace is playing. And then on October 10th, they have Paw Patrol. The Dino Movie starts up. I know Paw Patrol, a lot of young ones love that one. So we've got Daniel and the Fiery Furnace and Paw Patrol. And then on the 17th, we have The Evil Dead starting at 7 p.m. That's going to be Saturday, October 17th. And again, just a nice horror movie there for the Halloween month. And looking at this right here, the Port Theater is really pulling it out for the Halloween month here. This is fantastic. So we got October 17th, 7 p.m., we have The Evil Dead. Okay, that's right there. Looking at Tuesday, October 20th, okay, we have The Raps, the Viva Rock and Roll Show. Get into that old concert series, man. They got great concerts out there. Amazing sound and lights right there at the Port Theater. While The Raps will be in town with the Viva Rock and Roll Tour. He's got that going on right now. And that show will be Tuesday, October 20th, 6 p.m. Looking at October 23rd and the 30th, 7 p.m. and 9 p.m., the Rocky Horror Picture Show will be at the Port Theater. I definitely want to dress up for that as well. Rocky Horror. And, man, that's like a cult movie. Big cult following for Rocky Horror. Classic, yes. Music and Mayhem, the Rocky Horror Picture Show. It's going to be two nights right there at the Port Theater. It's going to be the 23rd of October and the 30th of October, 7 p.m. and 9 p.m., two shows per night. Okay, this the Port Theater just added, and it is, again, just absolutely amazing and fantastic. They have something going on called Shock Theater, okay? And this is going to be on October 24th, October 25th, October 26th, October 27th, and October 28th, as well as October 29th, okay? Well, let's see what they got this one right here at. I don't know about the 29th. I have to double check that because it shows they have a show here coming in on the 29th as well. But Shock Theater B-Movies. So movies like The Wolfman, things like this, they're going to have at the Port Theater. Definitely check the Port Theater for these dates and times. Because I believe on the 24th, let me double check it here. I believe that's what this is on the 24th. Once again, it's called Shock Theater. Now let me see here. The 24th, we'll start right there with the 24th. So at the Port Theater on the 24th, they're going to have The Wolfman from 1941. Very cool. And then they're also going to have An American Werewolf in London from 1981. I remember that movie. I remember both of these movies. So that's going to be happening right there on the 24th. That's going to be Saturday. On Sunday, the 25th, they have Plan 9 from Outer Space. And these are these... you know, these outer space movies back then where you can actually like almost like see the string on the rocket ship. Oh, God, these are so good. Looking at Monday, October 26th, they got Robot Monster. One of the wildest sci-fi horror oddities ever to be unleashed. That's fantastic. Looking at Tuesday, October 27th, Dracula, the original 1931, of Bela Lugosi. And then on Wednesday, October 28th, Nosferatu. Nosferatu came out in 1922. A symphony of horror. The haunting silent horror masterpiece that started it all. It is going to be at the Port Theater. So definitely jot down those dates. Keep those dates right there for that, because that is something else. It really is, man. The Halloween season is here upon us, and the Port Theater is making it happen just for you. Love that. So it is right there, October 24th, 25th, 26th, and 27th. And the 28th as well. That is something else. Shock Theater at the Port Theater. Because Thursday, October 29th, I see that's what we have. Back to the concert series. Old Friends will be in town. The Songs of Simon and Garfunkel. That is going to be awesome. That's October 29th, 7 p.m. October 31st, Halloween night. Skeleta will be in town. And they are the Ghost Experience, a tribute to the band Ghost. Bringing an amazing show. If you like the Ghost music, the band Ghost, you're going to love this right here. Skeleta, the Ghost Experience. Tribute to Ghost. That's going to be Halloween night. October 31st, 7 p.m. right there at the Port Theater, 132 Montreal Road. November 6th, 6 p.m. Friday. Marco Berarda is going to be in town. And a possible night of mentalism and magic. There it is right there. That's going to be an amazing show. Definitely look that up. Check him out on Facebook. Check him out on YouTube as well. Michael Berardo. Impossible night of mentalism and magic. And a lot of mystique as well. Look at that, Saturday, November 7th, 7 p.m. Ann Bush will be in town live at the Board Theater. Rock and country type of gig they got going on. Three-piece. Amazing. They're going to be there. That's November 7th, 7 p.m. Saturday at the Port Theater. Ambush. And then looking at November 14th, 7 p.m., the Grand Illusion, the Styx Experience will be at the Port Theater. Again, you love you love the Styx music? Absolutely love it. Check out the Grand Illusion. That's going to be November 14th, Saturday, 7 p.m. right there at the Port Theater. If you wish to see these shows and other shows at the Port Theater, please check their Facebook page for times and dates. If you wish to get tickets for these shows and other shows, get tickets over at Melody Music, as well as Bud's Records and Cool Things, both on Pitt Street right there in Cornwall, or head on over to the Port Theater itself. 132 Montreal Road, support the Port. Support the Port. And that is your Buzz on Showbiz. 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
0: Yeah, it's 97.3 CKY. Right now, I've got 150 in the PM. Good afternoon, all. Good afternoon. I got my man, John W. He's going to be taking over the old air chair here in just a tad. He's got that country goodness for you as well. And we're just laying it on down. Last night, CKY Radio Bingo went off. We had a great time. Thank you guys so much for playing. The big prize did not go out. $11,000 Canadian. That could be yours if you bingo within the first five numbers or less. So get out there and get those cards. Right now, heading out on request. Somebody got a hold of me on Facebook for this one. Putting on the Rich right here from Taco. 97.3 CKON.

and other rats. Different types who wear a day coat, pants with the stripes and coat, a wake up, fit fits, putting on the rats.

0: 97.3 CKYN, little studio coming your way. My man John W. ready to take over the other chair. But before we get to that, let's check that weather. And looking at the remainder of the day, we still got a chance of some showers sort of hovering around our area. We've got 65 degrees Fahrenheit or 18 degrees Celsius. Looking at tonight, showers may continue, 49 degrees Fahrenheit or 9 degrees Celsius. Looking at tomorrow now, there's still a chance of showers out there, 62 degrees Fahrenheit or 17 degrees Celsius. And then for tomorrow night, showers possible, 38 degrees Fahrenheit or 3 degrees Celsius. And that is your weather forecast for Aquasasne and the surrounding areas. My man, John W., getting ready to take over the old air chair here for you. He's going to take care of you. He's got you covered, don't you, John?
1: That's right,
0: what he said. Yep, with knobs on it.
1: All that
0: long-ear
1: music.
0: We love him, and that is your forecast right there. And I'll be back. I'll be back tomorrow. So until next time, it's the Untamed Child, Buck Wild, saying enjoy the day. It's going to be okay, so listen not to what I say.
2: 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Lasagna Luncheon to benefit Kyle Buckshot, who was diagnosed with AML. October 16th, let's show Kyle and his family they are not alone. Lasagna dinner starts at 11:30 a.m. until all is sold. There will be a Mohawk auction for $20 a sheet and dance to follow, 8 p.m. to midnight. For pre-orders and donations, contact Tasha King at 518-980-3393 or Beth Lazor at 315-600-6110. Attention Medicare beneficiaries, join us on Thursday, November 12th from 1 p.m. to 3 p.m. at the St. Regis Mohawk Tribe's Office for the Aging to learn about Medicare Parts A, B, and D and how they work with the St. Regis Mohawk Health Services. 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The Westville Fire Station, located at 3891 State Route 37, Constable, New York, will be hosting a chicken and biscuits dinner to benefit the Westville FD Auxiliary for takeout on Saturday, October 17th, from 11 a.m. to 5 p.m., or until all is sold. 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

the late, great Roy Clark, Mr. Guitar, whatever you want to call him. He was a phenomenal guitar, piano player, horn, all kinds of stuff. Yeah, Roy Clark right there. We got more to come right here. Back in 1964, that's where we're going, Porter Wagoner, Webb Pierce, Loretta Lynn, of course, Kitty Wells, and so much more right here as we once again try to slide through time right here on 97.3. Plus, we got a couple of birthdays I want to mention, too.

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0: of course, good afternoon out there, 97.3 CKON. Here it is, 58 degrees outside, or around 14 Canadian. So we got some great weather outside at the, for the meantime, anyway. They're going to get hammered down in the Gulf area, so the Gulf of Mexico, that is. And, of course, they're going to get hammered looking for a big storm coming their way, 97.3.
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0: CKON. And, of course, we've got Fair and Young coming your way. Don Gibson, Wynn Stewart, also Connie Smith, starting off in 1964. We're going to be working our way through time here on your Wednesday.

Stewart right there, 97.3. And, of course, good afternoon. I'm John W. Yes, I need to get over here until 6. Working our way once again through time. We may end up in the late 80s by the time 6 o'clock comes. So we're going to find out how we get there, right? 97.3 CKON.

0: And of course, 97.3 CKON. Let's see here. How about we're at 21 minutes away from, how about 3 o'clock? Right here.
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Oh, yeah. The old pasta operation, George Jones, coming your way. And we've got more to come right here, 15 minutes away from 3 o'clock. And Don Gibson, Ray Price, of course, Tammy Wynette, Bobby Bear are going to do it. And taking us into 1968, here on your Wednesday. Good afternoon out there. I'm John W. Yes, indeed, working our way through time. 97.3.

great Tammy Wynette right there on 97.3. And we got more to come. Bobby Bear going to help us up. Porter Wagner, Merle Haggard, working our way towards top. Right here on 97.3.

0: And of course, Merle Haggard right there taking us at the very top. And of course, outside, we're at 58 degrees, just by the way. More to come. We are 97.3.
1: From the National Newsroom of the Canadian Press, I'm Karen Rebo. New documents from the FBI allege an American helped the Tumbler Ridge, BC shooter prepare for and live stream the February mass killing. Investigators say 30-year-old James Bryant communicated online daily with 18-year-old Jesse Van Rootselaar for months. An agent alleges Bryant provided money, tactical advice, and encouragement shortly before the teen killed her mother and brother and then drove to a school and killed six more people before taking her own life. Mike Harrington is a special agent in charge with the FBI in Seattle.
2: I read a lot of court documents, including some that discuss incredibly heinous acts of violence. But this complaint was particularly difficult to read, in part because of the casual tone these two individuals used when discussing the mass taking of innocent lives that was being planned.
1: Bryant is charged in Washington state with conspiracy to murder people in a foreign country and could face life imprisonment. 3 years after the October 7th Hamas attack on Israel, Jewish communities across Canada say life has changed dramatically because anti-Semitism has increased. Montreal Rabbi Lisa Grushkow, whose temple was firebombed in June, says the anniversary for Jews in Canada marks 3 years of fear. Grushkow says the best thing someone could do is invite non-Jewish friends to attend services at a synagogue so they can see the level of security now required just so people can feel comfortable going inside to pray.
3: One of the people who's in charge of our security here says something really wise. She says, the reason that they are there is for people not to be afraid to come in, so that people do come in and feel comfortable. And so there's sometimes a fine line between letting people know that we've got these precautions and that our systems are in place, and thank God they're working.
1: Police data shows Jewish communities have been the most frequently targeted group in hate crime since 2023, despite making up less than 1% of Canada's population. Quebec's outgoing premier, Christine Fréchette, has announced she is stepping down as leader of the Coalition Avenir Quebec in the wake of her party's crushing defeat in Monday's election. She'll stay on as premier until Parti Québécois leader Paul St-Pierre Plamondon is sworn in. For his part, he says a referendum on sovereignty is not among his immediate priorities.
4: There's a responsibility to be coherent and to go forward with what you actually promised.
1: He doesn't plan to arrange the sovereignty vote until after Donald Trump leaves the White House. And 95-year-old Frenchman Henri B. Kagan and Japan's Kenzo Soi have won the Nobel Prize in Chemistry for solving the mystery of mirror images in chemical molecules. The chair of the Nobel Committee for Chemistry praised their work as spectacular. He said the duo's discoveries have been decisive for chemists who design reactions for the manufacture of pharmaceuticals. This is the Canadian Press. In sports, Toronto Maple Leafs captain Austin Matthews had three assists and scored in overtime. And number one overall pick Gavin McKenna registered his first NHL goal in the Leafs' 5-4 comeback win over the Nashville Predators. McKenna says being held off the score sheet through his first three games was weighing on him.
5: I think just every single game I've been trying to get better, and I thought obviously tonight was my best one.
1: Elsewhere last night, Detroit skated past the Ottawa Senators 5-3, and the Stanley Cup champion Carolina Hurricanes spoiled the Canadiens' home opener with a 6-4 win. And in Major League Baseball playoffs, the San Diego Padres edged Milwaukee 4-3 to force a Game 4 with the Brewers in their best-of-five National Division Series. And Kike Hernandez and Freddie Freeman hit homers in the fourth as the Dodgers beat Atlanta 3-1 to take a 2-1 lead in their series. Both NL series will resume play tonight, along with both American League series. From the Canadian Press, I'm Karen Rebo.
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0: Alrighty then, 97.3 CKON, here on your Wednesday Tom T. Hall, which means we're in the classic country right here on your Wednesday afternoon. Marty Robbins, Charlie Pride, Kevin Uwe, and more. We're going to be jumping into a new year pretty soon, so stay tuned.

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When they get parked, I'll mosey down and look it over.

in. Marty Robbins right there. My, that easy. To forget, of course, Engelbert did a big job on that, too. But, you know, some of Engelbert's biggest hits, they were actually country music to begin with. Believe it or not, right? 97.3 CKON, good afternoon out there. I'm John W. We got more classic country coming your way. We're going to work our way through time. Stay tuned.

0: Cheerily right there, 97.3 CKO. And we're going to be jumping into 1970. We've got Conway Way going to do it. Merle Haggard, Tammy Wynette coming your way, Glenn Campbell, and more for you right here on 97.3.
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7: 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Let's see, how about 22 minutes after 3 o'clock right here on your Wednesday. Good afternoon. I'm John W. Yes, indeed. We got a couple of birthdays a little bit I'm going to tell you about as we work our way towards 6. Stay tuned.

0: 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Glen Campbell, that's great. 97.3, here is your forecast. And of course, 14 degrees outside, 58 Fahrenheit. It is fantastic outside. Yeah, 97.3 CKOA.
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0: And we're going to go back in time. We got a birthday I want to tell you all about right here. Got a, two or three songs coming from this well-seasoned artist, put it that way. We're talking Gene Watson celebrating a birthday yesterday. Closest we could get, right? Gene Watson, my farewell party also coming your way. Here comes my baby back, Gene Watson. Born on his date back in 1943.

Beyonce celebrating a birthday yesterday. Yeah, he's up there, born in 1943, and he got one more piece of music coming from his library. Huh? Love and Heart Afternoon, Gene Watson. Yeah, he's doing pretty good, actually. And he actually was one of George Jones's favorite singers, Gene Watson, 97.3.

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7: 97.3 CKON. Good afternoon out there. I'm John W. Yes, indeed. We're going back into time. Yes, indeed. Also, we're slowly working our way through time. We're going to end off somewhere in the 80s, believe it or not, here on your Wednesday.

0: Dolly, unmistakable right there, 97.3. And we got more great music coming your way. We got some news to tell you about, international and local news right here, and also outside, 14 Canadian outside, 58 degrees Fahrenheit. Good afternoon out there. I'm John W.
1: Now this update from the Canadian Press. Ottawa will block people who solely have mental illness from accessing medical assistance in dying. Justice Minister Sean Fraser says it's because of a lack of consensus on when mental illness is irremediable. The FBI says it's thwarted an attack on Minnesota's Mall of America. Agents arrested an 18-year-old after they supplied him with an assault rifle. Prime Minister Mark Carney says addressing rising anti-Semitism is a job for all Canadians. Today is the third anniversary of the October 7th Hamas attack on Israel that sparked the current war in Gaza. And the Edmonton Oilers have acquired center Philip Hollander from the Pittsburgh Penguins in exchange for defenseman Spencer Stastny. The move comes as the Oilers deal with injuries to several forwards. The 26-year-old Hollander of Sweden had a goal and two assists in two games with Pittsburgh this season. From the Canadian Press, I'm Jason White.
2: Sagwalk was asking, and the rest of the Seaway Valley. My name's Joshua with your CKOA News Update. The Mod Council of Akwesasne wants to let you know that the Akwesasne Representative and Advocacy Program, ARAP, located at 55 Water Street in Cornwall, is closed tomorrow and Friday. They will also be closed October 15th and 16th. Regular office hour operations will resume between the scheduled closures. The Mall Council of Akwesasne is accepting applications for the Akwesasne Heating Assistance Program. Deadline to apply is Friday, December 11th at 4 p.m. There will be no exceptions after the deadline date, as the fuel distribution will commence. The application process is open to Akwesaslono, who reside under the northern portion of Akwesasne, within 25 kilometers of Cornwall Island, or within 25 kilometers of Gisneine. One application per household. The program provides $2,000 per eligible household for the 2026-2027 winter heating season. This applies to both elders and non-elders. The MCA's Environment Program is seeking feedback on how they can maintain a sustainable waste management service for residents in the northern portion of Akwesasne. As the community continues to grow and waste volumes increase, one option being considered is the implementation of a household bag limit for curbside garbage collection. The waste management team would like to hear your thoughts on this idea. They encourage Akwesaslono, residing in Gunadagul, Gowanoget, and Gisneine, to complete the survey located on the Mohawk Council of Akwesasne's Facebook page. Survey closes Friday, December 11th at 4. Participants will be entered into a chance to win one of three $50 grocery gift cards. A Jefferson County woman is demanding answers after her Guatemalan foster daughter was deported weeks ahead of a scheduled court date. Amy O'Reilly said Border Patrol picked up her 18-year-old former foster daughter days ago as she walked along Route 342 to Dunkin' Donuts. O'Reilly said Border Patrol picked her up for we don't know why. She didn't do anything. She has no criminal record, no arrest. She was walking along the road with her boyfriend, and then Border Patrol stopped and took them both. O'Reilly raised a teen whose name was withheld for the past 3 years. She considers the young woman her daughter, not a foster daughter. O'Reilly came to the U.S. legally through a Syracuse-based foster program and had just graduated from General Brown High School. O'Reilly says she believes her foster daughter was on track to become a U.S. citizen. She's got all her process done, paperwork, visas, all that stuff was done, in process, ready to go. And everything was done correctly. And a new court, new judges basically told her it wasn't dangerous enough in her country that she would be going home, said O'Reilly. O'Reilly said new judges told her foster daughter she had to leave the U.S. by December 29th and a flight had been booked to comply with the order. I've heard about all these things happening and I'm not sure I believed it until it happened to us. But I can for sure say she's my child and she didn't do anything. She was literally walking and picked up. U.S. Customs and Border Protection confirmed that on September 30th, agents picked up the young woman along the highway and determined she did not have legal status. It says she accepted a voluntary departure from the U.S. President Donald Trump signed an executive order late Monday said to allow Americans with access to tax-exempt red-dye diesel fuel, mainly used on farms, to use the fuel in vehicles they run on the highway. But existing state law in New York and elsewhere mean the relief meant to come from that order will be limited and unavailable to most people, even if they have access to the relatively rare fuel. As oil prices spike as a result of the U.S. war in Iran, diesel prices have hit record highs, over $6 per gallon across the country. That drives the cost of most goods up as they are transported by diesel-driven trains, trucks, and ships. In an attempt to help bring the prices down, Trump on Monday signed an executive order that would permit people with access to tax-exempt agricultural-use red diesel to use it in their highway-driving vehicles with the aim of boosting fuel stocks. Usually driving with red diesel in the tank comes with penalties. If caught, the penalty is pricier, $1,000 or $10 per gallon. The U.S. Department of Transportation is known to run checkpoints at weigh stations, dipping vehicle fuel tanks to see if the liquid inside includes the red dye that marks exempt fuel. Regular undyed diesel fuel bears a per-gallon tax of 24.4 cents from the federal government and 22.05 cents from New York State. Trump did not move to suspend the federal fuel tax, and New York State has not suspended its own fuel taxes either. State authorities also run fuel trucks and other monitoring tactics to catch misuse of tax-exempt fuel. While the president has allowed those with access to dyed diesel to use it on public roads, state laws that bar the use of dyed diesel on public roads still remain in effect. Only 12 states have moved to lift or suspend penalties for the use of dyed diesel on the road, and New York is not one of them. A bill in the Canadian Senate aims to clarify RCMP duty to enforce First Nation laws. Proponents of the bill say it will address enforcement gaps of First Nation laws and bylaws. Witnesses weighed in on Monday in Ottawa on proposed changes to legislation that would officially recognize RCMP officer duty to enforce First Nation laws and bylaws. Bill S-223 seeks to amend sections of the Royal Canadian Mounted Police Act and is currently under consideration by the Senate Committee on National Security, Defense, and Veterans Affairs. Proponents of the bill say it will address uncertainty for RCMP around enforcing individual First Nations laws and bylaws across the country by clarifying its policing mandate to include them. Senator Mary J. McCallum, who is Cree, put forward the bill in June of last year. First Nations laws and bylaws are defined in the bill as a bylaw made under the Indian Act, a law under the Framework Agreement on First Nations Land Management Act, or a law by First Nation under a self-government agreement. Michael Anderson, policing and public safety advisor to Manitoba Kiwatinoi Okimakinak Inc., told the committee RCMP policing agreements after 2014 de-emphasized First Nations laws and bylaws in comparison to earlier agreements. Essentially, the RCMP are suggesting that bylaw enforcement is secondary to the rest of their duties. But Senator Judy White, a member of Flat Bay Bend in Newfoundland, said she had questions about how First Nations that are already resistant to having police within their communities would feel about the legislation if it passed. A number of provinces don't want the RCMP in their communities for the most part, let alone to now give them more broad scope and go in and enforce their own bylaws, said White. Andrew Bainan, director of land code governance at First Nations Lands Advisory Board, replied the bill simply recognizes and clarifies an authority that already exists in the law. The RCMP has in the text the authority to enforce laws of Canada as police service, said Bainan. What Parliament would be doing is making it crystal clear that amongst those laws are First Nations laws. McCallum said not enforcing First Nations laws, such as trespass bylaws and abstinence laws, have impacted the health of communities and the strength of government. When the RCMP refused to enact bylaws on the reserve, it essentially undermines the leadership and authority, and it undermines self-determination, said McCallum. RCMP Chief Simon Pillay, Director of National Criminal Operations, told the committee while he agrees prior to 2014 there was more enforcement and more prosecution of offenses to First Nations laws and bylaws, there was no formal direction not to following that time. It was not an official policy position of the RCMP. There's no definitive reason, said Pillay. All we can essentially come to understand is that there was confusion around prosecutorial responsibilities, statutory authorities. This is what we're now trying to tackle. Robert Louis, chief of West Bank First Nation in BC and chair of the First Nation Lands Advisory Board, said good governance dictates laws made by First Nations must be enforced. How can you be a recognized government without having your laws enforced? Turning to sports, we have this report from CKON's Reen Cook.
3: We have the stateside schools scoreboards from Tuesday. In boys soccer, Hubleton and Lisbon were winners, with Lisbon beating Norwood Norfolk 4-1. In girls soccer, St. Lawrence Central down Brushtamawira 4-1. Tupper Lake blanked by Chateauguay 9-0. Madrid Wannington shut out Colton Pierpont 1-0. And Norwood Norfolk and Morristown girls soccer teams ran to a 1-1 double overtime at tie. We also have girls volleyball, and the girls volleyball from Tuesday went the way of Canton over Malone on a score of 3-0. Same score for Messina and Messina girls volleyball. They beat Clifton Fine 3-0 on scores of 25-22, 25-16, and 25-12. And taking a look at that score sheet for the stat, senior Reese Foucher with 2 service points, 1 ace, 1 kill, 1 dig. Mackenzie Mathis, 5 digs. Abigail LaBarge, 8 service points, 4 aces, 1 kill, 1 assist, and 1 block. Peyton McDermott with a couple service points, 1 dig. Madden Hearn, 13 service points, 1 ace, 3 kills, 8 assists, and 5 digs. Sammy Oakes with a couple of digs. Kyra Collins with 1 dig. Ariana Scruton with 4 service points, 2 aces, 14 kills. Jovi Arney with 2 service points, 1 ace, 1 kill, 4 digs. And Rhiannon Lazor with 15 service points, 8 aces, 3 kills, 9 assists, 5 digs, and 2 blocks. So there you have it. Messina over Clifton Fine 3-0 in a girls varsity volleyball. One other matchup that was supposed to be held, Potsdam against Chateauguay, that's been rescheduled to today. In girls swimming, we have Malone over Messina, 49-43. Canton got by Governor, 118-43, and St. Lawrence Central down to Ogdensburg, 110-56. And looking at cross-country action for the boys, the meet at Ogdensburg saw Messina get by Ogdensburg, 15-50. The meet at Salmon River went like this: Canton over Malone, Potsdam, and Tupper Lake. Malone beating Potsdam and Tupper Lake. Potsdam over Tupper Lake as well. Salmon River was incomplete. For girls cross country, there was a meet at Ogdensburg. Messina got by Ogdensburg. And also for the meet at Salmon River, Malone was the only complete team. Canton, Potsdam, Tupper Lake, and Salmon River were all incomplete for girls cross country. So those were the scores from Tuesday. Taking a look at the schedule for tonight in boys soccer, Messina travels to Ogdensburg, Malone goes to Potsdam. Salmon River boys will play host to Beekmantown. That's for boys soccer. 6:30 start time at Salmon River. In girls soccer, Chateauguay at Brush to Mawira. Ogdensburg visits Canton. Governor goes to Potsdam. We also have girls varsity volleyball tonight. Governor at Salmon River. Ogdensburg goes to Tupper Lake, and Potsdam visits Chateauguay.
2: That's your news and sports of the hour. For CKON, I'm Joshua Sargent reporting. Tonight you'll see showers, possibly a thunderstorm. A low of 48, that's 9 degrees. A southwest wind, 7 to 12 miles per hour. Increasing, 13 to 18 miles per hour. Chance of precipitation is at 80%. Chance of thunderstorms tomorrow, high of 63. That's 17. Southwest wind, 9 to 14 miles per hour. Chance of precipitation at 80%. Showers likely tomorrow night, mostly cloudy. A low of 40 degrees or 4 Celsius. Southwest wind, 6 to 9 miles per hour. Gusting as high as 21 miles per hour. Chance of precipitation is at 60%. And on Friday, you'll see cloudy skies gradually becoming sunny. A high of 57. That's 14. That's your forecast from your live and local station.

Cure's funny face right there, 97.3 CKON. And of course, Aquasana Seniors hosts their annual Fall Craft Fair this Saturday, October the 10th. Doors open at 10 and runs until 3 p.m. And there will be craft vendors, food. Oh, that food thing, all right. And anyway, beverages, bake sale, quilt raffle, and auction. Yes, indeed. Yeah. 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

folks. 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
0: Tune in for a live edition of CKON's Dead to What's Hollow. We'll have back-to-back episodes Thursday, October 8th. The first show will feature Zach Smith, physician's assistant from St. Regis Mohawk Health Services, to talk about cold season and explain measles. That begins at 10:15 a.m. Following that program at 11 a.m., we'll welcome the St. Regis Mohawk Tribal Council for their monthly visit. They'll provide a summary of this past Saturday's Tribal Monthly Meeting. That starts at 11 a.m. Friday at 10:15 a.m., the topic of discussion will be the Aqua Zasnik Indigenous Fashion Show. Tisha Thompson will be one of our guests. That's CKON's Dead to Watala.
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97.3 CKON. And we've got more great music coming your way. We're also looking for, by request, Vince Gill. So we're going to do that. As soon as we can find him, we're going to do it. Right here, 97.3 CKON. And, of course, Convoy coming your way. Of course, C.W. McCall. And we're going to be into 1975 right here on your Wednesday.

85 trucks in all, but there's a roadblock up on the cloverleaf, and them bears is wall to wall. Yeah, them smokies as thick as bugs on a bumper. They even had a bear in the air. I says, calling all trucks, this here is the duck.

0: left us setting on scales. By the time we hit that shy town, them bears was getting smart. They'd brought up some reinforcements from the Illinois National Guard. There's armored cars and tanks and jeeps and rigs of every size. Yeah, them chicken coops was full of bears and choppers filled the skies. Well, we shot the line, we went for broke with 1,000 screaming trucks and 11 long-haired friends of Jesus in a chartreuse microbus.
1: Sawbuster, come on there, yeah. 10-4, Sawbuster, listen, you want to put that microbus in behind that suicide jockey? Yeah, he's hauling dynamite. He needs all the help he can get.
0: Well, we laid a strip for the Jersey Shore, prepared to cross the line. I could see the bridge was lined with bears, but it didn't have a doggone dime. I says, Pigpen, this here's a rubber duck. We just ain't a go.

0: John Denver right there, 97.3 CKOA. And good evening out there. And we're on top of the hour, 5 o'clock in broadcast studios. Outside, 14 degrees, 58 Fahrenheit. And we've got your international and local news coming your way. 97.3.
1: Now this update from the Canadian Press. Ottawa will block people who solely have mental illness from accessing medical assistance in dying. Justice Minister Sean Fraser says it's because of a lack of consensus on when mental illness is irremediable. The FBI says it's thwarted an attack on Minnesota's Mall of America. Agents arrested an 18-year-old after they supplied him with an assault rifle. Prime Minister Mark Carney says addressing rising anti-Semitism is a job for all Canadians. Today is the third anniversary of the October 7th Hamas attack on Israel that sparked the current war in Gaza. And the Edmonton Oilers have acquired center Philip Hollander from the Pittsburgh Penguins in exchange for defenseman Spencer Stastny. The move comes as the Oilers deal with injuries to several forwards. The 26-year-old Hollander of Sweden had a goal and two assists in two games with Pittsburgh this season. From the Canadian Press, I'm Jason White.
2: Segwalk was asking, and the rest of the Seaway Valley. My name's Joshua with your CKOA news update. The Mohawk Council of Akwesasne wants to let you know that the Akwesasne Representative and Advocacy Program, ARAP, located at 55 Water Street in Cornwall, is closed tomorrow and Friday. They will also be closed October 15th and 16th. Regular office hour operations will resume between the scheduled closures. The Mohawk Council of Akwesasne is accepting applications for the Akwesasne Heating Assistance Program. Deadline to apply is Friday, December 11th at 4 p.m. There will be no exceptions after the deadline date, as the fuel distribution will commence. The application process is open to Akwesaslono, who reside under the northern portion of Akwesasne, within 25 kilometers of Cornwall Island, or within 25 kilometers of Gisneine. One application per household. The program provides $2,000 per eligible household for the 2026-2027 winter heating season. This applies to both elders and non-elders. The MCA's environment program is seeking feedback on how they can maintain a sustainable waste management service for residents in the northern portion of Akwesasne. As the community continues to grow and waste volumes increase, one option being considered is the implementation of a household bag limit for curbside garbage collection. The waste management team would like to hear your thoughts on this idea. They encourage Akwesaslono, residing in Gnadigal, Gowanoga, and Gisneine to complete the survey located on the Mohawk Council of Akwesasne's Facebook page. Survey closes Friday, December 11th at 4. Participants will be entered in a chance to win one of three $50 grocery gift cards. A Jefferson County woman is demanding answers after her Guatemalan foster daughter was deported weeks ahead of a scheduled court date. Amy O'Reilly said Border Patrol picked up her 18-year-old former foster daughter days ago as she walked along Route 342 to Dunkin' Donuts. O'Reilly said Border Patrol picked her up for we don't know why. She didn't do anything. She has no criminal record, no arrest. She was walking along the road with her boyfriend, and then Border Patrol stopped and took them both. O'Reilly raised a teen whose name was withheld for the past 3 years. She considers the young woman her daughter, not a foster daughter. O'Reilly came to the U.S. legally through a Syracuse-based foster program and had just graduated from General Brown High School. O'Reilly says she believes her foster daughter was on track to become a U.S. citizen. She's got all her process done, paperwork, visas, all that stuff was done, in process, ready to go. And everything was done correctly. And a new court, new judges basically told her it wasn't dangerous enough in her country that she would be going home, said O'Reilly. O'Reilly said new judges told her foster daughter she had to leave the U.S. by December 29th and a flight had been booked to comply with the order. I've heard about all these things happening and I'm not sure I believed it until it happened to us. But I can for sure say she's my child and she didn't do anything. She was literally walking and picked up. U.S. Customs and Border Protection confirmed that on September 30th, agents picked up the young woman along the highway and determined she did not have legal status. It says she accepted a voluntary departure from the U.S. President Donald Trump signed an executive order late Monday said to allow Americans with access to tax-exempt red dye diesel fuel, mainly used on farms, to use the fuel in vehicles they run on the highway. But existing state law in New York and elsewhere mean the relief meant to come from that order will be limited and unavailable to most people, even if they have access to the relatively rare fuel. As oil prices spike as a result of the U.S. war in Iran, diesel prices have hit record highs, over $6 per gallon across the country. That drives the cost of most goods up as they are transported by diesel-driven trains, trucks, and ships. In an attempt to help bring the prices down, Trump on Monday signed an executive order that would permit people with access to tax-exempt agricultural-use red diesel to use it in their highway-driving vehicles with the aim of boosting fuel stocks. Usually driving with red diesel in the tank comes with penalties. If caught, the penalty is pricier, $1,000 or $10 per gallon. The U.S. Department of Transportation is known to run checkpoints at weigh stations, dipping vehicle fuel tanks to see if the liquid inside includes the red dye that marks exempt fuel. Regular undyed diesel fuel bears a per-gallon tax of 24.4 cents from the federal government and 22.05 cents from New York State. Trump did not move to suspend the federal fuel tax, and New York State has not suspended its own fuel taxes either. State authorities also run fuel trucks and other monitoring tactics to catch misuse of tax-exempt fuel. While the president has allowed those with access to dyed diesel to use it on public roads, state laws that bar the use of dyed diesel on public roads still remain in effect. Only 12 states have moved to lift or suspend penalties for the use of dyed diesel on the road, and New York is not one of them. A bill in the Canadian Senate aims to clarify RCMP duty to enforce First Nation laws. Proponents of the bill say it will address enforcement gaps of First Nation laws and bylaws. Witnesses weighed in on Monday in Ottawa on proposed changes to legislation that would officially recognize RCMP officer duty to enforce First Nation laws and bylaws. Bill S-223 seeks to amend sections of the Royal Canadian Mounted Police Act and is currently under consideration by the Senate Committee on National Security, Defense, and Veterans Affairs. Proponents of the bill say it will address uncertainty for RCMP around enforcing individual First Nations laws and bylaws across the country by clarifying its policing mandate to include them. Senator Mary J. McCallum, who is Cree, put forward the bill in June of last year. First Nations laws and bylaws are defined in the bill as a bylaw made under the Indian Act, a law under the Framework Agreement on First Nations Land Management Act, or a law by First Nation under a self-government agreement. Michael Anderson, policing and public safety advisor to Manitoba Kiwatinoi Okimakinak Inc., told the committee RCMP policing agreements after 2014 de-emphasized First Nations laws and bylaws in comparison to earlier agreements. Essentially, the RCMP are suggesting that bylaw enforcement is secondary to the rest of their duties. But Senator Judy White, a member of Flat Bay Bend in Newfoundland, said she had questions about how First Nations that are already resistant to having police within their communities would feel about the legislation if it passed. A number of provinces don't want the RCMP in their communities for the most part, let alone to now give them more broad scope and go in and enforce their own bylaws, said White. Andrew Bainan, director of Land Code Governance at First Nations Lands Advisory Board, replied the bill simply recognizes and clarifies an authority that already exists in the law. The RCMP has in the text the authority to enforce laws of Canada as police service, said Bainan. What Parliament would be doing is making it crystal clear that amongst those laws are First Nations laws. McCallum said not enforcing First Nations laws, such as trespass bylaws and abstinence laws, have impacted the health of communities and the strength of government. When the RCMP refused to enact bylaws on the reserve, it essentially undermines the leadership and authority, and it undermines self-determination, said McCallum. RCMP Chief Simon Pillay, Director of National Criminal Operations, told the committee while he agrees prior to 2014 there was more enforcement and more prosecution of offenses to First Nations laws and bylaws, there was no formal direction not to following that time. It was not an official policy position of the RCMP. There's no definitive reason, said Pillay. All we can essentially come to understand is that there was confusion around prosecutorial responsibilities, statutory authorities, and this is what we're now trying to tackle. Robert Louis, chief of West Bank First Nation in BC and chair of the First Nation Lands Advisory Board, said good governance dictates laws made by First Nations must be enforced. How can you be a recognized government without having your laws enforced? Turning to sports, we have this report from CKON's Reen Cook.
3: We have the stateside schools scoreboards from Tuesday. In boys soccer, Hubleton and Lisbon were winners, with Lisbon beating Norwood Norfolk 4-1. In girls soccer, St. Lawrence Central down Bristol-Mawira 4-1. Tupper Lake blanked by Chateauguay 9-0. Madrid Wannington shut out Colton Pierpont 1-0. And Norwood Norfolk and Morristown girls soccer teams ran to a 1-1 double overtime tie. We also have girls volleyball, and the girls volleyball from Tuesday went the way of Canton over Malone on a score of 3-0. Same score for Messina and Messina girls volleyball. They beat Clifton Fine 3-0 on scores of 25-22, 25-16, and 25-12. And taking a look at that score sheet for the stat, senior Reese Foucher with 2 service points, 1 ace, 1 kill, 1 dig. Mackenzie Mathis, 5 digs. Abigail LaBarge, 8 service points, 4 aces, 1 kill, 1 assist, and 1 block. Peyton McDermott with a couple service points, 1 dig. Madden Hearn, 13 service points, 1 ace, 3 kills, 8 assists, and 5 digs. Sammy Oaks with a couple of digs. Kyra Collins with 1 dig. Ariana Scruton with 4 service points, 2 aces, 14 kills. Jovi Arney with 2 service points, 1 ace, 1 kill, 4 digs. And Rhiannon Lazor with 15 service points, 8 aces, 3 kills, 9 assists, 5 digs, and 2 blocks. So there you have it. Messina over Clifton Fine 3-0 in girls varsity volleyball. One other matchup that was supposed to be held, Potsdam against Chateauguay, that's been rescheduled to today. In girls swimming, we have Malone over Messina, 49-43. Canton got by Governor, 118-43, and St. Lawrence Central down to Ogdensburg, 110-56. And looking at cross-country action for the boys, the meet at Ogdensburg saw Messina get by Ogdensburg, 15-50. The meet at Salmon River went like this: Canton over Malone, Potsdam, and Tupper Lake. Malone beating Potsdam and Tupper Lake. Potsdam over Tupper Lake as well. Salmon River was incomplete. For girls cross country, there was a meet at Ogdensburg. Messina got by Ogdensburg. And also for the meet at Salmon River, Malone was the only complete team. Canton, Potsdam, Tupper Lake, and Salmon River were all incomplete for girls cross country. So those were the scores from Tuesday. Taking a look at the schedule for tonight in boys soccer, Messina travels to Ogdensburg, Malone goes to Potsdam. Salmon River boys will play host to Beekmantown. That's for boys soccer. 6:30 start time at Salmon River. In girls soccer, Chateauguay at Brush to Mawira. Ogdensburg visits Canton. Governor goes to Potsdam. We also have girls varsity volleyball tonight. Governor at Salmon River. Ogdensburg goes to Tupper Lake, and Potsdam visits Chateauguay.
2: That's your news and sports of the hour. For CKON, I'm Joshua Sargent reporting. Tonight you'll see showers, possibly a thunderstorm. A low of 48, that's 9 degrees. Southwest wind.

14 minutes after 5 o'clock. Good evening out there. Ryan Millsap coming your way. We're going to do that for you. 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

0: loses much more than he wins, much more than he wins.
1: Yeah, right there, Kentucky Gambler Merle Haggard on 97.3 CKON. And we're at almost 20 minutes after 5 o'clock right here. We got some info coming your way. On the other side, we've got a birthday. We're going to tell you about that right after these.
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2: 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And we got Tanya Tucker coming your way. I wonder why. I think it's her birthday today. That's what it is. And by the way, I had a request for a song from Vince Gill. I don't think he actually sings that particular song requested, so we're going to have to look into it even more. So we've been hunting it down, and of course, it doesn't, I don't think it exists. But other than that, we got Tanya Tucker coming your way. Happy birthday to her. She's celebrating a birthday today. Yeah, Tanya, we're going to do it for you.

0: 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We're at 14 Canadian outside, 58 Fahrenheit, and good evening out there. I'm John W. Yeah, gonna be here until 6. Stay tuned. We've got more to come.
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0: And Charlie Rich coming your way. Johnny Rodriguez, also Conway. Joe Stapley, and of course, Dave Dudley. 97.3.

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6: 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Here's another thing for you, just in case, right? Akwesasne Seniors Club hosts their annual Fall Craft Fair this Saturday, October 10th. Doors open at 10 a.m. and runs until 3 p.m. And there will be craft vendors, food, beverages, bake sale, quilt raffle, and Mohawk auction. Yeah, head on over. That's what's going to happen. Akwesasne Seniors host their own, right? 97.3 CKO. And good evening, everyone out there. I'm John W., and we are closing in on 6 o'clock.

life's no more than what you make it. Hang on, boy. Keep on trucking. Keep on trucking till you reach the top. Yeah, keep them wheels rolling.

right there. Keep on trucking. 97.3 CKON. 10 away from the top. And we've got a Waylon and Willie coming your way, 1978. And also following that, Crystal Gayle and Loretta Lynn. Oh, yeah. Country, 97.3.

0: good Loretta right there, 97.3 CKON. And good evening out there. I'm John W. And number wise, here it goes. Forecast 14 degrees, 58 Fahrenheit. And I believe Tony is going to be in, taking over the air chair and taking you deeper into your Wednesday. Right here, live from Broadcast Studios, 97.3. 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
1: Bye.

0: Now this update from the Canadian Press. Ottawa will block people who solely have mental illness from accessing medical assistance in dying. Justice Minister Sean Fraser says it's because of a lack of consensus on when mental illness is irremediable. The FBI says it's thwarted an attack on Minnesota's Mall of America. Agents arrested an 18-year-old after they supplied him with an assault rifle. Prime Minister Mark Carney says addressing rising anti-Semitism is a job for all Canadians. Today is the third anniversary of the October 7th Hamas attack on Israel that sparked the current war in Gaza. And the Edmonton Oilers have acquired center Philip Hollander from the Pittsburgh Penguins in exchange for defenseman Spencer Stastny. The move comes as the Oilers deal with injuries to several forwards. The 26-year-old Hollander of Sweden had a goal and two assists in two games with Pittsburgh this season. From the Canadian Press, I'm Jason White.
1: Segwalk was Austin and the rest of the Seaway Valley. My name's Joshua with your CKOA News Update. The Mall Council of Akwesasne wants to let you know that the Akwesasne Representative and Advocacy Program, ARAP, located at 55 Water Street in Cornwall, is closed tomorrow and Friday. They will also be closed October 15th and 16th. Regular office hour operations will resume between the scheduled closures. The Mall Council of Akwesasne is accepting applications for the Akwesasne Heating Assistance Program. Deadline to apply is Friday, December 11th at 4 p.m. There will be no exceptions after the deadline date, as the fuel distribution will commence. The application process is open to Akwesaslono, who reside under the northern portion of Akwesasne, within 25 kilometers of Cornwall Island, or within 25 kilometers of Gisneine. One application per household. The program provides $2,000 per eligible household for the 2026-2027 winter heating season. This applies to both elders and non-elders. The MCA's environment program is seeking feedback on how they can maintain a sustainable waste management service for residents in the northern portion of Akwesasne. As the community continues to grow and waste volumes increase, one option being considered is the implementation of a household bag limit for curbside garbage collection. The waste management team would like to hear your thoughts on this idea. They encourage Akwesaslono, residing in Gunadagul, Gowanoget, and Gisneine to complete the survey located on the Mohawk Council of Akwesasne's Facebook page. Survey closes Friday, December 11th at 4. Participants will be entered into a chance to win one of three $50 grocery gift cards. A Jefferson County woman is demanding answers after her Guatemalan foster daughter was deported weeks ahead of a scheduled court date. Amy O'Reilly said Border Patrol picked up her 18-year-old former foster daughter days ago as she walked along Route 342 to Dunkin' Donuts. O'Reilly said Border Patrol picked her up for we don't know why. She didn't do anything. She has no criminal record, no arrest. She was walking along the road with her boyfriend, and then Border Patrol stopped and took them both. O'Reilly raised a teen whose name was withheld for the past 3 years. She considers the young woman her daughter, not a foster daughter. O'Reilly came to the U.S. legally through a Syracuse-based foster program and had just graduated from General Brown High School. O'Reilly says she believes her foster daughter was on track to become a U.S. citizen. She's got all her process done, paperwork, visas, all that stuff was done, in process, ready to go. And everything was done correctly. And a new court, new judges basically told her it wasn't dangerous enough in her country that she would be going home, said O'Reilly. O'Reilly said new judges told her foster daughter she had to leave the U.S. by December 29th and a flight had been booked to comply with the order. I've heard about all these things happening and I'm not sure I believed it until it happened to us. But I can for sure say she's my child and she didn't do anything. She was literally walking and picked up. U.S. Customs and Border Protection confirmed that on September 30th, agents picked up the young woman along the highway and determined she did not have legal status. It says she accepted a voluntary departure from the U.S. President Donald Trump signed an executive order late Monday said to allow Americans with access to tax-exempt red-dye diesel fuel, mainly used on farms, to use the fuel in vehicles they run on the highway. But existing state law in New York and elsewhere mean the relief meant to come from that order will be limited and unavailable to most people, even if they have access to the relatively rare fuel. As oil prices spike as a result of the U.S. war in Iran, diesel prices have hit record highs, over $6 per gallon across the country. That drives the cost of most goods up as they are transported by diesel-driven trains, trucks, and ships. In an attempt to help bring the prices down, Trump on Monday signed an executive order that would permit people with access to tax-exempt agricultural use red diesel to use it in their highway driving vehicles with the aim of boosting fuel stocks. Usually driving with red diesel in the tank comes with penalties. If caught, the penalty is pricier, $1,000 or $10 per gallon. The U.S. Department of Transportation is known to run checkpoints at weigh stations, dipping vehicle fuel tanks to see if the liquid inside includes the red dye that marks exempt fuel. Regular undyed diesel fuel bears a per-gallon tax of 24.4 cents from the federal government and 22.05 cents from New York State. Trump did not move to suspend the federal fuel tax, and New York State has not suspended its own fuel taxes either. State authorities also run fuel trucks and other monitoring tactics to catch misuse of tax-exempt fuel. While the president has allowed those with access to dyed diesel to use it on public roads, state laws that bar the use of dyed diesel on public roads still remain in effect. Only 12 states have moved to lift or suspend penalties for the use of dyed diesel on the road, and New York is not one of them. A bill in the Canadian Senate aims to clarify RCMP duty to enforce First Nation laws. Proponents of the bill say it will address enforcement gaps of First Nation laws and bylaws. Witnesses weighed in on Monday in Ottawa on proposed changes to legislation that would officially recognize RCMP officer duty to enforce First Nation laws and bylaws. Bill S-223 seeks to amend sections of the Royal Canadian Mounted Police Act and is currently under consideration by the Senate Committee on National Security, Defense, and Veterans Affairs. Proponents of the bill say it will address uncertainty for RCMP around enforcing individual First Nations laws and bylaws across the country by clarifying its policing mandate to include them. Senator Mary J. McCallum, who is Cree, put forward the bill in June of last year. First Nations laws and bylaws are defined in the bill as a bylaw made under the Indian Act, a law under the Framework Agreement on First Nations Land Management Act, or a law by First Nation under a self-government agreement. Michael Anderson, policing and public safety advisor to Manitoba Kiwatinoi Okimakinak Inc., told the committee RCMP policing agreements after 2014 de-emphasized First Nations laws and bylaws in comparison to earlier agreements. Essentially, the RCMP are suggesting that bylaw enforcement is secondary to the rest of their duties. But Senator Judy White, a member of Flat Bay Bend in Newfoundland, said she had questions about how First Nations that are already resistant to having police within their communities would feel about the legislation if it passed. A number of provinces don't want the RCMP in their communities for the most part, let alone to now give them more broad scope and go in and enforce their own bylaws, said White. Andrew Bainan, director of land code governance at First Nations Lands Advisory Board, replied the bill simply recognizes and clarifies an authority that already exists in the law. The RCMP has in the text the authority to enforce laws of Canada as police service, said Bainan. What Parliament would be doing is making it crystal clear that amongst those laws are First Nations laws. McCallum said not enforcing First Nations laws, such as trespass bylaws and abstinence laws, have impacted the health of communities and the strength of government. When the RCMP refused to enact bylaws on the reserve, it essentially undermines the leadership and authority, and it undermines self-determination, said McCallum. RCMP Chief Simon Pillay, Director of National Criminal Operations, told the committee while he agrees prior to 2014 there was more enforcement and more prosecution of offenses to First Nations laws and bylaws, there was no formal direction not to following that time. It was not an official policy position of the RCMP. There's no definitive reason, said Pillay. All we can essentially come to understand is that there was confusion around prosecutorial responsibilities, statutory authorities, and this is what we're now trying to tackle. Robert Louis, chief of West Bank First Nation in BC and chair of the First Nation Lands Advisory Board, said good governance dictates laws made by First Nations must be enforced. How can you be a recognized government without having your laws enforced? Turning to sports, we have this report from CKON's Reen Cook.
2: We have the stateside schools scoreboards from Tuesday. In boys soccer, Hubleton and Lisbon were winners, with Lisbon beating Norwood Norfolk 4-1. In girls soccer, St. Lawrence Central down Brushtamawira 4-1. Tupper Lake blanked by Chateauguay 9-0. Madrid Wellington shut out Colton Pierpont 1-0.

0: races, one kill, one assist, and one block. Peyton McDermott with a couple service points, one dig. Madden Hearn, 13 service points, one ace, three kills, eight assists, and five digs. Sammy Oakes with a couple of digs. Kyra Collins with one dig. Ariana Scruton with four service points, two aces, 14 kills. Jovi Arnie with two service points, one ace, one kill, four digs. And Rhiannon Lazor with 15 service points, eight aces, three kills, nine assists, five digs, and two blocks. So there you have it. Messina over Clifton Fine 3-0 in girls varsity volleyball. One other matchup that was supposed to be held, Potsdam against Chateauguay, that's been rescheduled to today. In girls swimming, we have Malone over Messina, 49-43. Canton got by Governor, 118-43, and St. Lawrence Central down to Ogdensburg, 110-56. And looking at cross-country action for the boys, the meet at Ogdensburg saw Messina get by Ogdensburg, 15-50. The meet at Salmon River went like this: Canton over Malone, Potsdam, and Tupper Lake. Malone beating Potsdam and Tupper Lake. Potsdam over Tupper Lake as well. Salmon River was incomplete. For girls cross country, there was a meet at Ogdensburg. Messina got by Ogdensburg. And also for the meet at Salmon River, Malone was the only complete team. Canton, Potsdam, Tupper Lake, and Salmon River were all incomplete for girls cross country. So those were the scores from Tuesday. Taking a look at the schedule for tonight in boys soccer: Messina travels to Ogdensburg, Malone goes to Potsdam. Salmon River boys will play host to Beekmantown. That's for boys soccer. 6:30 start time at Salmon River. In girls soccer, Chateauguay at Brush to Mawira. Ogdensburg visits Canton. Governor goes to Potsdam. We also have girls varsity volleyball tonight: Governor at Salmon River. Ogdensburg goes to Tupper Lake, and Potsdam visits Chateauguay.
1: That's your news and sports of the hour. For CKON, I'm Joshua Sargent reporting. Tonight you'll see showers, possibly a thunderstorm. A low of 48, that's 9 degrees. Southwest wind, 7 to 12 miles per hour. Increasing, 13 to 18 miles per hour. Chance of precipitation is at 80%. Chance of thunderstorms tomorrow, high of 63. That's 17. Southwest wind, 9 to 14 miles per hour. Chance of precipitation at 80%. Showers likely tomorrow night, mostly cloudy. A low of 40 degrees or 4 Celsius. Southwest wind, 6 to 9 miles per hour. Gusting as high as 21 miles per hour. Chance of precipitation is at 60%. And on Friday, you'll see cloudy skies gradually becoming sunny. A high of 57. That's 14. That's your forecast from your live and local station. 97.3 CKON. 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

0: wrap up the Women's Wellness Series, Akwesasse Child and Family Service, in collaboration with Yagwesasse Youth Fitness, invites Akwesasse Lono to join us for a peaceful evening on the water, October 9th from 5 p.m. to 7 p.m., location to be shared upon registration. 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The Mohawk Council of Akwesasse is excited to host the MCA Fall Fest 2026, Saturday, October 10th, at the Anoa Lagoa Arena. 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Jock's Oktoberfest 2026 would like to invite you to join them Sunday, October 11th, noon to midnight, as a welcome singer, Keith Cicola, local Joe Hearn, Morris Tarbell and the Hepcaps, and other local bands. There will be food, vendors, arts and crafts, on-site, and more. 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Lasagna Luncheon, to benefit Kyle Buckshot, who was diagnosed with AML. October 16th, let's show Kyle and his family they are not alone. Lasagna dinner starts at 11:30 a.m. until all is sold. There will be a Mohawk auction for $20 a sheet and dance to follow, 8 p.m. to midnight. For pre-orders and donations, contact Tasha King at 518-980-3393 or Beth Lazor at 315-600-6110. Attention Medicare beneficiaries, join us on Thursday, November 12th from 1 p.m. to 3 p.m. at the St. Regis Mohawk Tribe's Office for the Aging to learn about Medicare Parts A, B, and D and how they work with the St. Regis Mohawk Health Services. 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The Westville Fire Station, located at 3891 State Route 37, Constable, New York, will be hosting a chicken and biscuits dinner to benefit the Westville FD Auxiliary for takeout on Saturday, October 17th, from 11 a.m. to 5 p.m., or until all is sold. Dinner includes chicken and biscuits, mashed potatoes, carrots, cranberry sauce, and dessert for $14 to benefit the Westville FD Auxiliary.
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3: 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I used a cider press. 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I put the apples in the hopper box. Otneloka go wakahita. Otneloka go wakahita. I turned the wheel. What de kahladeni no guakwada. What de kahladeni ne ogakwada. I pressed the apple fruit. What kahiola like it is wahioane. What kahiola like it is wahioane. I pressed the apple fruit. What kahiatona like it is wahioane. What kahiatona like it is wahioane. What get I strained the cider. What genua guts that is wahioane kahnegina gotu. What genua guts that is wahioane kahnegina gotu. I used the cloth. What guts that on ya talaa. I put the cider in the refrigerator. Gawisto tago ya get se dita is wahio wane kani kine gotu. 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I put what was left, apple peels, cores, in the compost. 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I did drink the cider. What kregilan is wahio wana kani gina gato. What kregilan is wahio wana kani gina gato. I like the taste of cider. What kregagas is wahio wana kani gina gato. What kregagas is wahio wana kani gina gato. This week I served the cider to our visitors. Giga wahiak salade wa kene gahla se ne zo wahio wane kani gere gote ne wa unkina ta reena se. 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They were happy to drink the cider. 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
0: Tune in for a live edition of CKON's Dead to Otalo. We'll have back-to-back episodes Thursday, October 8th. The first show will feature Zach Smith, physician's assistant from St. Regis Mohawk Health Services, to talk about cold season and explain measles. That begins at 10:15 a.m. Following that program at 11 a.m., we'll welcome the St. Regis Mohawk Tribal Council for their monthly visit. They'll provide a summary of this past Saturday's Tribal Monthly Meeting. That starts at 11 a.m. Friday at 10:15 a.m., the topic of discussion will be the Akwesasne Indigenous Fashion Show. Tisha Thompson will be one of our guests. That's CKON's Dead to Otalo.

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You looking for a fun time this Saturday? Well, keep it tuned. I have more info on the Aquasessness Seniors Club annual fall craft fair coming up just a bit. Ed Sheeran and Taylor Swift, the Joker and the Queen, 97.3 CKON.

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6: Tune in for a live edition of CKON's Dead to What's Hollow. We'll have back-to-back episodes Thursday, October 8th. The first show will feature Zach Smith, physician's assistant from St. Regis Mohawk Health Services, to talk about cold season and explain measles. That begins at 10:15 a.m. Following that program at 11 a.m., we'll welcome the St. Regis Mohawk Tribal Council for their monthly visit. They'll provide a summary of this past Saturday's Tribal Monthly Meeting. That starts at 11 a.m. Friday at 10:15 a.m., the topic of discussion will be the Akwesasne Indigenous Fashion Show. Tisha Thompson will be one of our guests. That's CKON's Dead to Watalo.

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Chance of thunderstorms tonight. Rain showers as well with a low of 40 degrees Fahrenheit. That's 4 degrees Celsius. Cloudy skies, thunderstorms, and a chance of rain showers Thursdays. West winds 15 miles per hour. The gusts up to 30 miles per hour. Cloudy skies Friday with a low of 50 degrees Fahrenheit. That's 10 degrees Celsius. Currently looking at overcast and 55 degrees Fahrenheit. That's 12 degrees Celsius.

0: tone here. 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
6: 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We'll have back-to-back episodes Thursday, October 8th. 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Tisha Thompson will be one of our guests. That's CKON's Dead to What's Hollow.

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0: 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We hope to see y'all here at the Great Adirondack Corn Maze, Tucker Farms, 112 Hobart Road, Gabriel's, New York, 12939. Look for the red barn and come and get lost in our maze. Tune in for a live edition of CKON's Dead to What's Hollow. We'll have back-to-back episodes Thursday, October 8th. The first show will feature Zach Smith, physician's assistant from St. Regis Mohawk Health Services, to talk about cold season and explain measles. That begins at 10:15 a.m. Following that program at 11 a.m., we'll welcome the St. Regis Mohawk Tribal Council for their monthly visit. They'll provide a summary of this past Saturday's Tribal Monthly Meeting. That starts at 11 a.m. Friday at 10:15 a.m., the topic of discussion will be the Akwesasne Indigenous Fashion Show. Tisha Thompson will be one of our guests. That's CKON's Dead to

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Get ready for CKON's upcoming bingo. That's right, Tuesday. American Money Payouts for Games 1 through 6. That jackpot is ever growing. You can get it if you can bingo in five numbers or less. Otis Redding, sitting on the dock of the bay, 97.3 CKON.

I walk it, I talk it, I live it. 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I'm wet when I'm wet, I'm popping like Adderall. 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I'm still gonna finish.

Chance of thunderstorms tonight and rain showers as well, with a low of 40 degrees Fahrenheit. That's 4 degrees Celsius. Cloudy skies, thunderstorms, and chance of rain showers Thursday throughout the day into the nighttime. West winds at 15 miles per hour with gusts up to 30.